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Well, thank you too much to lo station announcer, lo you give him opportunity, lo him to serve historian, mo listen lo one him by God he tell him lo him to. On mami 1:30 maybe you stop lo sick bed, you stop tuning radio play you lo this morning ya me want them welcome you. God he bless them hard play you lo any situation more crisis or challenge you stop facing lo life. Maybe family no come, maybe anyone will you expect them play me visit him you in a stop. We want them remind them you also God play heaven and you always stop play me comfort them hard play you. And thank you too much, Lord, you may have run, where you may stop faithfully listening, Lord, word block God. Also, me stop repeating all time, word block God, and me, no one entertainer. By not just another program, or elta by entertaining you, me too, back again with them, talk block God. Word block God, it must be a changing of the heart. Please change them heart, please me too, please prepare them, you me too, from listen good. Nation play me too, and he founded lo motto play him. He got Christian principle, more Melanesian value. But the most important one, we want him to mind him to call him, and the Christian principle. Where me stop reminding him to say, even fun what to play him too, him to enjoy him, but you must think of him. Jesus play me too, where motto him to tell him, lo God him to stand up here. I will go and prepare a place and I will come again. Jesus, one day by come. Play the game, you one mommy, you 1:30. You may have run where you may stop listening. Play me safe inside the kingdom, blow God one day. So I'm very important, play him to listen. And the more him to listen, let him water, he talk, play him to. He tell him weakness, play him to. He point him direction, play him to where place by him to call him. So me welcome him, you may have run on very regular listeners program. Welcome him, you one mommy 1:30. May God and me bless them heart. Will you find one good la bless? When you sit down as you may discover him, talk blow God, lo time you to stop live them. You must understand him also. You may go through lo so many challenges, more crisis blow week ya. Even some may go beyond how imagination, how by me go through them, how by me face them, how now by me pass through lo what I am. So, Molly Serlite, like Molly Fasem, Red Sea, Oli say, how no, Pami Vlai go, and me fast every place. Haram good God, the Mitalamulsem, I the Lord, I change not. Me sabe how me stop leading you. So, I'm very important, blame to trust them, Papa, blame me too. And through lo Papa, blame too, you got image, blame him to start walk out. Close my, me pray small, my Lord, blessed thou, the creator, the sustainer, the provider. God bless nation ya from Torres to Anaichum. We will acknowledge him, you more glorify me name you. From the great things where you make him, lo life, blo me vla. All picnini play you, blo nation ya. Papa, thank you to Maslow announcer, for you bless them and bless them station. And thank you, blo allow him, blo me story. Also one instrument no more. Blo music ya, by me acceptable lo throne. And by smelling incense lotron, and to be a blessing from people, plonation, poly kakai, poly enjoy you, papa. God put him what bli, lo lips plumi, hide me from every ungodliness, mo wickedness, and forgive him nation for Christ's sake, amen. Family blo God, you me where you may stop faithfully listen, lo station. Story an bli me too, lo this morning, ya, me stop put him also. Lo last week, you me been story an pikwan, lo some full up thing. Play help him life, play me too. Haram good, there are so many ways where you me to sabe find him rescue, mo him to sabe find him success, mo him to sabe looking potential, play him to move him family, play me too.
or life plimitu, moimbi control lo achieve plimitu, maybe sickness, maybe crown, maybe any situation lo life where hemiko beyond lo imagination bryu. Mwandem talem li mi one family say please you no must forget them. All pupuli putum finish lo moto. Of time you fast, time you have some crisis, time you confuse, time you look say no more had hope, and me say by me must look. Iko lo moto, and me say lo God, give me to stand up. That's why every time me stop reminding you me want them karam back mind blue you me from Torres to Anaitum, Iko pak lo God, that's why tell him lo. Exodus chapter 20 and verse 1 to 17, and me say, I am the Lord your God who brought you out of the land of Egypt. After him, Dalam verse 2, thou shalt have no other gods before me. And he said, me now me karamout yuvla, lo power blo itzi, where I'm strong, where I'm strong, where I'm strong, be me no one MC yuvla cut one more nerve la cot you'll say me. In other words, me now me karamout yuvla, lo poundage blo tuvla colonial power, so me no one MC pa yuvla come cot, yuvla cut so many blessings after mindset plivla, he focate me cot back again. Me no one them. And that's why I said, thou shall have no other gods before me. You know, must cut one more God. Either God blow current, God blow money, God blow blessing, God blow truck, God blow woman, God blow aspen, God blow anything you shall name him. If mindset blim to him, believe you call him, it will become God's limit to hell. Not a word, Bislama, I say, Bahem is our come God limit to. Instead, blim to worship him, God him to forget him, to worship him something where God him became him, say, thou shall have no other gods before me. By minimum. That's why I topic blame to Lord this morning. I want mommy, one tati. Talamol seme, me say, right spot for getting help. Right spot. Aram good, you mean when you mean stop low highland, time you mean want them stop ring, pe communication, blow teach cell motivial, you know, sabe kasem, you mean very clearly, full up, you mean, got some right spot play, miko, you mean climb them. Somebody climb hood, somebody climb mountain, somebody must call one place where by sometime you call a night, you look stuck at light, pe. From place now, we got coverage, blow network, stop them. So by you stand up low any place, by you know, sabe karam coverage, then you must call a right spot, blow you stop low place, yeah, by you sabe talk talk, you call a fila, or low Malakula, lo any places where you want them current from coverage is stop lo place now. So that's why I do big blame to lo this morning, yeah. Or midday, I'm Dalamol Seme, I'm say, right spot, blame to Kasem help. Right spot. He got so many spots. You sabe talem say, no, me mister Nablo Molo hot sanya, or maybe me mister Nablo, you will go stalo by Mr. Emisa ring, but you tremble in a sabe go. Yes, you got phone. Yes, you got everything. Beba ino sabe ko until you must call a right spot. Another word, minimum term. Time you me where you me stop lo town, you want them travel, especially me la lo villa, that you want them call or you stop lo any place, or maybe you stop lo pango pe, or you stop lo eragorpe, you want to stop come lo colo teuma where you must call a right spot. You stop lo eragorpe, you stop and pass lo colo teuma, pal no sai pick map you. Until you must tell them simiko stanab lo corman, right spot lo colo teuma, emanao. Any pass you come, you tell them, but you say yes, simiko. From anyone, any right spot. Any place, yeah, yes, pass by karayupe, by no sai karayu colo teuma. But you must call a right spot by karayuko. That's why I topic for him too, this morning, man, I put him say, me right spot. Ploy, you must have all same. You may face a crisis, you may face a challenge. Make out one right spot where God will even and he give him lowly serra light. Time you cry, time you face a challenge, time you confuse, time you no more have say, how by nation, pray you, and me run. And me say, you carry me come low right spot. Time where you carry me come low bless ya. Harem good by every need, more petition, pray by me granted from them. For you carry become low right spot. That's why I go to tell him law Exodus chapter 7 and verse 25. I'm telling him Moses, and he said, Moses, let them make me a sanctuary that I may dwell among my people. Blue presence for me is top of them people, blow me. Wall is how we provide them some right spot. Wall is how we provide them some place where have a karam avenue lem. That's why they want to call one place. Only say right office MLOE. By call office, yeah, by give him your right answer. By you call society, yeah, by give him your right answer. By you call group, yeah, by give him your right answer. By you suck a money, but you call a bless, yeah, by come 1 million, your right answer. But listen, could you want to tell you one something, you mean?
God is telling himself, Lord Moses, and he said, let them make me a sanctuary that I may dwell with my people. Listen, good. God, and he said, Paul Israelite, Paul cry, Paul confused, Paul face some challenge, Paul run every ways, time Paul fright, Paul think about it, he block, and he said, Moses, build him sanctuary, time Paul cry, Paul run in camia, time Paul confused, Paul run in camia, time Paul fast, Paul run in camia, from help by stable blessia, even though Paul stop, Paul face some challenge, Paul say, let us make an leaders, so that leader by carry me go back, Egypt. God tell him, Moses, Moses, tell him, say, please, blow, answer, blow, petition, blow, what I start, blow, bless you. Close my, me pray, my Lord, help us, for Christ's sake, man. Story, and bring me to, Lord, this morning, sorry, me talk to much, pay me, go speed. Exodus, not 2 Chronicles, chapter 20, and verse 1, 2, 3, me say, read him full chapter, blow, verse, yeah. Story, and bring me to, full chapter. But me skip him some verse, pay me, one by you, just start read him, after you go through them. First one, it happened after is this, that the people of Moab with the people of Ammon and others with them beside the Ammonite came battle against Jehoshaphat. Okay, listen good. Jehoshaphat, I mean, one king blow Israel. Not, he got Israel, he got two king. He got king blow Judah, I mean, Narla tribe blow Israel. After Israel, I mean, Narla tribe. So, Jehoshaphat, I mean, king blow Judah. Israel, I mean, got Narla tribe. So, you read him, Lord, chapter 2 Chronicles, chapter 19, chapter 18, but you find him, say, come, he got one battle, he happened. So, king blow Israel, emitted, Lord, chapter 19, king blow Israel, emitted. So, now, king blow Judah, I mean, control him, I control him two nation. Then, listen good. Time I stop control them two nation, yeah. He got one problem, yeah, happen. He got two kings to like come, blow fight against him. To like king, yeah, and king blow Moab, mo king blow Ammon, to like nation, yeah. To like unite together, blow Christian one big battle against him, Israel, mo chuta, or even king blow chuta, lo time, yeah, king Jehoshaphat. Excuse me. Then some came and told Jehoshaphat, saying, a great multitude is coming, verse 2, I can see you, from beyond the sea, from Syria, and they are in Asazon Tamar, which is in Chittai. And Jehoshaphat feared, set himself to seek the Lord, proclaim the fast throughout Judah. Verse 4, so Judah gather together and ask help from the Lord, and from all the city of Judah, they came to seek the Lord. Listen good. Verse 5. Then Jehoshaphat stood in the assembly of Judah and Jerusalem in the house of the Lord before the new court and said, O Lord, God of our father, are you not God in heaven? Haram good. Then Jehoshaphat emi fesem crisis plem, more challenge plem, lo life plem. Listen good. One mommy, one daddy. There are so many things you come across lo life plem. And one little thing when we want to remind them, you me too, lo story and lo Jehoshaphat, emi how Jehoshaphat, emi karam problem plem, more challenge plem, after emi find him rescue, more help, lo people, lo Israel. Story tell him also, lo Jehoshaphat, lo 2 Chronicles, chapter 20, and verse 1, ikotaone, emi tell him also, Jehoshaphat, emi haram news, more information about them, how by all Moab, more all Ammonite, all he attack him city plem. Story tell him say, Jehoshaphat me command them fast to all Israel. One great leader, and he got great army, only call battle, only winning fight. Be story and tell him say, time me save say, by me face him crisis back again. Story tell him say, all the money. He me grab me sing out every man Israel, let me say, problem me up by fast me too, also one leader, minus handle him. By me must pray no more, he ask him, Lord God. From what of me, and tell him say, by me trust him, God. Story tell him say, everyone only cry, only pray, call God. And said, oh Lord, of our father, be listen good, where place Jehoshaphat is stand up. Amen, I want him by him to look him. And said, O Lord of our father, are you not God in heaven? And you not ruler over the kingdom of the nation in your own hand? Le verse 4. Baby Karim to go back to verse 5. Then Jehoshaphat stood in the assembly of Judah and Jerusalem in the house of the Lord. Listen good, Le verse 5. Whenever you may want something, Lord bless you. Time Jehoshaphat if it's a problem, yeah? Lo verse 5 story tell him, Jehoshaphat stood in the assembly of Judah in Jerusalem in the house of the Lord. I don't want mommy, one daddy. There are so many times time if some crisis, more problem. Instead, play me karem, you me ronic inside Lord church, blue God. You me karem, you me forget them church, you me karem kolo nakamal. Blubutum peace lo heart, blue me by me mask kolo nakamal. Blubutum happiness lo life, blue me by me mask karem kolo one nightclub. Peace lo hat blumi pa mi vla mas rau mi vla mas fight from plekat peace lo hat blumi.
Listen good time, Josaphat me face some problem, yeah. Family broke out, Josaphat me find them all same task, straight rescue more place where I find them rescue blow people blame, even though I'm one king, even though I'm one white, I'm one high man, I'm no need no more blow me call or temple. The story tell him say emi leko throne blame stop, I leko palace blame stop, I leko every title blame, I leko everything where meeting all same emi high places blame. Story tell him say emi ronico no temple. Listen good. Stopik blame do emi tell him all same the right spot for getting help. Story tell him say Josaphat emi karen story anya emi tell him lo first 5 years emi redeem emi tell him all same emi say in the house of the Lord before the new court. Karen miko lo house blo court. Before lo one new vla court will make him house court will make him stop. Got yet court emi got yet will he block him. Story tell him say Josaphat go. He cry tell him so many petitions that you redeem lo verse 5, verse 6, verse 7, yeah. Emi tell him lo God say God, you remember him Abraham. Remember him all promises for you. Remember him everything where you been tell him about him nation blo mi vla. Time you carry him out lo strong power blo Egypt, yeah. You promise him mi vla one something. They will come out. Me want to remind him, you got lol talk talk with you tell him lo Abraham. So story tell him say Josaphat tell him everything lo papa got. Listen good. Mindres lo first 9. Him say if disaster came, God tell him. Josaphat tell him lo God. Him tell him say if disaster come, disaster me want him problem with him start face him. Him say disaster came upon us. If sword him knife will stick him you me will lem. If pestilence him sickness maybe you start sleep lo pet play this morning. Him say sickness he cause me will or maybe famine. You know got kakai. You know got money. You know got help. You know got anything. Him say we will stand before that temple and in your presence for you name is in that this temple and cry out to you in affliction and you will hear us. You will hear and save us. Aram Josaphat tell one book. Em dala mol se me mi se spos problem hit mi bla spos crisis hit mi bla spos mi bla no kat ka guys spos sickness maybe one mommy you stop la hospital you got one sick maybe one daddy maybe you know massage if I provide lo family plea or no maybe some problem I can say you lo life maybe you raw raw from crown na we stick you no massage if you go where. Maybe disaster, you look disaster, go, you know, say, how no pa karen blo mikro, how no pa miko? Haram kut. How to suffer the karen problem blem. And me say, what a mole heap crisis ya got when me give him luya? You tell him lo mivla olsem. Tell him lo fes, 9 me tell him olsem, me say, in your presence, your name is in this temple. Tell him olsem, me say, name blo you, papa kut, is tablo blessa now. Establo temple and cry out to you, do you in our affliction and you will hear us. You tell him lo mi vla ol sem se, time ba mi vla fe sem crisis, time ba mi vla fe sem problem, time ba mi vla fe sem challenge, plo life plo mi vla, and mi se, you tell him se pa mi vla karen mi kam lo house now. Pa mi vla karen mi kam lo house ya. And bless you now, you tell him ol sem se pa you harem ol petition plo mi vla. 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Bless you now pa you harem ol petin we mi vla stop karem, lo small nation plo mi vla. Look in family blockot me want them boss to bless us small time. There are so many times, listen good. Most lo you me, God tell them right spot for him to carry direction from heaven or healing from heaven or rescue from heaven. But him do not carry him right spot. There are so many of us, God tell them happiness is to have house plan, but you me no like him house plan. You me carry problem for you me, but instead you me carry you me run call house plan, Papa God. When I'm, you make a ray, me leko church stop. You must sleep with them no more house. Then when they come, you make a ray, you almost make a wrong decision. For them, house plo got them a city of refuge, plo give him direction, lo imito. Look at one mommy, what that did this morning, yeah. Maybe you stop, haram no good lo pet. Maybe you stop, haram no good lo house. But you know, sabi se, pa me find them help where. Family plo got, listen good. Josaphat, emi one king, emi no one man nothing. Emi one king, emi one leader, emi leading nation, emi got so many people who is have trust them ogota, emi got so many powerful soldier. But when it comes to crisis, emi leko every business blame, every truck blame, every current blame, every patent blame, yeah, he leko stop. Emi grab you what call house for God. That's why Psalms of David, Psalms 122 and verse 1. Psalms of David, emi one king. Emi tell him also, emi say, I was glad when they said unto me, let us go into the house of the Lord. You look in family, what, want to want something, leave me. The only right spot for him to carry him. Answer blol petition blame too. Some of David is fine him. Some of David, one powerful man, one great leader, one warrior, him one stand up for a look like to kill him. Every man he fright, man and we kill him. But listen good, even though powerful power blame, yeah. But he said no instruction blame, but me carry him lo church blow God.
Instruction from me is stop inside here. That's why Amy's have a fight, Amy got every business, Amy got so many money. But when it comes to worship, Amy say, I was glad when wife from me, Amy sing out, say, I'm going to church, Miko. Time picking any from me, Amy sing out, say, I'm going to church, Miko. Time all families from me, they say, bye, I'm going to church, Miko. Amy say, I was glad when they said unto me, let us go into the house of the Lord from them. Amy sabe say, house blow God by me answer, blow problem, blem, not this week, Miko. Amy sabe say, house blow God by me solution, blow cry, blem. Amy sabe say, house blow God by me building back, bridge where me broke back again. Amy sabe say, house blow God by me give him comfort, lo heart, blem. That's why I'm telling them to talk. I was glad when they said unto me, "Amen, me sabe." Even though me one king, me stalo blessia, but I no sabe walk. Even though me got title, but I no sabe walk. Even though me got million, but I me never walk. Until me must go. Me must go. That's why Jesus tell one to talk. Matthew 11:28. Casting all your cares upon Him, for come unto me, all ye that labor and heavy burden, and I, Jesus, will give you rest. Amen. So you can't be burden. I gotta come to me. Gotta come, and I, Jesus, will give you rest. And to continue the story. Story that I'm saying, time where King Josaphat, and we got a memory petty, and we suck him, low foot blow, low temple, we got inside, low church block. King, you don't need to block out a color temple, one more point. And we should stop no more, Lotron, blame me pray. When we could too much, we got a bag and go inside, low temple. Look him. When I'm saying, I stand no more, low temple, in kneel down, he pray, finish, and I got the answer him. Pay me must out, low temple, blame. After I move, we go inside, low. Out, low throne, blame. After I move, we go low temple, block. Listen good. And now here it is. You can tell him every petition. Hey, Papa, God, Haram, good. More abide with him. All, I'm all right here. All people here. I'm like seven mokata. Time all people is seven mokata. Time all stop crossing Israel. Red Sea only come. All stop the wilderness. All no kill mokata. But now you fight against him. You tell him every petition. First 12, oh God, will you not judge? But you know, say, look, all money. After I'm interested in verse 14, no more. Verse 13. I'm going to move to verse 13. I'm saying, now all Judah with the little ones and the wife and the children stood before the house of the Lord. All stand up. Story tell him, verse 13, verse 14. The Spirit of the Lord came upon Jehoshaphat. Jehaziel, the son of Sariah, the son of Benini, the son of Jehiel, the son of Madianai, the Levite of the son of Abs. Absaf in the midst of the assembly and he said, listen, all you Judah and you inhabitants of Jerusalem and you king of Jehoshaphat, thus say the Lord to you, do not be afraid nor dismayed because of this great multitude, for the battle is not yours but God. Aram good. Time only pray go finish come stand up. Great assembly only stand up. Mama, papa, piknini, apu, everyone. Spirit blow God, he come, Lord, priest, yeah. And me interest him, Lord, verse 14, yeah. Jehoshaphat, high priest, he stand up, talk. And he said, Jehoshaphat, king, more every people. Haram good, Lord, verse 14, 15, he tell him. Do not be afraid, not dismayed, because the great multitude where you stop, look, people are number of people, yeah. People are challenged, yeah. People are problem, yeah. You know, most of them say, how by go, and he say, you know, right. For the battle is not yours but God. From you carry me come low straight place. Blow petition, I call heaven. From you carry me come, you look sabe and say no. But me stop low title, blow me by no walk. Me must carry me call low temple where me straight place blem. I'm say from you look sabe, you carry come. I'm say by him tell one something. But only by God, he fight him. Low behalf, please. You looking one mommy, one daddy, this morning, one dollar, one something. There are so many, lo, you me cry from Arab no good, but you me no like him, Kolo Church. You me cry from Petty and Blimmy, but you me no like him, Karakolo Church. Mr. Sleep no more house. You me sawa, but you me are no good. God give him direction, lo, you me give him say, whoa, way, plural, rescue, lo, bless ya. But you me no like him, Karakolo Church. You Mr. Sleep, but him no more house. But I me heart block what he answer him. That's why I preach him, say, you can't come no right, listen out, your Sabbath. You no more worry now. Battle, yeah. We used to look people are great multitude, yeah. Maybe bang by Karamout or maybe anything by come across your life for you. By tough, we tough, and we say, you can't come no right place. By answer, blame me full town straight no more. Be, listen good. You got one something to support from one of them. Listen, do ready to go down. First thing, tomorrow, go down against them. They will surely come up by Asen of Seis, and you will find them at the end of the brook before the wilderness of Cheryl. And boy, me say, tomorrow, by you will go. To support, please, me say, by one of you plan, will you plan day? Baby, I'm telling one something, by you will look at how I'm killing. After I'm interested in verse 17, I'm telling also, I'm saying, you will not need to fight in this battle. Position yourself, stand still in the seat, in the salvation. Listen good.
One Sunday, one talem lumi. One mommy, one tati. Time you mikarem petition play me, more cry play me, more problem play me. You mikarem call the right spot. Listen, please, the right spot. But you say, carry any place. Maybe you start house, you pray. Maybe you carry koya, maybe you carry. But listen, how right spot by him. Time you carry call the right spot. One something, please talem law. Lo ka king Josaphat mi se naya you will not need to be to fight in this battle. You no need to fight over 17. Position yourself mindres no small place. E mi se king you play you mi position em you. You straighten you, you align em you, and what straighten good family play you, straighten good all people play you, straighten good you voila. After listen good. Stand still, you got two doctor kai apen lo place. Emi se time you start time you finish after I minute alam se okay na you like go fight emi se no after you like stand still after listen good me finish him to verse 17 stand still after emi se and see the salvation of the Lord who's with you O Judah and Jerusalem do not fret do not fear or be dismayed tomorrow God go out against them for the Lord is with you. Emi se you like no fright you like no dismayed tomorrow by God is out you but listen good mother go back lo verse para que me explain one small part time you to carry petition mo problem you to put him lo right spot harang one by happen bible me dala mulsem lo sikin korigel chapter 20 and verse 17 emi se align yourself emi now time to carry ko lo right spot emi se time to ko lo right spot emi se naya Josaphat judi blue naya emi se you straight him you straight him you now. Align him in Molsem. Time you got one line. You must straight a good line. Align him straight. Line him straight. In Molsem, life play me too. Time to carry me go to church. By when a message by me preach, play. Align him, life play me too. Sometimes you do pray in the house. You tell him, oh God, please help me. Up. You got one talk, he come. Plotala Molsem. You align him, you straight by God, he act. You align him, you straight by God, he come. You align him, position, play. Maybe he stop sick from maybe he got one problem. He stop him, no look. Time you carry go to temple now. What look at he preach now, me look. That's why God tell one something lo Isaiah chapter 59 and verse 1 and 2. I'm telling all same the Lord and is not certain to help even his ear is not heavy is not time that he could hear your petition but your name iniquity sin way make you micro crooked and say him you know any problem God you know sabe come and say prophet and prophet tell him lo priest him tell him lo king Hezekiah and say Hezekiah tell him lo captain all soldier please you say strategy you anything we no stretch straight him. Any sin we no stretch straight him. Karami kam lo temple by what blokoti preach italem lo kota soli straight him. So naya story talem si yo li straight him mo kota folem. What blokot. You looking want something he could about him temple me. Ta you karam problem blim tim to go inside lo temple. You haram no kudlem. But you stone you are one message he preach kokona italem se. Pa you must straight him blesia. Ta you go straight him be you haram petitioni. Petition bri putumia and he cradet one time. They granted from him, from you looks have a wrong you. After you got one need, but you looks have a wrong you. I mean, I'm not by him to go to the right spot. You got one need, but you looks have a wrong you. I mean, no right spot. There are so many of us, you mean, like him, call the right spot. From him, you mean, no, but him no good, me copa upon them at weakness. Listen good. How time right spot, any straight? How right spot, any align him, you mean, to straight? Listen, I'm to go finish him before time. Story talem olsem emi se papa kote mi talem lo tia esail emi se talem lo king esekaya emi se talem alainem kut olpi problem. 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From kote emi se pato lei no ble you. You vla, you deep vla, you align and finish, you stand up straight, stand still, and you will see the salvation of the Lord. You have to move. I'm going to say, and when, verse 25, I'm say, when Josaphat and his people came and to attack Ai, they spoiled, they found among them an abound of valuable on their dead bodies. Verse 25, I'm reading. And the time where all Josaphat and Mikamblo and me fight them, all Ammonite, with them all Amorite, and find him out, say, man, only did finish. But one of them, take my mind, dream to go back again. Lo, verse 21.
Before Mirti mi stop talam story be mko paklo verse 21. Time Josaphat oli ala ine mokotavinis oli strate mokotavinis verse 21 em talamulsem. And when he had consulted with the people, he appointed those who should sing to the Lord and who should praise the beauty of holiness, and they went out before the army and were saying, praise the Lord, for his mercy endureth forever. Listen, kut pa mi explain verse. Time where Josaphat emi align em every people is straight. After align him every army and crap, listen good. And then one battle me fight. Be Josaphat how he make him. Instead we put more army colo for it, and we cry put more man holy sing singing colo for it, all singer. Listen, let me explain him. Time people blow good. Time when you may align him, you me straight. One mommy, one daddy this morning. Listen good. By faith, will you stop no more good? Time only listen, he come to the house, will you arm say, man, all mania. Crisis by him, what about all sing sing no more? Listen, praise him, God no more. What do look problem? Or you look say, arrogant by weep? Do you start worship? Or you always praise him, God, Lord, challenge, Flocota? Or you always sing praise, he God? An enemy stop, you look, say, how not all man only fight? When instead, will you come to fight? Will you grab stop sing sing? From all his sabe vinis. Say, time, life from me straight. You know, got any more something he had by God, he fight and battle. Israel chuta is have finish. Se by God he fight them battle ya. So what do you start praise him God finish? Listen good. One mommy, one daddy. Time currents, time crisis play me too. Him to put him low God. Time God he tell him alignment. Time you are save said life flew straight. Time will look am lo sick petty look apu ye sick sing. Hey apu no more no good. Apu glad from him he save say got peace lo heart them. Him save say got hope. Lo problem we stop control him. You look in family block, time only got hope. Story tell him say, verse 25 and now. Time say, only stop go. Bloody fight them all enemy. Only find him say, every enemy only dead finish. And story tell him also, me read him, blood him story, him say, they found among them abundance of valuable on the state body and precious jewel, which they stripe off of themselves more than they could carry away. And they were 3 days gathering the spoil because there was so much. Time way, only go find them all enemy dead, listen good. Only find them among all enemy, listen, one mommy, one daddy. All good, every enemy will bless you, so will stop them, ya. He got all gift, every something in full town. Gold, silver, brass, everything in full town, when he stop. Listen, time to carry a problem. Mo cry, blame too. Him to carry go to church, block out. Time by church, he talk to him too. Time to start him heart, blame too. Time by him to walk out, Lord, challenge blame to by every time by something God by always provide them good things, Lord, life blame to. That's why I'm telling him, Isaiah chapter 65 and verse 24. And he said, and before they call, I will answer. And while they are still speaking, I will hear. From by him to align him to straighten now. From by him to align him to straighten now. Lord, when him God, they want him. That's why Hebrews chapter 10 and verse 25 before me finish this morning. When I'm telling Molsem, Paul, I'm telling Molsem, let us not forsaking the assembly as we see that day is approaching. There are so many of us, Lord, this morning, yeah. You may no more start going to church. You may start sleep no more house. You may no more looking church important. You may walk, you may carry me tight. From them, you may want to carry betting no on, sold up play me after you start run with them. You may look at Molsem, no church, you may no more important. Family block, time to carry betting, you go to God. That's why Paul, let me say, as we see that day is approaching, let us not forsaking the assemblies of getting together. You two must go together, pray together, stop lo sanctuary, blow God. Pray together, by every crisis, more problem, blame to ya, by God, me answer him. Family, blow God, before me end this morning. One them remind him, you me too. Right spot, blow God, and petition, Nicolem. King, Josaphat, I mean, even though I'm one king, I'm one leader. But still, I'm going to tell you, I'm going to tell you, I'm going to church. Story tell him, say, I'm going to answer, lo two side. He kill him, enemy, finish, he provide him blessing back. Listen good. Same process ya by koti make employ you one mommy one daddy. Time by him to carry me go to church by koti shape him character up him to by align him to through the word plem. By kill him enemy plem to finish. By provide him blessing. Lo cry plem you, more problem plem you when you stop by him. The only thing him is stand up. Him to carry me go to church. Lo this morning him when I remind him you to mostly me you end up full up church today no cut man. One of them tell him to current problem, run Nicolo temple, lo bless you by God, he answer him. Amy, right spot, blow petition, more problem, leave me to by me answer. May God bless them, heart, please. Thank you, Thomas. Close my me pray, Papa, bless them, Mibla. Bless them all home, Plumibla. Bless them all family, Plumibla. Help them, Mibla, understand them, you, for Christ's sake. Amen.

0: Die Die with them, mash voice from Shakira and Burna Boy. Nice, I'm not going to have long this time. And me put some local time, bring me 5 minutes. And me stop running at 12 o'clock. So you keep on beside tune in the camp. And by in a long time, you me stop camp long. Follow me at the national news bulletin. Bring me with them, Adele Willie, inside long news desk.
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Motulo na ra platform blong VPTC, also blong website blong VPTC hemi www.vptc.vu. 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

0: VBTC News sute mia telwili. 159 police officer likasem promotion long week ya, one milestone plong fulfilling 2026 new organizational structure plong Vanuatu Police Force. Thompson Marangwe report.
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2: Vanuatu Police Force emi makemwan pifla step tete plong fulfilling 2026 organizational structure plong em with em promotion plong 159 officer. 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Minister plong internal affairs Andrew Napwat emi talk about importance plong promotion ya.
3: 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We won Bahami emerge as a result. Blow retirement plan where you start for Ronald Mount finish. For now the police force, Hemi been stand up, the test of time and commitment by Vula. Hemi continue to stand up strong, more ready, blow him face him only for the challenge.
2: Olketa wilika sem promotion ya olika mouth long trifala element plong Vanuatu Police Force wo ikat pitim 20 long olketa wilion woman. 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
3: Today you know karam just one rank, but you karam hope, more trust, plong colleagues, plong more communities where you serve. Leadership plong even behind me serve, and me serve serve moral, discipline, more effectiveness, plong team whereby you lead him. And so we ask him you, so you carry him with them pride, humility, more and deep sense of duty. We ask him you, so you continue to uphold him on VBF code of ethics and conduct at all times. And Commissioner, most people have expressed him here the day the speech to him.
2: Minister Napwat, emi talem se promotion emi path plong 2026 organizational structure plong police, we pa emi looking all position we before, ikat all acting no more. Bipai isafe kat ol ofisa weli kam full time long em.
3: Today we got more promotions we Mr. Megan. Mi klat lo kam witness him. Mo mi klat lo kam lo talem san tok tok from finally. You mi kat ol position so you misabe assign him ol ofisa si kone him. Properly. And by easy blow mi continue blow. Megan ol promotions si kone ol positions weli exist. Inside lo system lo kafman. And ol ofisa weli occupy positions inside lo Vanuatu Police Force structure. Only sabe se yes kafman emi tuli recognize molgata lol position so stop karam
2: minister we mi look at em police emi talem thank you long security partner long help long olgata from achievement ya chairman long police service commission tonta leo mol I officer long Vanuatu Police Force mol family member only stop long with this promotion ya Thompson Marango VBTC News.
0: Prime Minister Chotam Napwat with them Deputy Prime Minister Choni Kwanabo will stop long official visit long Tuvola, long Torpa province. VBTC reporter long Torpa Mikael Bey report.
4: Today, any one milestone achievement with people of Torba only got the receiving first time Prime Minister Blo Vanuatu and in the Honorable Chotam Napwat where visiting Torba province today after the election, blame also PM Blo Vanuatu. So today we got a big location blo government will start blo Torba today with them Deputy Prime Minister with them honorable officers blo side the ocean. We got to start today blo start more celebrate them ocean or marine tuna day. Honorable Prime Minister Chotam Napwat with them Deputy Prime Minister Choni Kwanabo with the last with them the delegation to Tulalo Torba province today. Clock pass to visit him at a places now. First one at the arrive at the airport only been passed through the custom escort by all custom Danish call the new speeches only been start for him. So one only important message so he may pick him up out law speech law honorable Prime Minister Tete, Chotam Napwat, and he can blow confirm him say government blow tete but by him make him commitment them blow host them public service day lo torba lo iaya while you Mr. Param before say me no confirm yet so tete PM just up giving confirmation law official speech plan. delegation of the VC team, Grace Blow, former President of the Republic of Vanuatu, Baldwin Lonsdale, and my law, Baldwin Lonsdale Moral School. Then after the delegation, only moved straight to the Northern Torba Provincial Hospital. Narabla visit Logata, or by any taken place tomorrow, Ecolo Narla, Island of Toba. Now, first island will by Prime Minister of Bahani, visiting tomorrow, the delegation, them of Alicolo Gawa, and after Logawa, Nicolo Motalava, after Motalava, then Bolico, Casempa, and Ablo, all the islands of forest, then Baboli come back more walk about Eco Casem, Lomerla, Momerimo, all way go back low. Tukandilo Santo. Utemana Usmola Densolin, Kidim, Mimika Albi. 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
0: Monius long region, all party plong politik long New Caledonia now ya list up ready plong contest long election plong all province we pay taken place long small time no more. High commission plong franis long New Caledonia I been put on one first time list plong 24 group plong politik we list up run plong Kasem all seat plong tribal assembly plong province long north south mall island plong loyalty. Lise está puet blong last check mo approval before election pay happen long number 28 June. Long South Province, blong New Caledonia, I got 40 seat blong full map. After long election blong province, 32 long old man, where win by licat right blong sit down long Congress blong New Caledonia, where hemi high parliament blong New Caledonia. Blong international news. Some place long 100 minor litate finish from sick blong Ebola virus disease long Democratic Republic blong Congo mo number blong old man weli kasem sick ya stop quantum quick time. Now we close up long 600 case weli confirm finish selicat Ebola. All health work man will stop try hard blong block em sick ya blong ino como long plant the man. Long tuvla week ya no more number blong all case weli confirm finish e quantum between 8 time more mo now we are 25 area blong health or health zone long country ya only affect long sick ya. All Kaufman mo health authority only been tell and plant the time finish so will stop try em kasem sick ya after no more where him start finish blong spread from where only no been survey long time say outbreak ya it been start. Monis long sport Anna Pum Seng, where hemi one intern blong CGA or Commonwealth Games Association, hemi been kasem one special Chinese blong join him Commonwealth Sport Equip Skills Academy. Anna hemi been kasem invitation blong kampat long one team blong all sports administrator blong Commonwealth, where by only help blong organize him or manage him all event long time blong Commonwealth Games long Glasgow, where by hemi join him 15 Narfla friend blong him, where by come long all Narfla country long wall blong part long big flash sport event ya. Hemi first time we want to cast in one sport long part long Commonwealth Sports Equip Skills Academy.
5: Well, we proud that I said we were selected member of the Skills Academy running games. So basically, Commonwealth Games Association, no even of us are not, we selected selected one intern, no have me part for Skills Academy, where we have been on interns, but we have skilled more. Skills will not decide the work. Well, anyone, first time when you meet a CJ in the Vanuatu, you meet a couple of applicants when you're successful. So, me very proud as an event for the team Vanuatu, not just to be part of Team Glasgow, but to be an intern when we work behind the scenes for supporting running games for school.
0: Today, Athletics Commission. Workshop way happen long Port Vila and me help him pick one all athlete long cat most save long one em now all athlete only save make him throughout long career long all get all same old sportman more woman be after long sport career long all get a two. Barbara Kendall we hemi facilitator long time ya hemi one former Olympian mo hemi believe se what em one em well athlete ya only learn him by help him all get up long achieve him one em now only want them.
6: Athletes I really hope that they learn a lot, that they can get confidence, they can get very clear in what they need to do to get better and what they would like to do next. So a real understanding of who they are and what they'd like to achieve to inspire the next generation of young Vanuatu athletes coming through.
0: More with them sport and a couple of putting me along and plong FBTC News.

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No every corner of Vanuatu, Long Island, Long Village, Long Town, we've like a true story come straight to you. 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News where you suffer trust them.

Linangino with them, Chipa Chirua local string band, nice for a number. You me to Haram Lupisa right after. You me to follow me at the national news bulletin, do you me? But you just to go ahead now, bring you me to Haram. Emi weather updates, do you me?

Maluklukonga weather report Plimiwe Vanuatu. Meteorology Mochi Hazards Department Hemi Putumot. Long day today, Saturday, number 13, Long Manis, June 2026. Weather report Hemi Swem Wambayumi Katwan. Windy condition over along Olgeta Island. Most small rain to over long country. One severe weather warning long inland wind Hemi stop now ya over long country. Moderate, fresh, more strong southeast wind by me blow throughout long country. Minimum temperature long today long night hemi stop long 16 degrees Celsius down south, more 24 degrees Celsius long the island bring me up north. More look long saltwater bring me one marine strong wind warning hemi stop now ya over long coastal water bring me long country. One wind bamba hemi blow come the direction from southeast with one speed plung 21 custom 30 knots with some rough solwara we bamba hemi rough by save stop plung 2.5 meter iguanta kwa custom 3 meter high. Low moderate southeast mo southwest swells bamba hemi stop plung solwara blu yumi. All get a sea travelers mo mariners solely urged plung taking precautions. Blimi save se win we bamba hemi blow today bamba hemi very dangerous with them wave condition blong yumi hemi end blong weather update blong yumi you pass one good for la time.

0: Merilyn, with them Chipa Chirua, nice for a number, you meet to stop Param long this fella time. And I'm going to put them local time, please. 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Pampa, you just go ahead. 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

0: 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Choosing EasyMS blong enjoy one peaceful mind, more same time you serve say account blue you, Hemi stop safe all time. 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
1: 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No one hour for time inside the radio program, the National Bank of Vanuatu. With him, you, a studio, and me, Brian Tosiro. By me, stop with him, you, all sessions, and me, Naya, is stop co. And today, by me, talk about one specific topic, and me, financial literacy education, and me, one program, when me, Valai, stop running. Over long past this, finish, is stop come. And this time, if I continue to run a program throughout the country, play me. Throughout the places, play me throughout the format, if I know come through him yet. But by you notice him, all offices, all the staff organizations, all the organizations, all workshops, with them all seminars, all different locations, play me. And program with him, if I run him now, every workshops where you may run him all throughout all branches. Play me and all communities play me. So, financial literacy education, Hemi one people are topic on its own. It became a big one a little bit. So, by me, break them down, you come into all small subtopics, we by easy blue me discuss them, or short topics, we by easy blue me discuss them all along, and offer certain sessions, we by you me go through them. Okay, so today, by you me talk about financial literacy education. But more specifically, by you may talk about income source or source from income. I think by you may question, by Flabby question them why now he may important or you may must talk about income source first time where you may get all nara fala very important topics, the side of financial literacy or some savings, where you may have a talk about first time. Well, you may not have a talk about savings, you may not. Time you talk about savings, you talk about money. So you know, you may not have to talk about savings. Time when you know, have where place money by come. So first and foremost, you need to understand where place now money he may come. When you have use money, you make them savings for you. Then you continue to have make them maybe no have no bank. You have a current loan where you qualify to make them after lending. But the most important part now you need to understand where place now income or money for you when you come there. So. That's the reason why me want them discussing them here first time. First and foremost, you need to understand them income source play. Okay, so time we talk about income source, I think by full up we mix him up a little bit from me English talk, but income source I mean basically meaning one activity where you serve you museum or any activity is a generate them one income or one money coming to house play me or coming to family play me. Also, for example, suppose one family you miss up, you tati go is up hook, maybe 2 times in 1 week, you go up hook on fish, you come after you sell him the village. Okay, he may one income source here. Then we hemi go activity, we hemi go hook on fish, you got him, and you sell him, you come fish, you come money, hemi got a money up them, then you may call him to hemi one income source. Example, some suppose all mama only make them all kakai after only go salem la market. Some only make them 25 only salem la market. They may have one income source. All family blame me, only call RSC, only go pick him up all Australia, only go pick him up all New Zealand. After only generate money, lo activity, only make them. They may have one income source. Some lo me fella we work, employment to me fella, they may generate income, lo home lo me fella. Is a mark limit where you make them current, all resources where you make cut, you may have a use of not generate them income outline. So, any important element, you may have a hemia. So, whenever bank hemi make them, like bank hemi recognize them all resources where you meet all people, you make up inside the current limit, inside the bush limit, all resources where you make up where you may have a use of not generate them income. And bank hemi recognize them hemia. But every time if I talk about him, if I talk about topic income source, if I encourage him, you look value inside the one where you got. you may get full up resources. You look around you, you have a look full up something always up around you. Where you may assume, you have assume all some old resources, or you may have a generate income at them. But you need to look value inside all resources there. Because only then by then we have a look value inside, then by any easy or by makes sense a little bit for you, but you have so much of an income source from by you have a one specific resource where you got there, and then by any easy play you turn them and become one asset when something we have a generative income becomes at home. Let me give you an example, what's a meme got one or most common one, or you mean love an article today, and me kafa. Kafa, and me one big for a source for income inside all communities play you mean there. But kafa, in order to you look value inside lo kafa, you must make sure say, you plan them kafa him specifically you create them income lo him from society play me, you make a full up commitment inside of society play me. Culture play me, you make a all full up commitments inside of culture more society play me. And then you make him say full up time then you meet up what all values, all resources, all resources, yeah, too. You may assume loss of custom, you may assume loss of culture planning. So, cover any one common plant way, you may assume big one or culture planning. You got one kind variety way, me, mellow mellow, lo ambai, you may call it mellow mellow, lo pentecost, you may call them poronko. Any all noble variety way, you may have a usum, lo generate will come out like. But you need to look value inside your cover. I think full up, you have a look finish of people only planning full up cover, only have them sell them the current something only what they make them. Hemena hemi, one way you want them in Karachem, all people play. Cover, me give you an example of them. In order to look value your cover, but me give you one simple example of them. Cover, suppose you got cover, you plan them, the spacing below 1 meter. By 1 meter, but inside to half to 1 football field, you have a plan in 500 stamp cover. But you mean we specialize cover, you have a plan in you go more, but low half hectare, but you have a plan in approximately 500 stamp cover him ready after 3 to 5 years. And average yield low one plant, and approximately 10 kilo. Low some places premium on some Santo. But then Pentecost, by him a little bit go over, some by him he drop. But average yield, him after 5 years, by him should start between low approximately 10 kilo, low one plant. Now, currently average price is up low 1,000 fatu, him go under. But him current market price, possible to make him down low 500 fatu, low 1 kilo, low make him say you service it by you consider him all costs, low. You take him cover, you put him low ship, more time where it start to dry, it start drop, kilo blame, it start drop. You may put him low 500 fat to low 1 kilo, but you generate him one income where by him big one element. Tell me, suppose you got him 500 samba per plant here, low cover plant where you plant him after low 5 years. You multiply by 10 kilo low 1 samba, so you multiply by 500 fat to low 1 kilo. After low 3 to 5 years, him approximately 2.5 million fat. Where you have a channel with them at Lemia. Now, let me stop talking. We make some board local here, the National Bank. If I like at one department where he specifically specialized in agriculture, we have like all expertise in agriculture. And then we have like employment at the bank specifically, we only help them all farmers play with them, all planting, but all specifically all crops here. And by Olketa, by just come narrow sessions is a book. By Olketa, by just come to talk about what you mean. Only go into detail or how you plan all plants or all resources. But Maya may give you an example no more of value where you have a look inside the one plant, but you have identify which one I have the best, but you have a use. Let me give him one more example. No cycle agriculture, you make a tarofiti, white tarofiti, you make a tarofiti. Tarofichi, you call him a full up name. I think current common name of Bishnu Abibina, I mean Tarofiti. You make him example of them. Suppose I mean one white variety, spacing length, maybe 1 meter by 1 meter. Then no area below 500 square meter or half below 1 football field. But you plan him approximately 500 stamba. emi ready after lo 8 months, no atem kava we emi ready after lo 5 years. Average yield be plant, average yield minimum se kilo block kakai lo 1 stamper, emi approximately 2 kilo. Average price where you be sapem emi 200 fatulo 1 kilo. Naya lo market, all market premi and price premi go end up finish. And usually only plant them, only sell them inside all baskets. So what I mean, you have a look at them. If you carry one calculation where you easy blow, you have a calculate them, 500 stamba blow taro, low 1/2 hectare. After you multiply by 2 kilo, low 1 stamba, you multiply by 200 fatu, low 1 kilo, then I should give you roughly around 200,000 fatu. Okay. Hemena hemi all resources where mi fly in karachem to say by you where you cut all resources. Hemena mi one way you meto but these are income sources we use have use some not generate income mi kami sa to come you. Before you meto about all nara for savings when we mention them today finish. Hemena hemi all resources we mi cut. Kafan mi hemi segregate mi go no different sectors like agriculture, forestry, fisheries. But when we give one example inside the agriculture sector, we give one other example again, Wailu. Yam Wailu, I say max plus, we give him a calculation, I use a plan, half plus 1 football field. Half plus 1 football field, I approximately 500 square meter, use a plan, 500 stamba, plus yam, 500 mound plus yam. We have been ready after the 8 months. Average yield has 1.5 kilo low 1 stamba. But average price, before I been subdued first time, maybe 70 fatu low 1 kilo. At the moment, while you have been expensive a little bit, you may pay low market, I pick one a little bit. But suppose you take him low one very low cost, low 70 fatu low 1 kilo, have 52,500 fatu. Emi minimum says you got 500 plants, 500 wild yam mounds, times 1.5 kilo low one plant, after times 75 to low 1 kilo. But then we continue by repeating, we put all estimate average price and we come very low, low cash premium, especially low island. We put them, we come down to low one low cost so that by hemi. Easy a little bit, or you may have a certain tool inside or market display. So, what time we continue to repeat him? Emi, you got full up all resources, but Emi important, but you actually have a look value inside. At the moment, that you may talk about say, oh, Pumala, but you need to look exactly how much you have a generate them or something come out them. Let me give an example of them. Suppose you got Kumala, you got all. Kumala, you got full up variety. You got all red skin, the yellow inside. You got the white skin with the orange inside. But what the Kumala plants, you sell them low one basket, 500 fatu low one basket, or 1,000 fatu low one basket Kumala. Then when you imagine, suppose you sell them 10 basket, by him 10,000 fatu. So that, I mean, value where you must look inside all resources where you make it. You make it Kumala, you make it Panana, you make it full up. Island Taro, Miko Trulem, Taro Fiti, Yam, you make it Cassava, you make it Kumala, you make it Panana, you make it Kafa, you make it full of varieties inside Lo Plesia. Narasai Tlem, you make it all livestock. Okay, livestock, you make it Puluk. Puluk hemi require and people are space a little bit. Hemi require more good paddock, but you have a look at them Puluk premium inside. You make a pig, picky knitting fence. No, some little catch up limi, you may like a picky me roam around, but suppose where you need to create them as an income generating project for you. But why you must build in fence, keeping pig inside your funds. You make a pig, you make a all fowl, you make a all fowl well layers, the lay neck, you make a all meat chicken where you miss away salem, where me block a kai. You make a all duck, and then you make a ol narat livestock tu we you may have used some multi nanikot ol emet you may have used some plot generate them income so you also may tell them you may start a big plot income source and then your different resources we you may have used some plot generate them income you can make that law in set the home limit or in set the family plan. Okay, apart from that, you may also got forestry or forest products. Then by you look, then you talk about forestry, but you look, you got different all crops, you take six months, 8 months, because 10 months, but you ready, cover you take 5 years. But then you talk about forestry, and you take a long time to live it. So, you may have an example of whitewood. Whitewood, I mean, it takes 20 years already. And then, you have a plan, suppose you plan 1 hectare. 1 hectare, I mean, it's 1 football field. Low spacing, 4 meter. 4 meter by 4 meter, but you have a plan approximately 600 standby of one. Low whitewood. And suppose once only ready, you have a harvest them after 20 years. So, example of whitewood there, hemi average yield per tree, hemi you one standby, you serve make 2 cubic meter of timber outlet. Low one standby. And average price, me put me estimate of the sale, me estimate out them low bank, especially low side low loans, low use of them security, hemi 50,000 factor low one cubic meter. So income we have generated out of them, maybe big one a little bit. So imagine suppose you have to harvest them 1 hectare of white wood, 600 standby for running. I mean 600 standby trees, you multiply by 2 cubic meter or 1 tree, you multiply by 50,000 fat. Total income we have generated out of them, I mean 60 million. But tell me one investment where he not take small time to complete, he is have take long time. So he will have to take long term investment for him. All white wood, all timber trees, you know, just you some blow timber, but you must have some to blow all fruit, you must have salem, all same all you got all around timber trees, all same nakatabo, natapoa, you have some all same timber, but you also have some blow salem fruits. But the main example of whitewood, where me one resource we use of use. Full up time, but you may look at 20 years, me one long for a time, Thomas. But 20 years, me no one long for a time. 20 years, me suppose you plan them, me at the day, you have invest, you all begin in it, you me, only have it, stop harvesting, then we have the tree.

price hemi 1,004, hemi no correct, hemi low. We will lay under value hemi so that you actually have a true value lo, lo one resource and sandalwood. So sandalwood was where you plan him low spacing, you have a plan 1,100 trees, which you multiply by 80 kilo low one stamper. Then you multiply by, or you multiply, or you times by 1,000 factor low 1 kilo. That income is approximately 88 million. So the investment, well, the side of forestry, or the investment, it may take a long time, but turnaround time, income level, it may really good. So, apart from here, you may cut mahogany. You may also cut tamanu. Tamanu, you may use some oil, or you use seed blend to make a tamanu oil, or you may cut low skin. But you may also have me also one hardwood timber where you may have a milling. So you may all resources where you may cut. Then you may also cut the site for fisheries. Okay, you may got all full of opportunity on the site for fisheries. You may got freshwater farming. You may got freshwater prawn farming. You may got shell farming, live coral farming, seaweed farming. But you need the current technical advice to me. All resources where you may use them, you need to kind of get advice to them. The National Bank will send me to them. We will like at one technical group, or technical group, will be set aside for agriculture. He made up of one senior manager where we look at the market, or two agriculture officer. One, he specialize low crops, another one, he specialize low livestock. I think by introducing the market, the next sessions, but I'll get a little bit. Let me into detail all resources where you may cut, where you may all technical way, how you look. So you want to plan it, you want to make a farming them, and then opportunity where bank is helping you, to create them farming all resources where you cut. Manage up agribusiness, the National Bank, and me Willie Yao, agriculture officer, Hemi Isaac Yarwell, livestock officer, Hemi Darol Masing Nalo, Darol Hemi Pesto Santo, Willie with them. Isaac, to the base lo villa, only look lo areas lo yumi lo south, mo I commanda lo central, but lo northern part to country too, we will like cover my every place. So, emena emi small topic for me lo side lo income source. I think we hope se hemi clear. Suppose you need more information lemme, you have go to lo one branch, or you talk lo one microfinance office. But program we have by continue throughout the time we start go until we meet completing topic of financial literacy. Then you meet have a call nara products where bank me over them where we have a top part and what them savings to come inside. But for now, I think emena me end the program with me. Thank you too much for listening. Come, may you got one good time. Thank you too much.

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ECMS have a one NBV SMS service where you sabi receive a message through long phone blue you anytime, any place. Time you cut one deposit or withdraw money long account blue you. Make him say you stop alert all time, must have a one him stop happen long account blue you. You sabi check in balance or look last three transaction long account blue you. Choose an ECMS long enjoy one peaceful mind, but same time you sabi say account blue you and stop safe all time. Long more information, call him 22201. Yumi Vanuatu.

0: 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Today, more all time, you may must proud from you may all people, long Vanuatu. Hemia, hemi FBTC, voice, long Vanuatu.
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Hallelujah, Mr. Pa. Follow this flastorian plow, this flower week inside the studio. Me cat, Mrs. or Miss Safina Ngwele. Miss Safina Ngwele, we're Mr. Pa, some employment and liaison officer law department, blow labor department, blow labor more employment services. Inside the discussion blo today by Miss Safina Ngwele, by me helping you me to understand and when I'm now. You serve a custom through the Lepa Connect service where Hemi stop. But before Mama Yumi continue any further lo discussion, but today, Mama me give him time, lo Miss Safina, suppose I'm start to give him small introduction more about him. I come to you, we start listening, I come start to broadcast.

0: Good day, everyone. Namely, Safi Dangwele. I'm Mr. Bosse One Employment and Liaison Officer or National Employment Service Unit under the Department of Labor.
1: Thank you to Ms. Savina. And before you may go any further, also we've been mentioning and finish, you establishing discussion blo tere blo helping you understand and what services now you serve a custom through the Labor Connect. Before you may go any further discussion, give him small background information more about discussion blo tere.
0: Okay. So Department of Labor Mo Employment Service, ME1 lo key agency under lo Ministry of Internal Affairs. Work lo hem imi lo promote them workway straight, is safe, more productive lo Vanuatu. Department ye got responsibility lo putu mo make em sure se o lo lo work, only work good, regulate them all condition lo employment, mo protect them all man, with them all employer too. So under lo Department lo labor mo employment service, imi got all plan de unit, where one lo kata emen imi employment service unit, where emi got two main area. First one, EMEA labor mobility, where we focus mainly lo all seasonal worker blue me will stop traveling to New Zealand or Australia. Mo Nara one, Nara unit, EMEA we mimi work under them, mimi National Employment Service Unit. We will focus no blue help them all get a man over not to where you know at work, blue save find them all employment opportunity. Mo lo same time, mi vle stop help mo la employer tu o company police I find them all keta right candidate lo vacancy lo keta. So yes, te lo morning e mena I mi talk about all service we unity mi sta provide them lo help public is save mo lo is save kam access mo in service.
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0: Okay, so yes, Labor Connect, ME1 Employment Online Portal, or some ME1 website, where all job seeker, I mean, all man will stop look at the work, all is have a register inside, all is have a find them all work. More, the same time, all employer too, all is have a register all company blog, all is have a recruit inside. Yes, from a reason from 1M now, department, I develop my online platform, and from UMI, staff work for them, national employment policy, law priority 7, 1M main action with department, labor, I make them, and I say law priority and data strengthen the labor market information system. More two with them, national employment. National Human Resource Development Plan 2020 to 2030. One lol main action where Department of Labor and blo implement labor market information. So MMI also one starting point where we will have a remote information blo labor market blo yumi.
1: Thank you, Thomas. Talk about them. When I'm looking at the services, well, man, more woman, only serve at the same time, only use some Labor Connect portal.
0: Okay, so the Labor Connect portal, you mean all man, where you start look at them work, you miss have got access to the vacancy information. Or some say by cut all employer, where they start post inside. More. Yes, same as a employer, or get out this have a call one portal blow man will be ready blow work or stop inside, will have a recruit inside. Find them out all skills, more all qualification blow get out, more you have a contact them all direct. Be lo said, suppose one employer me put out one vacancy inside the portal, yeah, but job seeker or man will stop look out them worker and me have a send them direct. Application, you call a vacancy where employer me post them, more yes, and we make him say service me easy, more me paperless.
1: Thank you, Thomas. Now, my one I'm stop listening to the story I'm doing today, and Baba I'm stop teaching how Baba I'm save a register. Also, one I'm now all job seeker, my employer is have a register, my use some platform, yeah. No one fasten where he is see my strength.
0: Okay, so you may run you make at all a smartphone or some laptop, you may save browse through normal website, yeah. You type in Leba Connect, Leba Lobishlama Connect. gov.vu. Lo place ya, but you can try to make at one. But yeah, I suppose you save you click in place ya, well, you write them register also one chop seeker. Ale by me give him space, please have a enter a national ID number. Blue. So, lo place ya, you follow more steps and well, you come out. Sema ko se mol employer, but you go inside, only register or some employer. But you tell ya, by one name where. Website amenity, maybe one amenity, my business license. More with the one one work email, lo by saving receiving more vacancy lo email. So I mean, requirement but to fly, I mean, job seeker amenity, national ID number, email address, more employer amenity, one business license, more email address.
1: 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One M now will get the main benefit to use some Lepa Connect.
0: Okay, one law main benefit, the may suppose you want job seeker, you register inside law, you register inside law, employment portfolio, every profile be a mistake. So suppose one employer me start look out a 1 month where I mean no advertise it, I mean save me check first one. I mean save check inside there, filter remote all get criteria where me need him, or by me save find him profile blue, more I save direct communicate with you. Lo from number blue with them email address please start inside finish. Direct communicate with you more make a map up to map 1 day blow by to less have interview. For them criteria where Emmy look, so semi, essentially, match him one and we mini team. Pos you, yes, molo same time, so you register by use of a catalog notification email, where stop come, lol vacancy, where you relate lo interest, where you put to, mol feel where you register for them.
1: Thank you, Thomas, Miss Safina. Now talk about them when I'm now having difference platform ya. More all gather narrow way where you may pin you soon before.
0: Okay, so before all staff will record everything, some law manual, lay write no more form, if lay make a job matching no more inside no more, some if lay pay naya or some platform may come. Every something may happen online no more. You just pursue you need the one now, some one employer, Mr. Blugate one, and me type him no more, and me find him own choice. Play me no more need to come back, Lumivla, tremble, look out them, my straight candidate where me want them.
1: Thank you, Thomas, Miss Fina. Now listen up the radio van watu mba mi to last up come now blow and them discussion blow today. Before you meet to end them story and blow today. Any last flatting thing or closing remarks where you want them tell them out equal all the listeners for them topic blow today hemi all the services where one is have a custom through the labor connect bottle where department of labor more employment services hemi set them up this up. Any last flat thoughts or any last flatting thing where you want to put them out?
0: Okay, so lastly, I want to tell them thank you to much to you. Massing all same host to you meet today. I want to tell them thank you to the listener where only take time to listen to you meet today. Yes, I want to encourage them all employers or company, all job seekers, all that will start to work, only must go inside the website. Loli register. So website emana lepaconnect.gov.vu. Karem national IDW register. But suppose you got any question or you need some more information, you know, hesitate, lo office lo lebay stop, lo Independence Park. You save campus, mi vla stop, or you save contact mi vla lo leba connect FP page, lo mi vla. 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Thank you, Tomas.
1: 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Miss Safina Ngwele, listen up to Radio Vanuatu. You have Miss Safina Ngwele, we have some employment and liaison officer along Department of Labor and more employment services. And you join him to discussion about today, blo story and him to one of services now you have a custom through the Labor Connect portal where Mr. Might you just join the broadcast later on the show, blo today. Labor Mobility Hemi or Labor Department, more employment services Hemi, set them up one Labor Connect, where I'm also one portal where I'm linking you direct with them employer, more employer direct with them you. Suppose you need to find them one work, register law website, Hemi laborconnect.gov.vu, register law website, law mobile. You find them more easy, blow employer, I'm save find them you, mumbai, me much interest, please, too, with them employer, where Mr. Look out them all got a workman. Mumbai, Miss Safina, mumbai, me joining him to low an hour for time back and low an hour for show. But until then, listen up to Radio Vanuatu. You stop safe all time or take and plan the care.

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4: 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We inside the program lo titi pamba you me to save harem samrol get updates long site lo one way Vanuatu Boxing Federation hemi stop make him. Lo program ya pamba you save harem hemi Secretary Blo Vanuatu Boxing Federation, Mr. Sawia Steven Noel, Motu National Coach Blo Vanuatu Boxing, Mr. Shem Nako.

Welcome back, Pakendo, one edition for UMI Federation, for the Boxing Federation. Me, name Lumi Noel, and Shem, and a colleague Lumi, him, national coach UMI of Vanuatu. It will come below, give him some updates and information about boxing. Me understand him by planting man of the stop looking, say boxing him, did boxing him, you know. Active at the moment. He got planned the reason behind Bohemia. He got all podiums and we talk about he got IPA, he got world boxing. Only come up with all different rules and all different weight category for all boxes only fight them. Now, you may not have started boxing from boxing, he may one combat discipline. He may name say safety and priority, any priority being so. You may make him sure say he got one proper rule, no bamba him you must follow him and fight no proper categories. No, you make him say you may start communicate with him more outside or some IPA or the world boxing or you come to finalize him all category more rules no or that no you may now you may have started him federation have started all boxing tournament him with him all registered club. So the day bamba him to play talk about nanti now registration for you. Registration blue me from by Mifalai Instagram on air blo alem blue me say from by all club or you need to start to register them all boxes and club from by him need to register color league them. Now you miss have a low portfila, you may cut portfila league and you may cut Sheffield league. Portfila league or league from by all you must register come to federation. So you may been talk about some fees about registration. You may need to bombay you may finalize them here from if they come out back in for confirm them all fees, no all boxes, more all fees, no clubs, and all fees, no come, no federation, or leaky come federation. Me for like you come, no place here now, no talk about. Who Bombay you for like have a looking more at if like collect more forms, if they register them all clubs, or register them all individual members where all boxes will Bombay take part in each club. Same Lo Plesia and same with them Yao to the national coach, Blimil of Vanuatu, and to the responsible of Portfila League. Whoever were Bombay, any one set them up on club or Portfila, Bombay Hemilit or commit him to Vala. And collect them all forms for registration. Inside all forms, here, Bombay, I'm looking all fees with Bombay. Only put them a go, no, only have taken go, more register them all boxes, more register them club, you can only. And Bombay, you may look, you call no Sheffa Boxing League. Sheffa Boxing League, Bombay, you may must contact them, Son Noel. Son Noel, he may. Him now, by you me register him or club with me, he call him and the Loshefa and by Sheffa League, me register him or clubs with him. Why you me stop make him all registration now? Yeah, from Imi Katnante tournament where him start come up and me want them say, by you me follow him normal process for registration to make him sure so you me abide no rules. And safety for all boxes, what them all clubs and all league by any priority blame. So that's why you may encourage him plant the registration from again you may repeat him boxing him one combat discipline where he may risk him high and you may need to take him as a priority. That's why only must follow more rules, only must register for only follow more rules for boxing. And only make him sure say only address him safety as a priority. One name will come by only address him in all clubs and only. But boxing, about boxing, me want them continue to update him. You mean more low side of boxing. Federation, him is that try him every best for them. He work hard. Before you may look at the boxing ring, but now you may cut one boxing ring where Federation have been paid. And I may have through the contribution of Fasanok. I mean been helping you help. And another one, I mean
MDP Yumi or FATRUL and Chuck Norris, MDU Hemipin contribute small Hemia and only complete Maria and Mr. Potem Yumi at the moment. Now you start to go to Feni for Yumi Potomapa Ringer Hem. Blomekem say Yumi cut one facility where Hemista Potem Ring, Lonely Angola, Likon Hem or Litrim, and only some organized more to the man inside. That's why one look at the rule with law, world boxing him, it alam say, boxing him, he must take part inside the one proper ring. You know, rope or lipulum after you post a fight, you lose of man. No, him, by you know, encourage him. So that's why all tournament will come by happen where no, or even ways to come, for example, one him, it is July, where you start look forward to them. Anyone, any no community, where he start thinking for you host them one boxing tournament law all time, yeah. And we must apply come no federation. Lo federation hemiko as a same place. Lo make him sure say hemi meeting more requirements here from. You mean one them say by boxing happen, then you may harren later on say one man hemi fight him number one, you break him rope because outside one iron you cut him face plan. So all thing here, you mean one them look me happen, you want them safety first. So you mean one them make him sure say you mean enjoy him boxing. You may happy people looking, you may take part in him, the man will take part in him, but by him safe. And even time where you may finish, everyone is happy. Sometimes you take part in boxing, Narwan is not happy, see referee, and give him a favor on Narwan. But by Narwan, he may Karmothan Club, and by fighting him. From him, he may look like he happened. So, I mean, you want them, something was may happen. And you may want them to put them on messages where. Pembah hemi control them and put on safety as a priority. Lo you may address them so. You may start encourage them, any club or anyone where they start thinking to organize a tournament of boxing. Come looking for federation, but you know, stop them you. By help them you, by support them you, to how you play organize them. At the same time, by hemi provide them good for training coach at training or you play rule, you play for them. Lo make them sure say everything and strength. You may have run, you may want them to my box. Come, look at me and provide you may work together. Boxing federation has also got all kids, all handcraft, all boxes. And me believe say, what I'm bringing where you may cut, after all hand club where you may cut, provide you may cut one facility where you may still want them to proceed from once or confirm them, and provide you may put them everything inside. The open lo liang for lo pot fila even lo safe up lo li safe come train inside and you may promote in boxing lo every young fella lo li safe make him living to other even make a living to other lo boxing from boxing hemi one came with plan the man lo interest them and anyone came is safe make him money and you mean encourage him plan the liang fella lo only stay for even or club lo only come you may work together lo you may put them boxing come back life back. We have been previously talk about all delays, low side, low boxing. Now, me want them explain them small. We want them now or factors or want them now he make them delay low or boxing. Tournament bring me especially low country. Me got IBA. International Boxing Association with Emi Taipa. Some years passed, even cut separation law body, and then he got some country only for them. One of them we call them today, Emi World Boxing. So World Boxing, Emi create them some new rules for him, or them all new requirements. Every boxing federation local world origin, even the world by only mass affiliate called World Boxing. And one law about something where only stop asking every country in the world only mass co affiliate with them World Boxing law only for them all requirements for that with them all new rules for boxing all different categories. Let me take one example, for example, last 2023 Solomon Islands. No time when we released a preparing old boy, Okata only trained all different categories. So, time if like us in Solomon Islands, find them out, say all categories where Okata we train them,
antalo aiba ino recognize antalo tunamane. So only informa mi fola late and only talam si pambay all categories we pambay all the fight lem pambay hemi category blo world boxing. So in me kem si eme now la some of the situations we mi pin taon talo time. So time where you may come back, all requirements for world boxing, by every federation around the region, by only must register under the world boxing, but only must comply with, them, with every requirements. And one look at that, you may must create a new constitution where he may comply with the more rules for world boxing. And not here, it come low side no training, you may must cut all one-star coach, recognize coach lo region lo only provide them all training lo all coaches lo what them only for the rules lo kata. So you can some lo kata requirements we provide. You may need lo you may must prepare them lo you may or recognize them and only allow them you may lo you may serve run them all tournament lo boxing. So one look at something where hemi delay me, hemi all work here because all work here hemi demand them funding. And you may must find them hire more technical man or come develop a constitution, or you must develop more rules, or you must develop them according to one where world boxing hemi want them. And not only hemi on the side of training and the side of for example, some law over the requirements where only want them looking, only want them to come by, you may must involve them to all women. All women, the site of boxing, only must part law every tournament. So, every category before you may stop focus planting or male, but this time. Woman hemi come inside, and not only him. He got some process too. Whereby you may must follow. From you, Mister, or you may look at funding, and by you may current support come the World Boxing Federation. You may must register to what them are facing, and you may must go take part to some tournament overseas. People take part to tournaments. Whereby you may must meet more requirement. So some look at something, you know. Hemi make him it delay me meet where you must organize. Since MA complete, so naya you may register him federation finish under the world boxing. And together with them IPA only agreed se pambay you must have a work together. And what them on level rules we hemi cap, what them on level training, for example, naya same hemi come low region, hemi one recognized coach. Pogata lo IPA. And I buy him or the award him one stop boxing coach where him means him recognized internationally and Vanuatu him stop with him national coach premium of Vanuatu with him one star and federal Bombay cut some more world interest of boxing Bombay only Safi attend him two star coaching boxing coach but Bombay happen soon and every man will by only stop a coach small team. You must have encouraged him blow by only communicate with them same. From you got all new rules and all new weight category where only launch him and okata now by only take more than him but provide them training up blow. It's more that only have a trainer more boxes play me. Time where you go out to the 4-1 tournament, you have which category you start training from and how come by you take part in all tournament. So him, no more him is have providing training to all Nara coach, training more than all Nivla rules, we only training more than him, and all Nivla requirements where lo one box up, lo him coincide with him now, probably we must make it. For example, Naya only requirement lo one boxer, you must sign him a code of contact. So if you take part lo one boxing tournament, but you make him swan say code of contact, you sign him. So heavy me one requirement or new for something which I come inside. So time where you take part lo one club lo you do, but you must sign him.
And all requirements here, everyone by you make them so say everyone by you for them, and you may register with them all boxing federation, and at the same time you work with my pa. But on new rule, everyone you must aware them, every man you must have it, and all different categories, but every man you must have it. Now yeah, before categories and then I or the no more apply, naya you got new categories for boxing and yeah, include more women. So all new chances here, Bamba you start to roll them out, and Bamba you work with them. Okotalo world boxing, what them support for Okotalo Fasanoku. From Okotalo, you start supporting me, you start push strong, say Bamba boxing, and you must start. That's why you may come out, you start to register more club, and you need to start to register more league. You must have a who or league or active. And who will club will be active, so that coach will need we have got one star coach tomorrow. We have recognized the region, we have same. And among Okata 4, the Pacific, you got the same of Vanuatu, you got one of Fiji, you got one of Caledonia, one of PNG. And same, one Okata star, one star coach will need of Vanuatu, we have recognized, and one more have providing training. No, all Nara coaches play me. All coaches play me. No Vanuatu. And one law other something where world boxing he may require he me. Do you must cut one star coach? So now you may cut one star coach. We have him, and you may stop ticking all requirements. Yeah? And now by same, but by him you must train him all Nara coach. Yeah? Law only have a good all rules. Law and all new all rules for boxing. All different category. And you may stop prepare from all tournament. We pay come and up. So. Once you may involve every league, only take part in all different trainings, beside the referee, beside all judges, beside all coaches. And once you meet him everyone, and you may stop complying with them requirements for boxing, under the World Boxing Association or IPA. So, have me one long process. It takes me a time. Mifla, you must commit more time to Mifla, even though you may not cut money. Mifla, you must put some hand on pocket to Mifla, because money will support them and boxing to me. So, Mifla, I believe, say, all time we saka, Bambai, you may cut one Mifla, Bambai, you may cut one Mifla, poti bakel, or you may elect them or Mifla, executive, Bambai, or this have a time, or you help them, you may protect them boxing for food. At least you may make him some preparation, or you may comply with the requirements. Yeah? And then once he may finish, then you boxing him active, and then you may look him for him by happiness. But at this point of time, you may want them looking by. You may prepare from all tournament or country. So you may get ready July with him start coming up independence celebration by full up and you want them looking boxing him take part to or one law or activity law even yeah. After you make out all provincial game, after you make out Nara Pacific game or Bambahemi Cup, but you may want them boxing Bambahemi must active. So thank you too much, law patience for you, and thank you, law contribution. You will either positive or negative, if they accept them. At least you may find them all way, law you may move forward, and you may find them all way to grow in boxing. And we believe, say, what them one them where you follow where you follow savvy about boxing, you follow where you follow involved in boxing, you follow interest plan the boxing, please step forward come, but you may work together for left to my boxing in your country. Me no one boxer, me no take part even take part in one boxing tournament. But only come only ask him, no me support them for that. Me come inside some interest and me support them for that him. You were interested in boxing, you were used to cut hard to boxing, come forward and work with them, all the executive no boxing, no federation, the more clubs, the more league with me, no, you may move from boxing, you come on top. But in a long time, bye-bye, you may put one executive no portfolio league, and you may want them to say bye-bye. If you remember interest no club, come register, but you may say who, bye-bye, start to coincide no portfolio league, same as several league, and all club before. Thank you too much for time, Divla. And we start look forward to work together this coming
no future wisdom camp help of 5 quarter. Thank you.

saat itu kami sudah sampai kampak long ratio bagian in long time boxing in four town in four town di tu dan nanti facility lo boxing when you were inside host and more training and some more training dan in the kampak lo remat in bagian to say to training lo oleh yang pula kami sudah sampai start and training bagian lo ini lo accessible tetua dan sampai present by me we start away then maybe some clubs adino start them training sebelum kata dan di kamplo ea pro talan oh ini se then start them boxing bagan from this year from ini prepare ini from all games play ini now ya all particularly pembahan start them tournament plan and all boxes all clubs they might have no chance from all is a for training long clubs my also come long exevoil when you place up start them training for Vivala to what the meme me understand say but and they all young who have interest for boxing but they do not have any pro train my league kung papahan ni Statham boxing o hadong boxing no potila may me or some national coach same time ni sa prepare ni mi blong squad play ni blong as we came blong next year or next year yes may ni sa Statham training play ni think blong ni talamot one training where we've been taken from last year, early Maris November. Training we've been taken part of him and we one star training coach. We've been part of him and so far we've been winning certificate. I don't think it's too much long president, long authorization, from the secretary. Long federation, Noel, so yeah. Lo make him say, if you go through long training, because I've been 1 month, maybe a month long, one star coach, long region. We make him say that, hey, we glad to, long, we establish a more recognized coach, and we say, train more young, all up in me, long, we say, at long la original game dream and patlehena thing bombay ni sabe go around to promise sabe train mol coaches playing in clubs province playing la province playing from ali sabe mo about all all rules long international boxing where ali stop running long la clubs border from sometime all clubs or leagues or support organization or tournament proper they only know by long rules so you need by me learn more with them more long only say more about the rules then they need select more with the law and in that selection by me we part from all Pacific game or Oceania or Commonwealth game but with the train up all rules and we got plenty of work, we stop, and it is a federation, and by we look more at him, from we say we go around, we learn more young people, all the rules from boxing, from Vanuatu. So, for the more programs, we start them long as well. So, we got some more young people, we have a little long, we start them off, we both feel that, kan ini bisa pergi ke orang luar island spring atau area spring long ini train mal kita long sebab mu motor lurus long boxing problem hanya di Mumbai ini kat one selection by betul atom train mal kita ya lo cafe sando sewa atom potila dan misalnya port long hanya and things say put we start them training ini
long Mr. Prepare mo yang pala pa yun long South Pacific Ron Estia. Thank you too much.

0: one and blong make em long time blong El Nino or long fella dry time. 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Mufum all animal round long farm, no leko olketa long one place no more. Leko some tree or bush I grow inside long farm, long all animal only save hide long hem. Leko all animal only kakai underneath long tree or bush. Mufum all animal I go kolosap long all river, more place where I got planted water long hem. Long dry time. Long time we bless it right to mass, all farmer, only shoot salem some animal, long ikat enough grass is tap, long all nara animal ikakai. Example, salem all vela animal, more keep him some is tap long breed. Use some bamboo or any naravla local material, long karem water under long hill, I come down long water emol grass lo farm. Building fence, long pig, fowl, tak tak, long place where I got plant the shed long hem. Feed him all pig, fowl, tak tak, long all kakai where I got plant the water, all sem navara, mo all nara fresh kakai, mo fruits, all sem popo, mo nakafika. All time listen long all advice, long department, long livestock. Hemia all get a talk save where you all sem one livestock farmer, I save make him time I got long vela dry time. Long carry more information, you save call them department long livestock long 24686 or contact them Vanuatu Meteorology Mo Cheo Hazard long 33220.
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1: Honorable Councillor blo Tongariki Buninga Director External Trade Administrator, former MP Blo Yumilo Sibets Outer Islands, Dora Daniel, Mr. Satya Roto, Minister Lo Yumilo this morning. And Yumi everyone, where you Mr. Blo Prese, line departments, Minister Lo Yumilo this morning. Chiefs, all women, all Pekinini, more Yumi everyone, where you stop today. Me very humble blo me stand up on behalf blo Ministry blo Agriculture, Livestock, Forestry, mo Biosecurity, blo me talk talk blo behalf blo Office blo DG mo directors blo me. By talk talk blo me by me lo three parts. One by me talk about how Simas start, and why you be make him Simas, and last one by me one petition. Firstly, plan the time department is stabugo in look moi ting ting MC. Most low activity blow me, you mista call big island. Why you go check a most small island? What am now strength to get a stop? And we decide the host first one lo MIL 2019. And we will go down low MIL start MC much low place now. And at that time, ministry and me committee me full one, lo me host them Simas lo mai. And second one, we will go down lo Tongoa, lo 2021. And we will find them out, so small island only got all strength all get and only one lo all strength lo all small island, and me all root crops. And Lo 2023 time to tula twin cyclone ni hitim yumi ministry e mega mo te one direction lo emi respond lo local kakai and ministry emi chatter one ship emi kam stop lo tula island no stop lo buninga with them tongariki and lo yumi lo this morning you leno service ministry emi spend them mas money lo tula island 1 million lo buninga 1 million lo tongariki. 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Heme na, Mr. Engdemi. Tongariki, he mi resilient. He mi stand up strong finish. Pe, yumi mi no sabi si, one him now, olika. And through lo event now, ministry, he mi ting-ting si, yumi make him si mas. Lo yumi ko, yumi, One way, all get out of the go stop where you be mascara out. And today, you be glad to Tongariki, you host them. And this one, I mean, one first time ever where area council, you host them. And you be glad to mass, through the leadership, the area administrator, blo you host them, Simas, lo area council, blo you be Tongariki Buninga. You got all challenges. But everyone, first time ever event where you come lo yumi lo atong, lo tongarikis. purpose why you may give him go back to area council. You may want them to area council take ownership lo program. And one all good something too, Mr. Talem lo pitak members lo mi lo province, Mr. Talem say, hemi program lo yuvala. Yuvala y contribute the full up island lo Vanuatu ye. Pe, you may go to place lo yumi. You may go look. Service where you place to provide them go lo nara island, you place maskarem ko back. And today, mi glad to look say, somewhere, mi no sabi, listan of his team tonga region, no? But today, listan lo place lo kete. I mean, I want good something about Simas. If like I'm like glad, like I'm healing, I'm under me to me. Become tragic, no good, but say, no, you must carry more things with me. That's the positive challenge. Why you become a small island with me? You may want them to look the challenges we only got. Then, but you may go address them, the level, the policy, or the DC, or the directives. Last talk lo mi one petition mi karamat hat lo mi this morning also one principal agriculture development officer lo Shefa mi also one farmer lo this morning director external trade to la former MP lo mi request lo mi la all farmer if la want them you la build the move of town lo isabe help him all farmer lo mi lo isabe move mi am lo kita go down go lo villa. You lamb lewan de karamiam be mimi no sagaram tu bagi ko tone. Emena wan challenge blimi. Take me me on positive challenge blimi no this morning. Loi sabe help mimi. What em tanet sploya mo mles kelen finish is tap call flow for tan. 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That's why by you must build him off town. You must mend them rodi gonda be. So me believe say director mi man bless. By me take em tok tok blimi. I go and tap lo minister blimi we absent lo this morning. We explore mi all farmers blimi lo sepet island. Emi now. What I'm talk to ke? Bye bye. God bless me everyone. Thank you Thomas.
0: Hemena you Chester Fulham hemi tok tok plong Mr. Peter Quarry. Also, one long officer blo department blo agriculture, more rural development. Pampa yumi kam na blo folem, emi voice blong Mr. Joe Pakoa Louis, also ma director blong external trade, we pampa hemi give him out official speech blong him long time ya.

Let me want them firstly, me want them tell them thank you, Lord. Papa God, Lord, one good for latte, one good for winter. We have became Lord, you meet the day, bring me away. Stop together, and also we want them acknowledge them opportunity. Lord, we got honor, more privilege, let me serve stop or some guest of honor. Lord, behalf, Lord, all ministers were. Well, it's supposed to be a lot of pleasure, but you must have said all ministers, so we got all other commitments. We stand up for space here. We must have given small total on behalf of minister, more government for day, for today. First and foremost, we want to acknowledge more chief, more custodian for land where we obviously them even the Elohim, for past, for present, for future way by him we come here. All government representatives, law, where they stop, law, the day, all senior officials, small officers, where you've less of a taken time, law, serve so stop today. Chairman, law, Simas, more area administrator, more secretary, more team, law, you. Chairman, law, Ilimara, council, law, chief, law, Tongariki. Daniel Titongamat, more all members, law, council, law, you. All chief, more people, law, Buninga. All chief, more people, blow Tongoa, more area administrator, we use a train them. You meet the tail of Moninga, Council of Lo Seva Province, Honorable Willie Chuck Samuel, more rep Lo Seva Province, we stop with the meet today. Representative Lo Honorable MP, Hemino Savage stop with the EMI, we only have a stop Lo today too, Lo. Officiate them or train them even there. Me acknowledge more recognize them too. Tivola former member of the parliament, Lo Yumi, where Tivola is a best up law today, Lo even there. Lo some Lo thinking where Tivola been pushing long time too, he come. And today, you missed up look fruit, Lo walk here. Yeah. All pastors, small church leaders, all farmers, all fishermen, all last. Talk farmers or business leaders, man, woman, or youth, or beginning employee me where you have a stop around Lord the day. Good for that, Lord, you me everyone. All time where office up, Lord, you be low agriculture, and me tell them, I know you got potential, yes, and me got big for potential. Chairman, Lord, you marag, and me tell them, say me look, all time one ukulele. Lande Hill, you walk out, Hemi Gambada, Biko Town, Lo Valley. Hard work, we hard work. All staff, Lo Mioli, Friday, Lebed, from Semi, me, Pulum Time, Go, Kasem, where close up to Tak, me, Vlek, Rosem, Solwada, Solwada, Raf, Lebed, me, Vlek, Shumi Gambada. Hemi, show him some great challenge, Wales, Mos Mol Island, today, you may face him. Always up, Lo, Akril, say, Dale, finish. One and one little people are challenges where play me. You may got him also one thing thing, play me walk him, lo future, blow make him sure say you may climb over little stone where you missed up town. Blow make him say trade, you may facilitate them out lol small island, you go lo market, lo fila, or lo Sunday, or lo way place where you may want them. Put them all yam, all protect, play me go lo him. Team Blo Simas or Shepherd Island Mini Adversity for Blo next 3 years, next 3 days, sorry. And me Blo me promote them local more community resilience. And mini one them. I mini one them Blo you me lo community. I mini one them Blo you lo one papa, one mama, one farmer, one government official, one beginning where you stop listening today. And mini one them. Let them 3 days, hemi blow you me think about community resilience, hemi mini one and blow you me. But you missed up showcase them. Me want them, tell them small, big, full of thing, thing, blow government. Blow side, blow agriculture. More big, full of thing, thing, blow government. We hemi want them, stop, promote them, blow you me everyone, you miss up with them. And hemi go in line with them, one way you miss up make them today, or some event blow today, hemi. Part blo activity of blo continue blo pushum mo croem think the blo government and you must have implemented finish policy blo productive sector
You may want them grow and plant them more root crops. You may want them grow and plant them more livestock or small livestock. Law. You may especially lost more small island. But have me not only food security, but after you may have a supply too. Market lo fila. You know, money fatia no more. Where is the work law? Land block at the fifty more man will stop the town. Anything me too, lost from small island. Me think about one time well you plot separate you to the city town one time or the stop story. And one me tell one thing say one English talk where me tell him say so near yet so far. He say map if I tell you stop close up, but you look long way. You stop smelling bread, but you no look bread. You stop look light, but light there, he no shine lo you. But today, me want to tell him, you say, you save make him. He me too airport, you me save make him. That way, you me save put him hand, you me together. You me stop implement them too, one thing. One new fella thing where Ministry of Agriculture, he me stop go around finish, he me stop promote them. He me tell him, Island Focus Initiative. One concept where Hemi one good fella thing where minister more team play him teach him or all directors block also list one them promote them. No one English toto call it alam say one island or one village, one product. And today we believe say Lotangariki, you must promote them one root crop. And today you must celebrate them, you come with the one pebble close. And today by you got one or two blame the by pebble F1. From Pebeliam, Blolman Tongarigi. Today, you must promote them one protagiano. So, Hemi Kur, Blol Luke, Kemea, you mean Lo Island Blol Tongarigi, Puninga, you must promote them in my finish. Maybe you want to tell them one thing too, but Hemi also one devil advocate today, but me ask him, you where you come, you Blol Tongarigi, or you Blol one man at a place, welcome, Lo Islander. But you know, gotta want something, you come inside Lo Place. Immigrants by security and me stop all time if like story or negotiate them all trade agreements. If like make sure say by security no alarm any pest, any disease come inside low country blow me fala. Blow is polem kakai blow me fala. Yeah, me put them, but back too. But you must have a trade too, low island flame. Hey, look at one, you got one something, you got my face polem yam blow me fala. Me put them and me stop. Look after them. Look after them all, protect play me. You come long way, you come close up. We want to say, you continue blow me, you support me, blow you, you grow him. Grow him more, yam, grow him more. You want to say, tannets where you must stop harem today, you want to grow him. Grow him, plant him more. Yesterday, you stop blow Tonga, then you land, you come, you join him somehow, but you fly no save, stop blow time, so you give me full opportunity blow. Stop long time more, but after Ministry of Law Trade, more comments, so you have them me follow a few programs, Lotonga. And me want them, set them small too, like you mean from Hemi Park, SMAS, or SIMAS, where Hemi create them all development since law. Also, I always have blame you, Law Agriculture, Hemi tell them, Lemi, time you start MI, you start after you call Lotonga, now you come, you put them, that way you call Lotonga, you grow them, or you. Some new fellow business, only pawn. Low way too. So low yesterday, if I officiate them or open them all Mama Handicraft, blotonga, he missed all the places, so only confirm too.

only been attend them industry week, for not to make week. 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I think bar okotali come to blow li sa promote them some lord protap lo kata tetes bosikat be good blow you look time we hari gene mi kili yumi you save you still save rolem simboro blo manio blo you save gugum blo you go kai and me mi getting one thing where you mi landem outlaw cyclone palm we hemi hiti mi so all development sa mi come through loss mass so we believe say you one business leader, one farmer, where you stop lo atong tete, lo event there, me believe say you stop listen, with them plan the interest, lo you save go inside lo business here too, where you save make them. 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All kedayana, you me want them. Isemak lo agriculture, lo livestock, lo forestry, lo fisheries, industry, lo trade, even lo developments, where you me want them, all infrastructure, also, of supply me, hemi request them. Yes, by me got 1-3 me, by him must come through. You must build him good road, by me go, you call a wolf, see become manga, you miss sell him, all protect, by me go, you call a filler. Today, me want to announce him too. Maybe suppose you know harem lo news or you know written paper, me want to tell him to you, when you come lo, puninga, lo tongwa, or lo, you stop lo tongwa rigi, come on, hemi announce him finish, lo last parliament, hemi. Announce over 900 million. Lo support them all farmers. More you, one businessman, more woman. Where you want them, cut them small money. Lo bank. Kapan hemi guarantee every something. Man, we hemi want to start call bank, lo hemi loan, hemi must mortgage them house, play him, or property, play him, crown, play him, lo hemi current money. Emia kapan hemi take him out, emia. You go ask him money no more. As long as you got planted them lo manioko. Yam, kumala, taro, or you got one fence plo puluk, ino puluk, sorry. Puluk ino sa estap. Or small livestock, blame me, suppose you got. You sabi go ask him money. Look, come on, hemi sabi, come current to blo you. Lo hemi sabi, you sabi current money, blo you continue lo business blo you. So, hemi na, hemi something di, we want them, sagem lo, you me lotete lo as you me celebrate them, more you me showcase them or promote them, all protect where you me stop plan them, lost most more land play me, more same time too, you me think about. Promote them local kakae, more also community resilience play me. We want to finish him message play me with them, three volunteers where we set them too, lol family lotonga lo yesterday. You want to tell them all them. You know thinking small. You know thinking small or one way you got finished. Oh, you stop making. Thinking big one. Thinking big one, but you seven make them. And you start making finish. You be got potential, but you me make them finish. All same way. All offices procurement or come or look. The one way you start making finish. So you continue to him. You me must continue playing me work together. Chief, you lifeline, you lifeblood, blow. Sustainability or resilience, where you me tell them. For one, for you, post look around here. You must work with them, old man, blow you. Come close up, blow together. Come close up too. Lot of latitude where me want them, serum. And me come close up too, look up, man. Come on, and me come down to you, me.

me come to know you. Maybe before, maybe you know too much. But now he come close up more to you. Stop with him. Come on by holding hand to you. You walk about with him. You time where you look say you mature, but you run you want. Go ahead. So that you may continue playing. Miss support them all. Narafala sector, Narafala development block government. Tete Prime Minister with them Council of Ministers, so li talem se by 2030, ba li ma stand up lo Independence Park, time only written speech or message lo 50 years anniversary lo Vanuatu, ba li ma stand up one something where li make finish. E pa hemi depend lo you now, it depend lo me, play him to make it. It must happen. Suppose you may grow more yam, by 2030, maybe you make him. Overlaw 20 ton or livestock in micro and more. Policy block of man blow him raise him 500,000 head blow puluk by 2025. You miss them. You may get too much puluk, so you may not reach him. Nampaya. So, everyone challenge blow him everyone, blow him think about as you celebrate them. Yes, every one small mini event where you may stop together, blow him witness him. You may also think about. And you want to finish him total plumi, blow. Tell him thank you, blow. Every community, every sector, blow. Government, all politicians, blow me. Thank you, blow. You may have a stop together. You may hold him hand together, blow. You may walk together. Blow make him say community resilience, yeah. Hemi one reality, law. Blow you me. Blow you have a help me, blow. You may grow together. You may walk together. Lo achieving one way. Government, more community, more people blame me and me want them. So with them all talk here, me lo name blow minister blow internal affairs, blow agriculture, more minister blow trade, more foreign affairs when me represent them. Me stand up here, more chief blow Jimmy blow Ilimbarak, more Puninga, more Tongwa, more shepherds, he go as far as my more Mataso mo makira wil no sabe chene yumi. Mr. Napia plomi mikat honaya plomi officially declare him. Sima semi open. Thank you to us.

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0: Bi ale kolem kolem na ya.
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9: 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Lolowai Kodin Memorial Hospital, Hemi stop provide them some additional medical services long all citizen long Panama after long launching long some new medical equipments long hospitalia. Service delivery where Panama province Hemi stop provide them long all people long hem long all rural community Hemi left them up life standard long all people long provincia. By you me follow some long old development projects, yeah, where it start happen long Panama, with them Panama project officer, Mr. Joe Mala. Okay, you me cut with them, you me, one officer blow you me low livestock, low Panama province, but him is have a talk about you me a little bit, one am now update or progress blow National Agriculture Festival, by him taking place low Panama, by him is have a talk about low. Site low livestock where Hemi stop look out them inside of Panama. But Hemi Savet Alem name them more all obvious or obvious where Hemi take them up inside of Panama province. Thank you, Thomas.
10: Thank you, Thomas. Yes, me name lo me Douglas William. You me surf low Panama also principal livestock officer. You me yes, you me look out them. At the moment, you got 5 officers. You may still need to recruit 1 or 2. Yes, today by me give him a little bit update no more lo. Agriculture Expo with Bahem Stab lo Maevo. I think previously you may save lo event here also National Agriculture Week. This time around only change him name lehem me call lo Agriculture Expo. So. Thinking behind lo changes lo name ya too hemi from you mean no more want them hemi come just one show be you mean want them introduce him all market he call all farmers play me so that you mean go with them all farmer he got all people we all paya all come only sabe who all farmer only got all one kind product. Lomigem se only sabe communicate direct with them all farmer. Suppose we want them something now, we need lo only supply them. Especially lo email or livestock also them. Only need lo only want them sabe who all farmer we buy supply lol kata oli constant all time lo oli medium one market and lo yeya o se mo yimi sabe yimi lo Panama province yimi host and bambai event he mi stop lo maibo lo date lo August lo first week which is he mi number 3 kasem lo number 7 lo August yes he menau date one way happen also we meet alem first time lo temblo one show o agriculture week yimi karam every farmer lo concept every farmer lo vanuatu yimi come together lo yimi showcase mol products play me but this time around I think main farmers we bamba li showcase mol product hemi or yimi ol farmer lo Panama province so yimi lo Panama province or farmer lo Panama province with them new villa policy directive we only call them island focus initiative you may only focus them three villa species plus animal but you may work with them so you may got cattle lo maibu pig lo ampai poultry lo pendicos so ampai mainly three villa animal you know you may expect it you may expect them you may go showcase them lo maibu Blol paya ochait bamba tamolikam oli service huyo ol farmer blo Panama province oli lugote one kind livestock species na at the moment you make at few farmers finish you make at all list blol kata we oli indicate lo oli attend them soya with them some animal but so we mitalem balino kare full up animal too much Or get a balikarem, also one representative numo, lo all market, all paya, all come, only look him, only save advice to lo, suppose we only, for example, suppose we one farmer blow, one paya blow big, hemi one them, farmer hemi meet him target blow, example, 100 pick every man is pay, you got any nara criteria, also hemi must be. Local, pure local, or hemi must be crossbreed, or hemi sabe one me pure all import breed, or some all large white with them pure local kind. So hemi now some local thing whereby you may want them make them work lo you may lo Panama province. Lo set lo preparations naya. Where you miss up top, you got all venue hemi ready finish. Me harem small, see all the one them caramot one small rodeo too low way. So last time me pass lost venue blow expo, only set them up all iron panel finish stop. At the moment you missed up work law preparation law every time you missed up law one show of yes previously agriculture week this time you may got one section where you may livestock you may page lane you may not say livestock village and my place now you missed up every animal where bamba you may garam come you may go put him everyone stop law corner you know So small corner, you may call them livestock village. At the moment, all post all the contact finish, lo you may pull wire. You may start wet lo one sheep, you start run around all pot lo salt water, lo you may lo pen on my own them all wire. Plum pump by all the pull wire, lo all fence lo in preparation one time. Time we August all farm all yes, I mean I think by end lo July, no more same. Time all farm all start caramelane, all the gambe. He got one place where you miss have a holem tai to kata stuff inside. Pa mi no sabe comment to mas lol nara something or same place lo intro one man place accommodation or something else me. He may stop lo local organizing committee lo run lo pauli update him you mi lem. Pe otherwise every something lo venue he miss stop look is the campus. Mo yes you miss stop look forward se bampai lo End of this month, kasem lo metal blo next month is ya, July metal blo July ya. You must have look forward to everything. Hemi should stop in place finish blo. You may garam out so lo early lo August ya.
11: Yes, thank you very much, Mr. Douglas Solsem, Principal of Livestock Officer of the Emil of Panama Province. Lo time ya you save talem lo mifla, especially I come equal all get the families blue you me where bali come lo narvala provinces. Hemi allow long time only come only save pem few lol get the livestock where only come with them block so case em lo deya or only come so case no more and then you where you want them pem also you rightly talem but it's just talk with them all farmers. Responsible for the different species of livestock and then all is have them. I have one question. All families, please, will come, will come, will come, will come, will come, will come, will come, will come, will come, will come, will come, will come, will come, will come, will come, will come, will come, will come, will come, will come, will come, will come, will come, will come, will come, will come, will come, will come, will come, will come, will come, will come, will come, will come, will come, will come, will come, will come, will come, will come, will come, will come, will come, will come, will come, will come, will come, will come, will come, will come, will come, will come, will come, will come, will come, will come, will come, will come, will come, will come, will come, will come, will come, will come, will come, will come, will come, will come, will come, will come, will come, will come, will come, will come, will come, will come, will come, will come, will come, will come, will come, will come, will come, will come, will come, will come, will come, will come, will come, will come, will come, will come, will come, will come, will come, will come, will come, will come, will come, will come, will come, will come, will come, will come, will come, will come, will come, will come, will come, will come, will come, will come, will come, will come, will come, will come, will come, will come, will come, will come, will come, will come, will come, will come, will come, will come, will
10: animal webamba yumigaram ko loso, yes, yumigaram ko olsem padlo display mo same time to whoever we want them pem one lol animal ya hemi open for sale lotem we only only talem okay play yumi sell yumi stop sale from normally all signatories play yumi only come lo villa only stop pass around lol inspect them all activity play yumi finish yumi sell pay otherwise yes who we want them pem for example, one farmer plo nani lo maibo lo ampa hemi one dem one nani lo maibo lo teme suppose ikat lo livestock village hemi open for sale one dem one tak lo pendigos lo teme ba hemi open for sale to lo livestock village. Thank you.
11: Thank you to my seminar. You just follow hemi voice plan Mr. Douglas Williams as a livestock principal officer of Yumi Lo Panama Province. Mo hemi been update them Yumi lo all informations about them one agriculture week web hemi sub Long Island Long Maiwo hemi long number 3 kasem number 7 August 2026.
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13: Good afternoon, lo. You may have run me, Dr. Lawrence Boy. I'm work lo Lolowai Hospital or Gordon Memorial Hospital. Lolowai, hemi hemi dalese provincial referral hospital lo area councils, small communities, mo Trivala Islands lo Panama Province. So I think. I glad to tell lo talent cell number 22 lo Maya. You may been cut two important developments inside long hospital blo Yumi. One lo keta mi launching lo all equipment inside lo laboratory lo Yumi. Mo second one mi new la children's outpatient clinic. So why mitalem tuvla development emi important from emi especially emi stop so emse hospital blimi emi stop kamantap through lo support we emi got through lo ministry lo health and then government emi one so emi nim tu se hospital emi stop folem pivla plan lo government we lo emi ni stand out to se one provincial hospital lo full penamaya lo emi save deliver all services yes lo site lo allied health with them all specialist services by again inside lo hospital so far inside lo hospital all specialist service we emi got emi midwifery with the eye care we tuvla ben one we start first time benaya secondly you may got children's outpatient clinic everyone specialized service from you may been send the one nurse emi go train emi garem save emi qualify lo child health then emi come back mo you may allocate them one space lo him and then emi provide them service where emi go school from so emena model where Gordon Memorial Hospital you may start follow plo time lo upgrade them specialist services inside lo Lolowai then nara something lo lab laboratory osema dete plan de mano li wanem save wanem siko li kat wanem diagnosis plus siklo geta so plan de time lo before you mi stop luki mol geta no mo you mi no save straight tak exactly wanem sta happen inside lo body lo geta beating through lo development lo laboratory services abai mi save garema all blood sample and then you may run them in put them inside lol machine lo isabe tale you me se wanem na status lo health lol geta we stop inside lo body lol we by you me no sabe looking doctor no sabe looking be through lo blood test by me sabe give some answer lo sick lo patient so for example you me got one biochemistry machine where me sabe detect them any sick lo kidney or sick lo liver and then he got one hematology machine where he saw detect them any sick inside lo blood was some anemia so she got problem lo all white cells blue all red cells all platelets by saw looking with the machine yeah, all machine all interpret them results instantly within less than 1 hour you saw got a result so I'm proud as acting medical superintendent from MMA first time ever where Plowan Provincial Hospital osem Lolowae or Gordon Memorial let me got one equipment osem first time in history plan we got one advanced all equipment osem where normally supposed we before time we all sick man only one test them kidney liver or cholesterol only must travel lo plane go lo villa ote santo lo cheke benaya you sabe gam numo lo hospital we mi sta lo sab lo do step inside lo province pliu mo you come you make him all blood test ya we by mi sabe give him information about condition pliu and then you mi sabe talem se whether you mi sabe treat him no one medicine you mi sabe use him or suppose you need to refer me you go more, but at least you go you may refer me you go where you save where place you save go blo you save garam treatment where you want them rather than you go you may go start over by again blo make more test by again so I think same all people at development inside the hospital same been mentioned say by all machine all expensive all costly and I think challenge now emi blo yumi blo try blo maintain them sustain them blo make sure se all machine all continue blo work mo deliver blo save mo population blo yumi around lo Penama province
14: thank you much seminar you just following with them yumi superintendent blong yumi lo Lolowae Gordon Memorial Hospital me Dr. Lawrence Boy have me been come out to talk about the Yumi all developments we start taking place now along Lolowae and along Panama province.
12: Hemia hemi voice blong Panama province listening come long radio Vanuatu where hemi voice blong Yumi.
14: This time around me cut with me one officer blue Yumi lo Panama province and where hemi stop look plan de lo all projects blo province but hemi save introduce him same time talk about all projects where hemi stop work with them inside lo province blue Yumi lo Panama thank you too much
15: thank you much lo you lo time we save come lo Yumi story about any projects where you Mr. Karamat, you meeting him, Karamat, lo Yeya, lo Panama province. Yes, Panama province, and he established lo states Naya, where he got some projects where you meeting him, lo Yumi Karamat, lo Yeya. Some lo major projects where you may make a finish lo. First part lo yeye and you miss a bold lo you mi able lo establishing one first ever drugstore lo headquarter lo Panama province lo Saratamata and we mi operate recently naya and he provide them Kut selesai ko lo la tibol lo imi lo SPC lo island lo ambai mo lo tulan naro la islands lo Pentecost mo mai wo. An all naro la projects tu we start mo pipeline or in process we ni le start mo plan. Israel start work na yap lo ng revive mo renovate them back former commercial center center building we ni one piece center we've been established a few years ago. Unfortunately, he may not been missed due to certain reasons, but now the provincial government he may want to revive them back, more renovate them back, and we like establishing one new business concept when we like also one business center. But he got one shopping mall, lo yumi lo area lo Loloai, and he come lo Sardamata, we like. So work now here to renovate more reviving back the former butchery building, and you may look now here me got challenge lo stock or lo especially livestock lo area blue me lo tenement, so me like thinking lo me like reviving back into one me like tenement me meat shop where me like have engaging some contractors, we decide to come operate inside, lo running business here back and also lo any product we bring in become. Inside long business concept there when we meet shop when we former butchery lo Saratamata. Narahola area bagan we play one look him when establishment blo one pitch run park and unfortunately he missed one hole due to certain disagreement and hopefully by Mataya he solve and he missed a continue with him. He me back lo pitigation program lo Saratamata. Along with the Cold Road, we need to come two in a long time, and the sponsorship of Australian government. Maybe I look too long, look lo strengthen them to the fuel stations for Panama province, where we start lo Western Bay, with them Pangi, lo South Pentecost, lo to operate successfully, more to continue to generate revenue blow to the council chair. If like thinking too, blow maybe like some establishing some business center, no side of cover bars and restaurants, blow allow them all farmers or any potential offenders will decide to come over then all business, no side of cover bar, more also some restaurants, lo area of Saratamata. Naya when people approach when by work plan to Naya and me will start blow process blow start building area council office blow me law not by area council. So process here lo project by me start kick off lo next week with them partnership with them skills partnership with them skills with them skills and by project here by me take them few weeks, a few months, and by him, should be launched lo this upcoming Panama Day. So, I may have some updates for projects for me. Suppose you got any further questions or you got Nicola clarification, Los Angeles, one enemy talk about, yeah. But otherwise, physical planning areas planned by provincial government in Mr. Kohed, lo two fala areas, lo South Pentecost, more lo east, more north and by, east, northeast, more east and by, physical planning area. And hopefully down the road, by maybe look some changes lo to the physical planning area.
14: Thank you, Thomas. Project officer, blow you me lo Panama province, blow you some update them, you me lo all. Projects where you will stop implement them inside law Panama. Look stop or one law all project will stop happen now. Yeah? Suppose you will to engage them. You got all project law water supply, all stop engage, all stop implement, all stop work them law all places, all some north and by more east and by. Have me stop under law project proposal place will too, or have me one community. Project where you will like, engage them. Thank you, Thomas.
15: Thank you, Thomas. Lo not by area, not by area council water supply. Yes, we have a partnership between national government, provincial government, mo ogetalo skills partnership. And thank you much lo partnership ya. Lo imisabe evolve lo imi completing water project 60% of the population lo 50% to 60% of the population lo area ya lo no tambaya. Yeah. Only have access in some clean water lo home block that so. Hemi one project blow water narabla project blow water we hemi spearheaded by the Church of Christ mission lo Santo Panama province hemi sabo two through long some arrangements we hemi bila make with them all project coordinators through lo consultative meeting and supported letters we all sabo work lo naya in progress lo all water projects lo east mo southern by area council.
14: Thank you to much. Hemi now hemi kam lo end map all project information blue mi lo site lo Panama province and mi hope se by yumi kat one aravla time back and lo save update them yumi about them all one em na hemi stuff happen with them all projects blue mi inside lo Panama. Thank you.
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9: 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You sabe make me trouble. I blame you. Suppose I blame you. Try. You make me trouble. Miss class. You want them kind sick. Blow I. You make me. All beginning. All issue. Every man. So now we are me. Missus come back. Lubira. Me got. You want them come long house. Me got run about 30, 3,000. But there is a long house. Suppose want to come pay me. All right. Anyone. You sabe come.
7: So now you make up 92 with them I drop more. Me are too small. You been whisper them or you been talk small them say you make up two noni cream with them after save. So tell you me talk about after save. You miss have no more say lost. You make up all cream blame all stop that way all man all save finish solution pay. Now you have me very interesting, very interesting bike and from you two you say you save make them noni after save. We buy all man all save you time only after we all save. Thank you. Tram story small you know all people. 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
9: I drop one of my after shape is a issue mulo so you got an pressure on more you spray them because I'm healing more after shape you tamwe any kind disease was you got scratch you have spray them more I make them face spray you where you all like I'm young well packing more tamwe you put him low. 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
7: Oh man, I'm interesting too much time in my you talk about small noni after save cream where you got naya with the yimilo malakula so you been salemol protakia lo malakula no more or you got some old branches lo santo molo villa where you save a salemol protak lu yimitu ikole hem
9: lo santo LCM with them quenching Molo Vila, mi salam lo healthwise. 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
7: So pastor, also you must have talked to said lo no ni protection we used to make him lo you milo malakula. You use some machine up, you make him all get no ni chusia or you meet them say or no ni eye drop with them cream with them after savior or you use one local save no more you miss have a protisum or la protakia.
9: No, I mean, plong machine. I got factory plan. I got all machine plan. But me no issue. Me issue mulo. Sabe we me got no more. Me make him. I mean, I'm Italian. Finish. Plong me plan de. Me make him plan de. No ni lo van watu. We plong quality. I think me got best grade. Mo plong security. Plong all product. Plong van watu. Or make him say. What am we me issue? How we make him? But me no sabe explain level man from. Quality blame, lo especially lo imi lo Vanuatu. So me no use any machine. Now we are no more me sub karam some machine beings, but make him kakai pro foul. So no ni emi helium human being, emi helium livestock, more fish too. Be mana mi karam some machine beings, but make him be lo no ni we make him, no me no use machine. Thank you.
7: So with them, no ni we make up naya, all different protocol, we also you've been rightly talent finish. So far, you think so you've been selling how much quantity finish you go out longer than the people or you assume run low, you mean Malakula or Los Santo, or you sell more finish out low, Malakula, equal all places where you start talking about. Yeah,
9: I think he got planted too much. Me, Sabataram say since me come and up low Malamba, I think by me sell blame, you over a million finish. But now we are when we come to one level where industry give under me, we got a plan there. Now we are long one list, long export colony, no need to serve inside them. So me think we got enough, you know, enough, me no got house frame yet, but me got plan there, me serve a keep under me, low one what to export. I think a man, I will assume must prepare from there. Otherwise, we got small enough money coming out, so we find them.
7: So with them help, more support where you got them the industry. When I'm not industry, I mean, help them, you let them set long protection, blue, you know, no need to Malakula also, we used to work them.
9: Me work with them all the time. The three company looks over when I make them. Or the production bottle, blue, me, example, I throw bottle, or giving me 5,000. More mix up, we got on house with them all. We pay more bottling too. You just come back to Bilam, you know, we pay them, but we supply bottle with them all. Number something, Mimi pem lepering, bete mona bla sambing lo mani bremi, o industry kibim mani lo mimi yusum tu, kamani kipan lo plant area, mo oli promise mbo ali kipan yetiko. From a small yet, but now we have one what you press local remedy, we must make you say, demand when one every family the one what you will cut, and we pick one. But otherwise, kamani kipan lo mimi kasem today.
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9: Yes. Me only give me 2 million, me clap to him, say no, I'm a small demas. Suppose you want him say every farmer from Malakula, no need protect, you got some level blame, or you got planted, you must make him one people house. Anyway, keep on me more, get that too, now we are stand by no more. Any request me ask him, or keep on.
7: So what if support lo kafmanaya mi pick up you long industry blo you lo site lo product sample no ni lo you mi lo malakula awesome when I'm not have me one fla thinking blo you lo future lo make him production blo you mi come more quality mo I come more pick one lo future when I'm not look blo you
9: now ya mi look premier same. 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of Russia. And me want to make a lot of me back on the farmers, you have me come talk to me, say you start. Start small, but Kathmandu we are 100% already. You know Kathmandu more, but all donors, all overseas, all high comes, all stand by looking around me. One want to meet and we want priority blame now we are. Please, me talk to you, but me want to tell me come look you me start. But otherwise, now we are Kathmandu here with me glad, me look future play, me pick one.
7: So what am protection don't know where you me cut na ya me era small is pa you go look at the 1 crown lo you me long kona point una pa mi pem crown ya government by mail pem you pem crown up lo set them up subsumol house lo you save make a protection lo no ni lehem or you no mo pa you pem
9: mi no mo I think mi wala with small big me with small big no mo mi wala pem be or na wala sambin by me asking government lo kiban.
7: So now ya where you miss up talk ya lo protect where you start make them lo side lo noni. You want no more malakula, you produce some noni lo malakula, or you got some or narvala friend blue back end while you make them lo different parts blue you lo malakula?
9: Now ya mi haran some small noise miss up what's blue one little one money come out of the place, but me keep on them. Be you know, got I think me want no more malakula. You got some or some make them small, be me up lo make them long house no more, same or some petting lo sand. Or is something small, but from come and double level, blame me, no, Miss Abu Power, blame one of Panama Sam, you know, got me one more Lombrisa, he got one low Sandro Lomalo, mo he got one low villa, Chinese same along way, blame me, go finish, pay, no Sabu Swan, be Lomalacula, me one more.
7: So, tell you me talk about all noni where you make up now, so you come to one area, you mean Lomalacula, Miss Avello, you mean Southwest Bay. You've been planning some noni or stop, you start to pick him up, you make him all protection, all protect Lononia, or you pay him all man, or you just collect them all part of the area, but when I'm now look play you the future, but you need to, you got one on noni plantation, stable area, you make him so you got enough protect, you say you assume all protection, you said Lononi?
9: Tama mi kolong all people are meeting, or you say you got Hamas Tamba, Hamas Ekta. I tell him, sorry, I'm not a stamba, I'm not a hectare, but I'm not a island. From something, I grow a blue bush, it's up no more. Same, I'm not a garden potter, I say, or same, I'm not a tapusia. But I tell him, no, you must plan him. Me, I don't want to plan him yet, but I encourage him, everyone where you cut, I pay him to you. 62 low, 1K.

0: CSN way mi stop talk le mo sem you want no you know got one association it so the future is that this is supposed to we you left lap you like got one association mo I got one fee blo pali pem blo lika sabe kam chain mi association blo you or when I'm not look look play you
1: now we are mi stop taram blo one one farm up ni say you planem one lika hamas you was you planem 50 somebody one ton mo no ni mi special promo you harvest every money mo pressing blame if you want to mass. You come, me pay you, you can pay me, you train, you strong, more by a business from Christian blame you, or I think by me, me, but I talk to me, yet. Otherwise, me encourage me, everyone, by me, me, pay them of you, you plan them, by me come to you, how many me make them. But how when by you pay me, you pay me, me pay you. After you can pay me back in, you sell him, you make him profit for you, and now you may run also. Me run also again. You help me, me help him, you may go ahead. Maybe you'll be some by yourself, but at the moment, me something also, but you encourage everyone.
0: So what I'm brought up where you start making a yam or full up all man or list a campaign. When I'm now, story and lo all get a come back lo lo protak we use alam lo get a say also for example suppose you got one man where me got someone glass sick way me can take him protak lo after me three he got full up man only come back lo talem only confess him lo you say protak we you make him and me very helpful or right lo ilim sick where me got
1: me just come back lo villa one mama where me work lo office plong agriculture lo villa Emi Lumina say, oh, no, no, we I throw ya. Me put him, all begin everyone, but I put him. All get out of department, blow, all get out of sad team, blow. I only come check him up, I bring him, I bring you good way, good, same macro, you know, got sense of slam. Emi Taran said, thank you to us. I bring me now, we are, me do look computer, me do look all something, a pass, but now we are, I bring me your same, young well, a packer. Emi along, aya. Belong nabala something or get I come or he says come say what time we come back to Karamo. Me give him one example back and Martin where Emmy Remy Loblesa and me watch him or mama long hospital or sick man, some way hospital he can't read all gata and me come. Mononi help him all gata. Mommy Sapsaka one talk say you trick him black hotel, you go to hospital. Suppose hospital he can't use you, come back. Suppose black hotel he can't use you, 6 feet down. And we mean say, and heal him sick, he, you know, or you can't want to catch him, I think by you know, so heal him, or not really sick, and we shall make him.
0: So, with him, experience more, all evidence, where achievements where you've been active him through long, protak where you stop make him, or to tell you, Mr. Ryan Lehem, you shall give you one thing, say, long, look, play, you say, no future. You start plan to work it with them protection where we stop. Suppose you got one man lo banks or one man lo Panama or Sanma or any place lo imi lo Vanuatu where me no got one smaller thing also where you make him. When I'm not talk where you want to keep him lo get up lo always have a sit down mo listen them mo always have a develop a one thing also where you make him lo malakula.
1: Why me give him one example of same say. No ni emi igolo Pacific, igolo Vichy, igolo Samoa, igolo every place you work at I got protect. System work at I come up lo production. Emi anao mo emi alo malo emi anao emi export emi igolo also you play emi sap. With them lo director lo policy one angle Hasebaya lo South Sandro. Be me encourage me back and you start small you look how na you make him. Planemano li che ma by me putting lo sano mo. Oh, me put him no more. What happened me come out? I let me stop court now. Say, what happened me and me come out? Yeah, you start betting now. It depends on how you put him. You put them. More, you have a sat. The also me there and back in. Me by 10 years, 2033. You know, something by me life got some time here or no cut. Be time here now. Be met for me 10 years. He got him. Be me one of them say, maybe before 10 years. But me look past him. But me saw him got small man to me, that small one kind, but how bring me process him, and me is, you know, what me saw him make him. So me encourage him everyone back him, and me healing long every sickness, the body of the man, in me long Nabla province, me saw see him advice, more me saw start him. Otherwise, by me time process him talk to me, say, and me now, and me answer from Vanuatu. If you go to the plan, talk to the Italian plan, the kind, and you touch him everyone. Me no got chance for me to tell him everyone, but Well, man, will you assume, look,

0: tu te waram kan no ni hini mor kata belo kusim de yu mi in kala chempa kini mi pro yu mi katlo every province pre mi or se mi tala milis no ni emilong island ikro wild whole world is sabrem otherwise emiana mi sabe tala thank you
1: you be been tok tok small tool la site lo cream you sabe kivim small story about noni cream where you stop using na ya yimi yusum especially lo wanam kain skin disease where stalo poti play yumi
0: lo long side thank you long side lo cream wal bibi wala so ka some so wanam kain so you wash him lo so wara he clean good you put him noni lehem after he sub 3 days wasal bibi wala so 3 days you saskar mot you wash him good and you put him back in but you know surprise 9 days me yusum every 3 days 3, 6, 9, 15 by you 21 so play you cross finish. 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I mean I so play you, but me good. 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Long morning you grab swelling yeah, you go finish. 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Me pull down the track low slits, me go cast him low lagator, leg show up, me go cast him low no ship, me walk part low wheelchair. Because I'm from Benalum, I walk for the long, wala time the short distance. Mo problem is all I'm not going to use. I pass him long cream lo Friday night, Saturday full day, full night long Sunday morning. I walk for college. So man is clear. So I'm a powerful blow cream. I am I hit him so inside mo swelling. I'm number one one time.
1: Thank you too much, baby BTC. I'm Miss Ave Cap Time, Lost Run with MU, Lost Long, First Blow, Emu Long, Malaba Program. Me talent people, thank you to you, Pastor Tali IB. Please, you have come long program. Please, Miss Ave Story and Blanty about noni production, we make them Malakula. So, me take up time, talent people, thank you to you. Stop look forward, lo story and more with MU, Lola, Narvala Time, Lost Side, Lost Production, Lost Side, Noni Bike, and Lost Malakula.
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Yes, greetings mo. Welcome to one of the edition blong music blong yumi program. Tete longa program mi pikim up some popular sound blong string pan blo brem ikam blo you long edition yan. Sam blo kita song yang hemi originally blo all kita pan mo even sound blo kita lo early 80s mo 90s pamba emino semak or sem sound blo string pan blo tete. Welcome long Radio Fauna to music program ya with me Samuel Tafo. You may start them with them one famous pan down south where only call them all kata noisy boys. Panya noisy boys emi originally come out long one village where only stakolem isini village lo West Island Blotana. Panya I been born before fan what we been kasem independence plan lo 1918. Mo hemi been one pan we been stop compete plante long agricultural show or sometime only start sing out them tana show before lo 1918. Panya now ya yumi no moharem plante from full upload kata original band members only move on with them life make him say yumi no moharem ol kata only been releasing some albums plol kata way back lo ya 80s and today long program by yumi sa haram one lo kata song will been releasing long early 90s and song we bamba yumi haram today lo night only stakolem amazing Vanuatu.

After lo amazing song belong Noisy Boys, imi move ikan belong Shepherd's Group mo imi meeting one popular band mo popular sound belong all kata lo Western Boys. Western Boys string band lo island lo emai hemi kat one different flavor belong string band from time only before me want them tanis no more. 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

Now, lo novel half long musical program blog yimi, papai yimi harem popular singer blong Tokowea local string band, Joseph we emi singim island kel song, long PSC celebration, mo sawe local string band now I blame blame, tamu emi stop sing sing.

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1: I think I'm going to put you in the end music program blong yumi lo ready for what today. I hope you enjoy the show. Kasi am going to edition. 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
5: Thank you long Erin we hemi save start with you mi long today long story and blood today and topic Yumi Yumi katol ti different topic long each week Yumi stakat inside long youth program long Yumi. 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So Bambay before Yumi stop start them off story and long Yumi with them get a question we blow Bambay mi kam. So Yumi go ahead to them story and blow Yumi. You Mr. Erin you have a talema lo all got a good for listeners. 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Thank you.
6: Thank you, Thomas. 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
5: Thank you. So, you have a talem say, how now one parent inside one household, hemi save help him one pikinini, blo hemi save grow up, hemi kato, hemi katon kutfla fashion, mo hemi save, hemi grow up on kutfla life, mo how now parent save make him pikinini, hemi come out, blo hemi kawan kutfla pikinini. Thank you.
6: Thank you, Thomas. Beginini lo time we hemi siroye ikam kasem tu hia ikat one fala study we happen if find em out se all need him motherly love or affection na time we hemi out lo 2 year e ko anta pikasem 3 kasem 4 5 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harem emia se emi work lo mama na lo look out lo beginning ni pe madali affection hemi minim no we you mi I show em fashion lo laugh ya lo one mama I ko lo beginning ni be you know we mama no mo isabe me kem be papa tu isabe me kem hemi stop with him hem I look lo every need plan I look to lo time we emi show em all different fashion we respond blem by emi kindness, respond blem by gender, be after with them laugh.
5: Thank you. You is to pa listening kam, you save call kam long 26200 26200. You save call kam long answer. Ask him any question, or you want to share him ting blue you long topic long today. Me different stages blow and picking in it. I am stop grow up, become on top. Seem to go ahead and tell long story and into you. So, tell him also, me got some parents only busy too much low walk or one em will stop a make him. And sometimes, some say only also you've been tell him say from 0 to 2 years old, I mean, important people beginning to receive him that motherly love, and sometimes some parents from 1 year old, 2 years old, and nowadays you may look one mama or one papa, he miss have give him phone finish lo beginning lo it distract him lo some say by him by no need to start with him beginning, but now beginning concentration full concentration blame is the phone, so now some he miss the grow up come on top full up something he learn him out lo phone. Isave talam se hauna heme misave affect them beginning time hemi kurapi kamanta. Thank you.
6: Thank you, Thomas. Time we yumi use some any electronic device blo I make em walk up yumi block up blo beginning from beginning hemi dependent mo hemi rely plant lo one narvola sosa path from himself from hemi dependent by hemi start blo hemi look him se source blocker blem na ba hemi electrical device we you may give him lem ale ba hemi no more look I come lo yumi I no more trust him yumi blo yumi yumi make him walk ya ale time ba hemi stop grow I come anta ba hemi start play detach to lo yumi attachment blem with him yumi I no more be attachment hemi one and one very important something from I help him grow blo beginning ni mentally for both physically emotionally mo spiritually too. He mi start blo he mi lanem blo he mi attach mo connect with them. You na after ilanem blo attach connect with them all man lo surrounding blem. And even with them all different fashion we you mi teach him all getalem. All different fashion ali attach le me beli lanem now. Time we you mi start with them mo getale you mi help mo getale. But time we you mi look say you mi busy lo work I got one tool we mi fly stop help mo family with them he mi 9 magic minute. I got one fala. Doctor, we have Mr. Study Law Life Law Society, more Life Law Family. And me been finding out say 9 minutes. Me enough. Blow you miss have spend them with them one picking in. But from you me got all PC schedules. More you me alone patient. Do you me too? And all beginning need him kaka. Need him close. Need him things. Need him shelter. You need to provide them. So you me work for money. Pay me divide them. Me call it 3 times, 3 minutes lo morning, 3 minutes lo lunch, mo 3 minutes lo afternoon. And 3 minutes, I've run make him 9 minutes. And 9 minutes, I have enough. I have enough where you have spend them with them one beginning from 3 minutes lo morning. Time when you wake up, you carry him, you hug him, you greet him, or you make him devotion with him, one small prayer, and 3 minutes finish. And suppose he missed up the house no more, so we look him the lunch. But suppose no can after school afternoon, you look him by again. More before him, you look at every time. Try him 3 minutes by again with him. Blow make him everyone 9 minutes. And him enough. Blow beginning is a car and one with him in him. Lo attachment or connection blame with him. You
5: Eme yu hara me mi Mr. Erin Langoela we lo Rich Family Center yes emi stapa talem how now emi yola ways or how you misa ve help em osi mi hara me mi se 9 magic minute we you only emi yoso an we okatali provadem dol pikinini we you save help em pikinini blo emi nisa ve detach li you all you emi important 3 minute emi naf please save spend there with them pikinini blo you so you mista story ta mista ko you mi kohet with them olketa narafala question so also now yeah you mi look na lo Vanuatu social media tu ikat normally kat one age we hemi strictly blo one age no mo certain age is of a genuine social media na you mi look somewhere so small only mo young bitim age we social media allow him but what to join him and also you been look lo some recent post lo last manis we want small girl no more hemi some say install social media and one name we how will man only talk against the men and from awesome how you me look with them kind fascin we me happen social media to hemi want something we hemi contribute long hemi save I make him one young fella or one very young beginning one early age blo hemi save spoil him how hemi start look something so with them social media you look all parents you look say hemi one good fella thinking or good fella idea blo one parent is save make him beginning blame me join him social media lo one very early age
6: meetings say low one very early age blow one beginning join him social media and me no safe blow one beginning he join him social media reason behind him me from pregnant come back low stages more ages or different times blow grow more stamba blow grow blow one beginning and me developed for the more times yeah and all development stage play me more times blame me, I got all different needs we have in them. But throughout, I need them love, I need them respect, I need them care, I need them leadership, I need them boundary, and I need them too, where some English in Italian consistency make them same act something, same time, every time. Boundary, I help them beginning, but beginning, I look him save. When I'm right, I make them. Mo one mi no right play make him. Behemi karam tingtingya mo look ya two time. Behemi look him, you mi show him respect lem, you mi show him love lem, you mi show him care lem. From time him stop grow ikamanta, all different parts blo brain lem, he stop develop yet. I make him hemi no fully mature. One fully matured brain, or by middle one fully matured beginning, hemi time hemi kasem 25 year. 25 years na hemi time we beginning ya hemi fully mature. The time hemi stop grow ya kamanta hemi need him assistance blo yumi I need him yumi lol area ya from need blo grow blam. The time yumi open him up for example social medias suppose yumi no putum all restrictions yumi no putum boundary lo use lo time lo where place na hemi save part lem coincide lem or you know coincide them by easy blue him is have a casual something where it take him up role blue ya we good for the role blue some papa mama blame we play me come inside the life plan where by meet him straight need blame blue grow blame blue time blame ale is have make him later on time you become one man one woman be you know kasem make a way you missed up look se by him kasem yes.
5: Thank you. Eme you are Mr. Erin Langiola. Emi talem olsem social media emi no an really good for practice. Pliu make em pigi dini pliu emi stapa useum lo an very early age from also emi pina talem tu se phone tu emi wana ra something a emi no good pliu statist give him a phone lo pigi dini pliu emi distract mem lo responsibility pliu so responsibility pliu also an parent. I mean, important you start, you spend them time with them from you think say me help them you or some say save came time to you blow but you save make a one walk through and might you start busy with them but you know save say by long future but me affect them picking in you more by my me affect them you too from time sell a time with you but you want to talk to them but me listen to you and by look you or some first time we suppose you start with them hembly you so we teach him by look you see you want a role model le hemi look and tell you better you give him phone le hem hemi look na he look different something na hemi save for le ma different something hemi look say no hemi learn him something out of phone that hemi korabe kamantab hem na in mo look one use by listen use him you got every beginning with them different mindset so I make am long pulling to call the next question to us all boys or see me look Naya osem se all stop like I'm sing out the mukata se Josh. You look how now osem that all stop one age osem especially Josh you look young group or katal young fala. Pesante you look oli kurapi kamanta pol kut fala pikinini. Koko out of nowhere you say se na all stop fall em all friends and then. All kind of say, Mr. Look late, look only post more video, only swear, only tell more inappropriate talk. After only starting say, him you want good for something, as you say, Lol Keta, or Tali look say, Ikuta, but how now one parent is have a is have a make him one emblem is have a help him to stop him all kind fashion, or even my parent, me. I help, I talk, but still beginning, I go follow different paths again. One of now, I'm start making beginning, so we change lot, some development, some growth, development. Now we start grow become on top, and now I'm start follow different paths now. Thank you.
6: I think first time by me, tell me, I'm say, okay, that beginning, I play you me, I okay, that beginning, I wear. Samalai you me plan, play you me ka tokata, samalai me. Come unexpectedly, but despite however they come, we run all your blessings. Block what they come, you mean? Mohemi important blow, you mean? No allow him look him what thing ya. He come, you mean? We you mean look all geta different, low originality blow all geta. Only all creation blow God, only special, only unique, low own way blow all geta. And me good way you me praise him all geta, mo address him all geta, he write also me away all geta ista. But him he left him up moral all geta, he left him up good for letting thing all geta, blo, all he looks all geta, he sabe make him something different. Lo one and will stop make him finish. So he good way you me praise him all geta, mo address him all geta also, all beginning he play you me, where you me love him all geta, you me care all geta, you me want him all geta. You may look him save uniqueness blog at a value blog at a. I think by me tell him say, I think he could do any time you may stop losing out the mogata or too small to slim. From him ya two time you may walk him tell him, he push him all get a go more blog, all he part inside the activity blog, all groupings yourself. Very good, you may tell him what's the dog at a you will go from the beginning of blog on what to. Mivlai like him yuvla, mamivlai sta blukle yuvla, sem or future uplo, vanuatu, epa yuvlai litim vanuatu, putum vanuatu, lo anarvala level, sem we, you miss that now, ya. Narvala something, hemi, he come back, lo, sem you me harem plante man, or list up talem vinis, plante lol places where you walk with them, all beginning, all young fellow, list up talem, say, hemi one, result, blo absence, blo parents, lo life, blo beginning. And even though you may have a present, but you may absent, lo I blame. From one we have me need him, you may not meet him. So he may important, but you may look him save say, you may have a start with him, him lo house. But suppose we he may not look him, you may, from one we have me need him, then you may absent, yeah, lo I blame. From he may one, beginning where he need him pick one, you me, he need him support, please me, need him care, please me, need him laugh, please me, but I'm by him, me no find him. And going out, joining with groups, and me also one part of development, blo beginning, growth, blam. Or say me been tell him, time him stop growing, come on, by stop look out them place now, where he fit them, he fit them, by look out them identity, blam. Who am I? But he could say, time where you me stop with them, him, you me teach him, him, lol, something, all same. Time he missed up Croica, even though where he go, but he missed up say, me come out of family, he me a fashion blue mivula, me beginning in all sam. I let by him stop go, stop think about, and slowly by him stop influence him to all friend blue. Be important all parents blue by him think about, say we can be at home, but we are not present in his eyes. From you mean no meet him straight, one and where he need him. And all simple something all sam. You may demand them respect, But are we giving respect back? You may ask them, you listen to me. But are we listening back to them? Time you miss up, look my old geta. Plan the time you may look him say, old geta now, will you all get away? Bloody follow you may love every something. One something when me want them, let them you miss have a say, time will stop growing. Good for a part blue brain will get out, will sing out them prefrontal cortex. Where he me place blow him reason, place blow him walk him out all things, find him solution to all problems, he me not fully developed yet. Now we have used some plan there, Magdala, we stop behind the problem. And in me one place, we full of emotions. So time when you me stop watching Molgeta, think about say, emotions, Molgeta, high, we high. So you me must try and blow you me help him Molgeta, blow only look him save where I place now, you me want them Molgeta, blow only Kasem. I think I'm a no, I'm say Italian.
5: Thank you. So you will stop listening come, by you will stop no long time stop and them story and do you mean be so we call it come long 26200 26200 suppose where you want to share a thing to you or ask him any question long Mr. Erin Lang Goyala long Rich Family Center long please awesome guest you mean inside long youth program long you mean so you may call it to them story and do you mean how now one 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And sometimes also small beginning too. 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Li save help impact all kinda beginning we li mi weli stop up sometimes face some difficulty or might all kota weli stop le ni di kaman pa.
6: Thank you too much. I think first time by me. Mi praise him o plan de lo ol narufala patna mo ministry, government, private, mo ol kita narufala we ol istab mege mo la activities, plo liang fala ol piginini we yu mi stab lo kista happen around we involve mo ol kita li play, oli mege mo different kind fun activities. 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By plante Elizabeth Alem say, you look time beginning you play kasem 25 year. You look pa him start talk mo make him something it different. Lo island sampala families when me like come across him all keta. First time all play please play more fashion play me different. But time by you me pass you me meet him all keta again by your mulita lem say. Hem na ya hem decide to him go make him on current blem. Hem build him all house blem. Hem decide blow him make him one small walk play him one. Be he stop ready, long time we stop come. The first time you talk about MLM, he me not think yet to him again. Okay, from where he stop grow yet, he me learn him something planted na true love play. He learn him something planted na true love fun. You me all groups inside the community, inside the Narvala area, the society we stop them, we stop organize all fun activities will begin in here, he me very helpful. Sambola pa yumi look yumi ting se no oli block and place so pe emi important blo yumi save gute me se ol beginning ya oli stop make em one part blo grow blo geta blo development blo geta time oli kat fun after with the come with them good for la message blo geta eme quickly oli save kare message ya quickly oli save kasem ting we you stop try blo pass him da from oli megem be oli megem with them harem good. We from only stop run planting now with them few level feeling, emotions. Emotions pro kata yai. Dai you coincide lo heme, you tap lo heme, after you try lo pass heme set, pa you look easy lo li kara. Be mi mo we fun. Be mi are mi no kut, time you go lo you pass him one something lem, cross, feeling lo sadness, that you must have tried to pass one message to them by my heart to him from him by trying to protect him one, you put one block na between him and you. Yes. So I mean, I have to tell them, one way you must have welcome all partners, all communities, all churches, all village, whatever place where you establish in them, one activity where you must have make them help him beginning, you may continue to make him plant them more, make him only laugh, make him only smile, make him only come close up to you. Lo place yana pa you look time you try blue you help him kota blue tennis pa you look like lat lo li fola.
5: Thank you to mas Mr. Erin Langoila lo good for talk talk we so we talam long today go lo good for listeners lo sem all parents we you start listen come or maybe you were one young for I start listen to come and me good you must take part lo kind activity sem sports so you me been had a venice some guest be me beside mention him la community activity church activity sem good you start one early age and tool young for to you croy come to finish me never too late we so we take part lo la fun activities is a mulkan activity is a man now all is a pull you away lol something way on by him is a make him you go might you go end up the future one a wrong path where you know like him and then you start regret but all kind activity all same now is a start them long to take oh yeah now you start take part long kind activity yeah from by him always help you one or some you one young fella more help him too get all parents blow up on by sabe teaching could begin in Iblio. So, Bampa, you missed up a wrap him up story blonga today. Bampa, I think me give him a last talk talk by me local guest. Let me give him last talk talk. No, my listeners longa today with them topic blong stages blong one beginning or development or growth blong beginning. They start coming up. Thank you.
6: I got one for the famous doctor. Thank you. Where me been work him out, study blow all different needs blow one human being. After we have been work and finish, and we been come find him out two years later. Maslow said under blue pyramid blue need blue one human being, yeah, and me spiritual. The need for a spiritual attachment connection. Me want them tell him out you mean no more family say you me continue blue you me pray from all beginning blue you me. I am continue to make more activity, but talk talk more prayer all time. I must have talk talk more prayer. I must have from Sepa Miki Fanol Keta. Blow by time will stop come and up by Lino Fukete. By only stop think about more by Gifan Loko Pakol Ketaiko. More with them work it out with the family. One time we by Likat family. Monarola something, Ikolo Liang Fala. I got all blessed stuff where you miss a vacasem one support where you need him. I got all places of some youth challenge. I got places of some Mivula Lorich Family Center. I got planned in Aravala Wellista. Mivula Lorich Family Center, by law, number 1 January, Mivula is localized. I got one Fano to owned NGO and work blo Mivula, hemi mainly now with them all family. Mivula, I want them help them all beginning him or all get a vulnerable member blo community blo yumi. Blo li kasem help mo support we li need him. Mi vlai woko te mol papa ol mama, mi vlai woko te mol yang fala mol pikinini. Ika tol group activity pe ika tol one to one counseling to. Suppose you need him, you save stop by lo office blo mi vlai we mi vlai stable him. 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Time by you come by you look one green notice spot is that blow site blow gate blow me land no more. I think I'm no more me want them tell them blow give one blow you me all young fella.
5: 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Full up, you me, lanem out, full up something or full up informative information lo plesa with some guest play me we hemi historian around lo topic we'll semi bintala me mi stages plan pikini ni time stapa kroapika mantap and with them historian ya hemi kamplonga putum en long life pengol yang fala program li mi long today.
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0: Classic Sweat Em Tokuia local string band. Nice for a number you meet to haram long this time. And as you stop listening, come long Radio Vanuatu long today. You meet to got Finnish guest premiums at long studio. Also, me been to mention Finnish long Bambahemi journey you meet long this time. You meet to talam halalo, Mr. Ludovic Kelly long today. And thank you, please have accept him. Please have come long another la story and back again.
1: Thank you. Good afternoon, Luimi everyone. Good afternoon, Alisi. And Luimi all good for listeners from north to south. Me tell them thank you. Plo you miss our story and bagan, one more topic, plo family life. And me give him special welcome to you. You stop listening. Thank you.
0: Thank you, Ludovic. And as you stop tuning in, come, suppose you got any question or you want them share a thing for you with them story and dreamy plong today, feel free, please, of a call in, come. Long number we have me 26200. 26200. But you to go ahead to them story and dreamy long this afternoon. So today, Bamba, you may stop long one topic, and one good for a topic, for you, your families, we install this in, come. So topic plong today, hemi, you enter a relationship plong married, but suppose you married one em now, but split plong time see you married. So mem one very good for a topic which you may cut guest plimi we hemi start with him today, hem now, but hemi save story and good, I come lo coincide long topic plimi plong today. So, but you may let them guest hemi give him out a small introduction and by save explain more inside long topic plimi plong today. Thank you.
1: Thank you. Lo introduction blo topic plimi. One vla very important question emi come out lo title or topic plimi tuya. Lo this vla wall we imi to stop lem. Imi to leave lo one wall we mi fulla botem plan de information and option. We he come around him too. He come from family. He come from friend. Plan the teaching too. Plan the way of living. Plan the example. Plan the experience. The world him to stop them. I mean, one vla time when to stop them. Now I mean, people only rush lo enter lo relationship and motives only mix and sometime well plan the time love. I mean, often based on feeling. Feeling we by me fade away. The let them me to or some every time to start story on the family life. Let them me to look you go back low, very beginning. Every time by him to start on the family life, by you had him stop mention him book the Genesis, him to start again him to go back low Genesis. And time to story on the family, let them or some old Christian, let them stand it. Lo story and limit about them family by me must always faith based. I mean, must always be rooted or originated from Bible. Also, my motto blim to tell them, long got him to stand up. So let them long got him to stand up. I mean, no motto we him to put him no nation apart. Motto we him to put him in chat, heart blim to, lo mind blim to, lo home blim to, lo family, lo married blim to. So let them biblical truth, let them Christian principles and counsel we come out from motto God. By me stand it, lo, journey blo married life. So time to look back lo this topic. Yes, relationship and me want something we and me face for a step before you enter law. Ting blo you settle down for marriage. From relationship and me stop lo help me too. Time you cut one of la relationship with one of la boy, one of la girl. But you can't blo have a weakness plan, but you can't blo have a strength plan, but you can't blo have a one and me good lem or skills plan, but you can't blo have a what time by me cross. How long am I take him no cross plem? What time by me tell him sorry? When I'm now, but you make him blow, you look save, say, hemi cross. When I'm now, you, but you look save, lol sign, whereby I'm shameless, am I agree, or am I not agree, lo one, you make him or tell him. So relationship, am I one fla, could fla something. The question is, you enter relationship, blow married, but you married, blow one. When I'm not people split me lo married. Well, today people only married from only one they got pignini. Only married from only one them got one wife. Only married from only one they got one family. Only married from only feeling lo got ase. Only got one we am available, but only settled down for one family, one home. But let them to come reality blo today. wana mo imisa talam na yaya minor reality po tete natin. Tete people li just entalo mareto someone, something with me, one came, just flow, people li look him. Tete people li maret just flow, computer them narwan. Tete people li maret just flow, fulfill him one fla vow, one fla program, one fla something with family want them. Pelete mi to talk straight, wana mo mi purpose, time you stop thinking blo entalo one relationship, wana aim blue, one em you want them achieve him the relationship. And time you enter long married life, one em not purpose blue you married. One em no you want to achieve him long married. Time to stop story and long marriage. Him to look savvy same that marriage itself and me, one plus something we em reflect them God. Reflect them. One em with Ephesians 5 em tell them. About them Christ more church. About them Christ more Christians. And even him to find out the same time, Bible me end lo revelation lo describe him coming lo Christ lo second coming blem. He me mention him one marriage feast blem to enter them. So he minimum some family we establishing. Christ he must be at the center lo everything thing ideas option decision making blem to about relationship more about married life. Lo you we establish and maybe you want young blem maybe you start one relationship now. You look at Christ and me center lo relationship or no God. You look at Christ and me one way relationship and me hang lem, me strap, and me strap, strong strap. Well, dating or relationship and me no one hobby. And marriage and me no one trophy, but you can name out lo relationship where you start building. These are sacred things, holy things, honorable lo hype lo God. God honor of marriage. God, he give him gift of lo marriage. And it is done by God. Plo reflect them love blem, reflect them faithfulness blem, and reflect them one holiness blem. But question say, one aim bli, one purpose bli plo inside the you enter them relationship. Just plo people look see you friend them kela or you friend them boya. Just plo friend bli only sabe si you utilize the one relationship. Just plo you utilize walk pot mo kakai chicken and chips and minusha. But family is time to look back go back lo creation. Lo very beginning. Man, mimi amazed them. God emi putum marriage before sin emi enter them.

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Σποστιμί του κόλ, λο glorify God, λο small things. How much more are we choosing our partner's wife or husband? Lo way we glorify Papa God. Lo way we God emi agree them. Lo way we God emi happy them. Sometimes you stop struggle or relationship you. You ever ask him God or you ever pray ask him God, say, Papa God, is this relationship give you glory? Or one em when Mr. Ting Ting Lem, that flat boy, that flat girl, when Mr. Ting Ting Lem, have me one girl or one boy where have me love him you? You think say relationship with me to love, and you reflect them, one them you want them, lo talk with you. Also, we describe them, relationship lo church with them, Christ. You saw your families. Yete, people only know, only look save, that lo choose one partner or enter one relationship, and me no one play something. Emi want something emi very very important, very very. Pa imtu talamo se one word we pa imtu talamo se emi very very risky. Pa imtu no seek him counsel from God. Pa imtu no ask him help, mo guidance from God. Tete people only think se choose one partner emi want something you make him randomly no more se. You make him blindly no more se. You make him without. No. You don't just enter a relationship or date because you are lonely. Plan de man tete reason brought up lo choose one partner or enter a relationship or enter a married life from only lonely. You don't call one married life from pressure of your family. No, this is wrong. You know you don't settle down because you are afraid of wedding. No. You sabe cuando todo la emoción dice good things take time, huh? You need to pray from. You need to ask him God. He open him eye blue. You need to ask him God. He reveal him blue. Something way. Maybe you no stop look. Lo that flag boy or that flag girl. Maybe you just a chat. Lo messenger. Lo message. Lo call. Be something. He hide this stuff. You know. Been save. We by any chance you time you to like married. You shake them. Be late. Huh? You married finish or you can't begin any with him finish. That is why a God centered relationship and be very important. It no need to be perfect, but it needs to be purposeful. That for a relationship, that for a married life, for you, it got purpose for God inside them. Is it built on prayer? Is it guided by God's word? Is it strengthened by obedience, family? Amen. Your question we need to should ask him. Amen. Is something we need to should examine a relationship for him to with them, married life for him to with them. It no say by it just make him you happy. No. You know, need to happy in that one relationship. You need to make a relationship and be God centered. Relationship and be one standing with God and be glorify them. So, suppose you stop the season, the wedding, dating, and marriage. Remember, love will be glorify him God. Love will give him God's glory and love will have patience inside them. Love more relationship and marriage will give him God's glory and love more relationship or marriage will have discernment inside them. Relationship and love, more marriage we, and me give him God glory. Me relationship, more marriage we got obedience them. It got alignment, the word of God inside them. Both husband and wife, or girl and boy, to fly, he walk about them, Papa God. And that's the assurance, blow, that for relationship when me enter inside the married life. By any storm, me hit him and challenge, hit him. By also that for wise man, we build the house from the rock family. You know that for a foolish we build the sandwich. You saw a God and me want them too much to look him. Young people nowadays blow walk about to them closely, side by side. Even inside the relationship. God interest too much young people, lo life blue, more life blue me. And interest too much blow intervene. Lo thinking blow relationship blue and relationship blue me. And interest too much blow support more help. And giving him to guidance more principle and counsel, time to start thinking, plus settle down no matter. Godi, my family is with Alice and Godi, I'm interest too much. Plus, joining me to walk about the relationship with me, go and up the marriage. From, I want him, I design him, and I create him the very beginning. You know, Adam, you know, even cry from, you know, even ask him. And he said, I'm

0: God write them story and blue, love story and blue, by me come one testimony blue others. Time God me write them story and blue married blue, by me one sermon, Lord, young people. Time God he walk about with them you story and relationship, where me go enter one beautiful marriage, by me one big fla testimony. No, those will stop wait, mo those will stop date or stop lo relationship. Not because how good you are, but because how loving you are. True lo love lo God, true lo way lo God, true lo principle mo guidance lo God. From one, from God, emi good and him na, emi lead him relationship. Families, will you stop listening? As you to stop story, and suppose you got anyone you want them, ask him question or him comment. Make him time. Thank you.
1: Thank you, Ludovic. Long small introduction more too, where you explain it more in certain story and blimi today. So you wish to listen to come. Also, my topic blimi today, you enter a relationship plong married. And suppose you married one of no purpose plong you time see you married. So, I'm here some topic blimi today. Pamba yung sa story ko, ba no long time yung missed up and then story and blimi. Pe yung mi got kita questions po so you waste up listening kam, you got a question or you want to share a thing blue, you feel free please call in kam, number him 26200-26200. So, back lo story and blimi. Suppose we one man he missed up, let's say he missed answer on relationship. Him with him partner blong him and how na pa him service him ready na blong him married.
0: Okay. Thank you. By me to kopak lo Genesis asam. Genesis him blueprint. Genesis him olem tight origin do married. Genesis chapter 2. Time you read him how God him. Emi come blo create em Eve. Pa you read emi talamosem lo verse 18. Emi say, lo Genesis chapter 2 verse 18. Emi say, and the Lord God said, it is not good that the man should be alone. Emi not ala one boy. Emi not ala one student. Emi ala one man. Now, definition of one man, I mean one mature person, huh? I mean one mature male person. I mean, it means that inside the Garden of Eden, God, he give him Adam that flat responsibility. Mo Adam, I mean, karma responsibility where God, he lem lo soul problem. Suppose you think about good, but you find out the same time God, he stop create them, Garden of Eden. Hemi make him Adam, emi time emi create him Adam emi kan one macho man. Hemi no create him Adam, emi one small beginning or young fella after he grow kampe. Hemi talemosem lo chapter 1 verse 26 emi say, and God said, let us make man in our image after our likeness. After emi say, let them have dominion. Tam Adam emi stop in chato garden blue Eden, Adam emi got responsibility emi make him. Emi got work, emi start work him. Emi got one house, one home, emi leave them, emi got and blow Eden. In minimum sem that preparation blow married while you start your relationship. Emi to with them maturity blow man, maturity blow woman. You to let start your relationship for young time believe that maybe you to start your secondary. But one em purpose for relationship lo time we to lay. Or by example, some teenage. You to play install a relationship for one and from time you look inside the married life. If I know about all same, married life, you got responsibility. Blem, you got work. You make him. You got part. You play him or some one papa, one mama. Pe time you stop inside the relationship, you look say you to play no got one work yet. You to start school yet. You lo mind you one am not purpose for relationship. Suppose you start one relationship where you do that, you do like work. You measure them relationship, low one them. You measure them low work. Suppose you got any work, you got one steady job, you got house, maybe emi starent, emi able blo pem rent house, emi able blo pem kakai pem osaningosem. Nara something emi relationship lemo tem papakot. Is it one man we fear em God? Is it one woman we fear em God? Emi savete kem responsibility blo leading family blem relationship blo tulai kolo papakot. Suppose emi got material things finish so one work one salary. Emi save make em all something or some all life all basic life skills some cooking or nara something we need to start make em the house wash them clothes wash them plate or something or some. Im to got all different kind standard. We him to look, say him to prepare for marriage. Laila nim talamosem se oliang flali maskat karen. 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Oli maskat respect lo chief. Oli masave haublo folem wanem we. Ol leaders oli talem. Oli maskat kitchen oli kat house oli kat onar running low town. Him to stop look se pip man we you stop frenem one boy one girl we stop frenem. Emi mas stuck emi got one steady job. Emi save haublo look at em family. Planet time, Mr. Harem, on all valves, the lemon sem spose, you stop trying to find him set at flap boy or that flakel, emi man we, emi ready blow, you settle down with them, you look lo fashion blem, emi respect them, protablem, maybe you start a relationship, you start visiting all family split, you look say, emi love him, mama blem, it was one boy, emi love him all sister blem, how na emi treat him all sister blem, how na emi treat him parents blem. From the same way, emi treat him all. All family plan by the same way me treat you more family split. By the time you may get deceived by beauty, by the time you may get deceived by material things, and maybe you may get crown, and you got track, and you got money. But you must look lo four of the aspect of life. Social life plan, meaning relationship plan with the family plan. Spiritual life plan, and one man we fear em God. I mean one man we and you get carried away by all influence lo alcohol, smoke. Or minusai, whatever, or nara substance we people start involved them. Time to talk about them relationship, emi co lead to marriage. Im to talk about them one fella environment relationship, emi reflect them the owner himself, man we emi own them most start them married life. He start them marriage from the very beginning. Emi emi one we to should look them. Plim to tell them, oh, mimi prepare, mi ready now, bro. Settle down, meridian of blow, and allo, stage blow married.
1: Thank you, Thomas Ludovic, and thank you, please, of answer them to question dimus, and hemi same time, some last question dimins a long story and dimi blong today. So, yes, with them story and dimi and question dimi today long afternoon, yeah, hemena hemi cam blong, and them one other for last. Story and Dreamy with them all time guest Dreamy. Dreamy hopes with them discussion Dreamy, story and Dreamy inside long studio today. Have you been informative enough? More plante lo yumi we Mr. Plissin out there. You've been karem plante kutfula tok.

Sweet Love Blong Mama with Black Brothers Simi to Haram Long this time. And to you may just up follow me nice for a story and Jimmy with guest Blue Yumi in Salung Studio. Where we've been joining Yumi with one other for a story and Blue Yumi back again. You still listening come long Radio Vanuatu with them all get programs where Radio Vanuatu and me give him out long you. Time long Yumi and me 6 o'clock.

0: VBTC News with Emia Del Willi. 159 police officer Likasem promotion long week ya, one milestone long fulfilling 2026 new organizational structure long Vanuatu Police Force. Thompson Marangwe report.
1: Commander, Police District South,
2: Vanuatu Police Force emi makemwan pifla step today plong fulfilling 2026 organizational structure plong em with em promotion plong 159 officer. Emi ay makemwan na step 2 long walk plong on officer ya we komisina kal sempong ran emi talem se emi plong building one safe more resilient Vanuatu. Ay strong we one officer itekem long promotion plong today emi assistant commissioner south we Samson Karai emi tekem. Minister plong internal affairs Andrew Napwat emi talk about importance plong promotion ya.
3: 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Any one crucial, most strategic step, blow bridging, leadership gap, we're going behind me, emerge as a result, blow retirement plan where you start for only mouth finish. For what the police force, have been stand up, the test of time and commitment by Vola, have we continue to stand up strong, more ready, blow in the face only for the challenge.
2: Olketa will kasem promotion ya oli come out long trifala element plong Vanuatu police force wo ikat pitim 20 long olketa will yol woman. Oli no olketa will base long port fila namo be tu ol nara province.
3: Today you know karam just one rank, but you karam hope, mo trust, mo colleagues play mo communities where you serve. Leadership play mo bahay mi serve, emi sabi serve moral, discipline, mo effectiveness mo team whereby you lead him. And so we ask him, you say you carry him with them pride, humility, more and deep sense of duty. We ask him, you say you continue to uphold him on VBF code of ethics and conduct at all times. And Commissioner, most people have expressed him here the day no speech to him.
2: Minister Napwat, emi talem se promotion emi part plong 2026 organizational structure plong police, we pa emi looking all position we before, ikat all acting no more, pa isave kat all officer we likam full time long em.
3: Today we dem all promotions we Mr. Megan, mi klap lokam witnessim, mo mi klap lokam plotalem santok tok from finally, you mi kat all positions we mi save assign them all officers you go to him properly, and by easy blow mi continue blow. Make all promotions, you go all positions only exist inside the system of government, and all officers will occupy positions inside the Vanuatu Police Force structure. Only serve say, yes, government and me truly recognize them all that all positions will stop current.
2: Minister, when we look at them police, and we tell them thank you, long security partner, long help, long get that from achievement. Chairman, long police service commission, John Taleo, all I officer, long Vanuatu Police Force, all family member, all staff, long witnessing promotion. Thompson Marango, VPTC News.
0: Prime Minister Chotam Napat with them Deputy Prime Minister, Choni Kwanabo, all staff, long official visit, long Tuvola, long Torpa province. VBTC reporter Long Torpa Mikael P. report.
4: Today, any one milestone achievement or people of Torpa only got to receive him first time Prime Minister of Vanuatu and in the Honorable Chotam Napat, where we visiting Torpa province city after the election, blame also PM of Vanuatu. So today we got a big occasion for government will start for Torpa today with them Deputy Prime Minister. With them honorable officers law set the ocean or that will stop the table stop more celebrate them ocean or marine tuna a day. Honorable Prime Minister Chotam Napat with them Deputy Prime Minister Choni Kwanabo with let's start with them the delegation to the Torpa province today block pass to visit him or places now first one at the arrive airport only been passed through law custom escort by all custom tanisi call tenue speeches only been stopped. So one non important message so you pick him up out law speech law honorable Prime Minister Tete, Chotam Napat, any can block confirm and say government blow tete but by any make him commitment them law host them public service day lo torba lo iaya while you Mr. Parem before say let me know confirm yet so that the PM which is that team confirmation lo official speech plan delegation of the VCT, Grace Blow, former President of the Republic of Vanuatu, Baldwin Lonsdale, and my law, Baldwin Lonsdale Moral School. Then after the delegation, I moved straight to the Northern Torba Provincial Hospital. Narla visit Logata or by anything in place tomorrow, Ecolo Narla, Island of Taban. Our first island will by Christianity, Prime Minister of Bahani, is in tomorrow, the President of Bolicolo Gawa, Nastalo Gawa, Licolo Motalava, Astalo Motalava, then Bolico, Casempa, and Ablo, Olgata Islands, Forest, then Baboli come back more walkabout, Ico Casemlo, Merla, Mumerimo, all we go back low. Tukandilo Santo. Uteman House Malabian Savin Kidim, Mimika Albi. 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
0: Menyusul region, all party plong politik long New Caledonia now ya stop ready plong contest long election plong all province we pay taken place long small time no more. High commission plong franis long New Caledonia been put on one first time list plong 24 group plong politik all stop run plong Kasem all seat plong tribal assembly plong province long north south more island plong loyalty. Lisa is tapwet blong last check mo approval before election pay happen long number 28 June. Long South Province, blong New Caledonia, ikat 40 seat blong full map. After long election blong province 32 long old man will win by likat right blong sit down long Congress blong New Caledonia, where hemi high parliament blong New Caledonia. Blong international news. Some place long 100 man only take finish from sick blong Ebola virus disease long Democratic Republic blong Congo mo number blong on man wali kasem sick ya stop quantum quick time. Now we close up long 600 case wali confirm finish selicat Ebola. All health workman only stop try hard blong block em sick ya blong ino como long plan the man. Long tuvla week ya no more number blong all case wali confirm finish he quantum between 8 time more. But now we are 25 area long health or health zone long country only affect long sikia. All Kaufman more health authority only been talent planted time finish. So only stop time kasem sikia after no more where hemi start finish blong spread from where only no been survey long time say outbreak ya he been start. Monish long sport. Anna Pumseng, where hemi one intern blong CGA or Commonwealth Games Association, hemi been kasem one special Chinese blong join him Commonwealth Sport Equipped Skills Academy. Anna hemi been kasem invitation blong kampart long one team blong all sports administrator blong Commonwealth, where by only help blong organize him or manage him all event long time blong Commonwealth Games long Glasgow, where by hemi join him 15 Narfla friend blong him, where by come long all Narfla country long wall blong part long big flash sport event here. Hemi first time we've not to custom one sport long part long Commonwealth Sports Equipped Skills Academy.
5: Mommy proud of that as an anyone selected member of the Skills Academy long running games. So basically Commonwealth Games Association no even a basal can be selected long come selected one intern long hemi part long Skills Academy where you have the long interns but you have still more skills for the side of the work. Well, I mean, first time when you meet CJ in the Vanuatu, you meet a couple of applicants when you're successful. So, me very proud as an event for the team Vanuatu, not just to be part of Team Colasco, but to be an intern when we work behind the scenes, supporting running games for school.
0: Today, Athletics Commission workshop we happen long Port Vila and me help pick one all athlete long cut more save long one em now all athlete only save make em throughout long career long all get all same old sportman more woman be after long sport career long all get a two. Barbara Kendall we have me facilitator long time yeah and me one former Olympian we have me believe say what them one em well athlete only learn them by help him all get up long achieve him one em now only want them.
6: Athletes, I really hope that they learn a lot, that they can get confidence, they can get very clear in what they need to do to get better and what they would like to do next. So a real understanding of who they are and what they'd like to achieve to inspire the next generation of young Vanuatu athletes coming through.
0: More with them sport and a couple of putting me along and plong FBTC News.

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1: Maluglok long weather report premium in Vanuatu. Meteorology Mochi Hazards Department, Hemi Putumot. Long day today, Saturday. Number 13, Long Money is June 2026. Weather report, Temi Swem, Wambayumi, Katwan, windy condition of Walong Ulkata Island, most small rain to Overlong country. One severe weather warning, long inland wind, Hemi stop now, yeah, Overlong country. Moderate, fresh, most strong southeast wind, by me blow throughout long country. Minimum temperature long today long night hem stop long 16 degrees Celsius down south, more 24 degrees Celsius long like the island blimi up north. More look long saltwater blimi one marine strong wind warning hem stop now ya over long coastal water blimi long country. One wind bamba hemi blow come the direction from southeast with one speed long 21 custom 30 knots with some rough. Solwara, we pumpa hemi rough, by save stop long 2.5 meter, iguanta kwa kasem 3 meter high. Low moderate southeast, mo southwest swells, pumpa hemi stop long solwara blu yumi. Olgata sea travelers, mo mariners, soli urged blong taking precautions. Blu yumi save se wind, we pumpa hemi blow today, pumpa hemi very dangerous with them wave condition blong yumi. Hemi end blong weather update, please. You pass one good for a time.

0: Hello, mo welcome long news of the week with Emia Tel Willy. Visit long Prime Minister Ikolong Torpa, mo West Coast Santo, and mi plong meken people is service early part plong Vanuatu. Long one interview with them public relations service plong Prime Minister, Kerry Manase, mo imitalem se long plesia, only fought every time but since independence come, I had plong look presence plong Kafman.
1: Tambah kami visiting pun puko. Lo plesia pemain mekan some major announcements lo plesia and visiting all people play me lo West Coast area and me one similar lo torpa and me remote parts lo kan and only just as important lo any other place where they live lo Potwila or any other place lo Vanuatu. I mean, important only feels only part of the country. So that in itself, I mean, very, very important. So Prime Minister, I want to stress and say, you mean one country, you mean independent. And it may be unfortunate to take them that long. Or I mean, rare, we looking all the leaders of the country, only visiting all places where li, every election, only vote, only participate in the democratic process, they only hardly looking presence of government. So that's basically the significance of this walkabout.
0: Hemi Tok Tok Plong Public Relations Service Plong Prime Minister Kerry Manase. Molong politik, member Plong Parliament Plong Ampai constituency, Honorable Tari Kwetu Hemi resign long position Plong Hemol se Minister Plong Health. Hemi make him hard decision for one state minister Plong step down from Hemi cut case against him we called by Hemi make him decision long Hemi yet. FBTC News talk talk with them Honorable Tari Kwetu, Mohemi Talem Sehemi witness him swearing plong colleague MP plong hem, where only one block no more, Moi happy, plong Robert Bon, Hemi Karem leadership ya.
2: Everyone have president law one leader in the other. We think anyone's politician from no one is no blow in everyone. In a said no blow in citizen no more, not in every citizen no more. Even our leaders was one and cut three case of each other. He could claim in them some accompanying or no one blame me wrong. So send step down the position on it. In the proposal in a golden position. I think I'm not a stop of the meeting some of each other was any leader in that case full and he should step down of the same accompanying. At least I will wait long.
0: Former State Minister Yahemi called to Motalem say low, Hemi blong everyone more decision, or Hemi Karem, Hemi follow interest blong people long Vanuatu. New Fala Minister blong Health, Robert Bon, Hemi plan blong focus long human resource, more infrastructure, more go ahead long work blong left map health sector long country. MP Blong Vanuatu Progressive Development Party, VPDP, well star Blong Plok Blong Yauko Group, Prime Minister Chotham Napat, Hemi make him appointment Blong Hem for him agreement Blong Coalition Government, Se Ministry Hemi Blong Yauko Group. Hemi second term Blong Ponol someone MP, Mopa Hemi first time Blong Hem, Blong Holem one ministerial portfolio. 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
3: Well, obviously, there's big work to be done. We've got to be working on the human resource side of things, have better training, better infrastructure for the people to work. So, obviously, across the board, we just need to continue the big work that has been done and continue to go forward and work on the future, which will be human resource and infrastructure.
0: Hemi talk talk long new vla minister plong health Robert Bon. For le mission plong shortage plong all new Vanuatu seafarers long country, VMSA of Vanuatu Maritime Safety Authority, is about close up with them Vanuatu Maritime College or VMC plong threaten problem plong shortage plong seafarer, more building one strong workforce long future. Hemi talk talk plong acting commissioner Mr. Hickson Siba long VMSA office time him historian with them VBTC News.
4: Walk him stuff in the final process there, to the appointment when Nivula CEO of the Martha College. Martha College has been called without CEO for a few years from a CEO. Make him say, college and you stuff in one standard way, you mean in one day. Or you mean it in. That is why, by appointing Nivula CEO, yeah, by me, by me spearheading one long-term strategy, or by me work law upgrading or civilized living the living standard. When you look at them, the work law on ships, on landing grounds, on patches, on ferries, on Mr. Camnello, we're not through.
0: Mani save kolong kalapus sipo semi yusum lai sap long to Champlain. Long Sanma province semi first time with civil aviation e report in one case long laser long plane. Rani taviti e report.
5: Long last mani semi first time with civil aviation authority in Vanuatu e report in one case long laser e touch in one plane long Sanma province. Civil aviation authority in Vanuatu italem se fasin long yusum laser long assign one aircraft ya kenzem low long country mo isave karme vi punishment long man we make him now ya all officer long civil aviation authority oli stop long Lukinville plo make him awareness long all community round long Pekoa international airport long talamout all danger we isave come out Taiwan man e use some laser long one plane deputy director long civil aviation authority Elori David Takiao e talem long VPDC news se use long laser long aircraft and one offense underneath long low long Vanuatu
6: Demi, I mean, lo aviso security act, that we cause some disturbance. Lo aircraft, lo one operations, lo one aircraft. You saw kalau kalapus, kalapus lo 2 years. Suppose you disturbing, you disturbing one operations, lo one aircraft.
5: Emi talem se campaign long awareness long week ya, emi long make em sure se all man long all area close up long airport, all is have good long risk mo all consequences long fascinia.
6: Awareness emi ulai stop ko ya, emi no plo mi ulai make awareness no emi plo laser beam, emi ulai make awareness to emi ko kafrapol drones, tin ulai kafrapol drones, how no please have register one drone to you, and also all torch, got some torch when you pray a little bit. You play some awareness to Moltefa. And also, any disturbance or any disturbance for airport or aircraft or any land, when you lay stop little community, and say, when now, suppose you stop causing multi disturbance, when now, consequences. By public and faces.
5: Mr. Takiao, he explained him, Selisa, is a very affected eye long pilot, momekem emi lusum clear vision long him, long time long flight, where is a very putum life long passenger, mon crew long danger.
6: Time pilot and Mr. Vandablo Air, time Mr. Flame Air, time where you touch him, pilot, whatever Lisa, and is a color plan in him, is a lusum vision to him, especially time with planning Mr. Labroach. Time when you start to approach, time when you touch him, I feel him is a Pamitalem, him is a off runway, beside Mr. Runway from you make him, I mean, a look a runway when you start over it.
5: CAAV, Talem say, only take him incident serious to mass, Molly move quick time, but make him awareness, plong stop him, same case long future. Authority plan to plong take him, same awareness campaign, equal on Laravala Island of Vanuatu, Wellicat Airport. Make him sure, say all community, everyone, all is have a long old tension plong use some laser long an aircraft. Ranita Viti, VPDC News, Lukenville.
0: 17 resolution hemi come out long Port Vila City People's Forum after world representative plong all 5 word plong Port Vila only been come together plong talem all priority, money plong all community plong all keta. Forum ya hemi take him together all chief, youth, women, church, business, small people with them disability, plong ceremony thinking plong all keta long one em, only one them look inside long new Vila strategic plan plong Port Vila City Council plong next 4 year. SN Check report.
7: Long all discussion ya all participate only talk about plan the issue we stop affect them all what plo all geta mumputum sam priority we li believe se council li mas look lem all talk to ka mi kama 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
8: Second stage plan, I'm going to apply for the community now because down all what, I miss down what I'm all what. I'm going to roll resolutions here. Then we're going to now only keep more activities. When I'm now only want them implement them all resolutions here. Then out them here, you be take them document and come back. You may compile them. Blow him become one strategic plan. Blow you me for the next 3 to 4 years. then pembayi mi tekan pakai niko pak tahun iko pak lal pibol bahan lal ikim tingling lal katasi wena mi bile talen emia then pembayi kata likat lasil em once we oli akril em then blesena pembayi mi kompile mi frontu kata then pembayi minister pembayi mi just launch em also mi divola road map lal yumi blo 2026 kasem 2030.
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9: 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From where all here you come, you never cut one forum or same. 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
7: all participant lo forum ya holi talem si mi important lo future project mo policy lo Port Vila City Council all you must come lo priority lo community mo make him sure si development mi benefit him every resident lo municipality 17 resolution and now pompa mi stop kaidem work plo Port Vila City Council lo time we mi stop prepare a new strategy plan plan plo next 4 years essence VBDC news.
0: One special program with Japanese Embassy Long Vanuatu is sing out them school canteen chef lecture. It been taking place long Pango Primary School long week here. What them look plong promote them healthy kakai mo easy way plong cook long old school canteen long Port Vila. Long program ya executive chef long embassy long Japan now e leading one practical training long chef mo workman long school canteen run long Port Vila. One school chef Larry Calmet hemi talem say could long practice him long keta Narfla Island lo country from hemi EC.
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1: 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Police talem se operation ya, I help lo town emol case plo public disorder, noise complaint, more trouble where save come from alcohol. Motu ovalo 80 truck olipin hole mo tekem lo time lo traffic enforcement. 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
0: Sakau community blong South Ampai by Olisaveka Thopak again blong Custom Health Service colors up long doorstep long Olketa. Hemi after long money where hemi approved blong repairem Sakau clinic after long plant the year where hemi been closed down. Announcement they come after we media release him concern about project here where he been stopped long time. Tiffany Baldwin report.
2: Plante people blong community blong Sakau he face him hard time from where clinic blong Olgeda in a walk start long time a volcanic crisis blong Manaro he been spolem all flo building ya. Blong plante ia all member blong community ya only stop ask him from one a walk blong building new flo clinic him in Okohet nothing still been make him ceremony blong start him project with him some work blong construction him he been start. He may make me heart, long old woman, will he cut pale, all old fella, more people will need him immediate treatment, all he must travel, he call long old Narfla place, all same santo, long custom all basic health service. With him all public concern, ya, Panama Provincial Health Administrator, McLean Takaro, italem se cut plant a issue, we make him project, ya, heminus of a complete. Some long old hemi volcano with spolem all flat dispensary, in a got good flat agreement, long move him out clinic, he call long one Narfla area. Problem long money long site long contractor, crown dispute long new site long clinic, was some material long construction who hemi been loose. All health officer all italem se all problem ya hemi out long control long olgeda. From we issue long crown long new flow site hemi no straight, ministry long health now ye make em decision long fixing back again all flat dispensary building ya. Mr. Caro italem se budget hemi come through long all development partner, more work is stop go ahead now ya. Decision hemi make him first progress plong project will give him new fla hope long old people plong South Ampai will have been wet colours up 10 years plong looks the health service eco park long community plong olgeda. Ul authority plong health italem se time work hemi finish bambai li putum one registered nurse bo one nurse aid long clinic ya. Hemi plong save assistim ul mama will cut bell plong save karen pepe colours up long house mo town em need plong travel eco long way long ul Narfla health facility. Tiffany Baldwin, VBTC News.
0: Kaf money got plan plong replacing 20% plong fleet plong hem with them electrical truck or all EV before 2030. Two Kaufman institution receiving finish 2 EV under long one financial agreement with them National Clean Energy Fund on same road plong transition em clean energy across long country. Tiffany Baldwin report.
2: Price plong fuel hemi kohet plong kontap mo putum pressure long kafman plong lookout nara road o power we save depend long hem. Hemi make em kafman ni take em one nara step plong cut em down use plong old truck will use some fossil fuel mo replace em with em electric truck o one em will sing out em all same all EV. Public Service Commission Movanuatu Primary Producers Authority, hemi two latest government institution, we choose long start move out long fuel, ikolong electric truck. Tuvla officer receiving one Chile Ritara RD6 plus EV each, we value long one hemi around 5 million vatu, monara one around 7 million. Manager plong National Green Energy Fund, Chochwin Garay, italem se handover plong tuvle electric trakea, ministry plong climate change, he make him through long support plong fund, all same part plong commitment plong government under long National Energy Roadmap.
3: All manual operations manual plan, he promote them energy efficiency and electric vehicle, he may start under him. So, basically, he may both he may start a move, approve one product, Bye-bye.

0: specifically target them all government ministries and department. Also one pilot, play me promote them because you have a say. Anyone technology where me new. Anyone decision will government anyone that transition and 20% low all mechanical fleet plan probably replaced by electric vehicle. So and we mandate them Ministry of Climate Change with them Ministry of Finance to work plan.
1: To flat track a come under long one reimbursement agreement over long one period from 3 to 5 year time.
0: All EFISA and CF and we offer them through law one soft loan product plan when we lay over them up to 6% loan interest. So these two where you may handle move on last Friday. By for them same I lot through one memorandum of agreement when by two law institutions. To really make a repayment over the next 3 to 5 years.
1: Ministry of Climate Change has introduced and finished some EV long fleet from him. More than one record, one EV. He may save him up to 54% long fuel operation, more maintenance cost. All trackia, he come with them one own charging station, with them one system, where he may have detected all possible accident. All official, he tell him to hand over from Tuvula electric track here. He may so much shift long how government, he may stop address them transport with them clean use plung energy, who save him cost plung all the sector before year 2030. TVD Baldwin, VBDC News.
2: Well, of sport, plenty people run over and what we look forward finish from FIFA World Cup, where he may kick off long week here, straight long 6 o'clock in the morning. FIFA World Cup long year has become more interesting from giving more revenue long basket long Kaufman through tax from people making more shopping long pem TV screen antenna more to Canal Plus long survey accessing World Cup. Image and kit hinge long portfolio hardware long number 2 more computer wall long USB.
3: Plan the football fans on the camp long karma dish where we're watching my FIFA World Cup live on television long on the channel today. And when you mentioned me karam VBDC and me karam so far, last time me karam said stock, I mean out of stock, but the information me karam what the information inside the reception, said he got planned the stock enough for everyone. All fans of football, they see every corner around the portfolio, and even Toma is a cousin, a total pressure, only start today afternoon, for those 7 o'clock at this or something like this, we call this a watch my FIFA World Cup 2026, live on television, we're going to the channel today. So I mean, a little bit of the information where we want to give you a lot of data and information that you can find people on the island where we have every island of Nato where you have access to Canal Bridge. This particular hardware, Canal Bridge, area number 2. And we got a satellite, Canal Bridge, and we start ready now. And while we start talk, all of Sabotan Fugo, but we have access to what's opening for FIFA World Cup competition for Manish July. Mai mi toto kwata wana kasona we emi kam kare wana disorisa pokin diniklem a ona mi ires mo watsem football no television lo wana tu
4: tri wana mo kam kare Canal Plus from Mivla lo vlaya Mivla like a football time lo young lo Mivla ko Mivla yo vla Mivla still like a football every sarete Mivla ko lo start tam yesterday no mo mo la sara lo la sarete mi vlai full time long to match lo fichi o de Vanuatu. So every World Cup mi vlai like am lo campaign tis mi vlai staff safaya lo karam tis ya
5: talem set lo public ko isa watch mi vlai sel lem sales lo tv mi fast to just for 1 month sumo mi vlai tis trobo man pontena no lo this week lo Monday but still let me run sot lo TV back and the more people where they come in for this problem TV no more for what's the World Cup. So MME one big flat changes for this for World Cup. We look full of man Vanuatu and interest for this for World Cup or they come more problem TV law computer also. Now we start now, you mean that's what finish law TV.
3: Yes, after the visit for VPDC and the Canal Plus, the Portville Hardware. and he's able to get all customer the agri block at Grand Prix for FIFA World Cup. And to VPDC, and we got chance to visit him and come to the wall and all screen them. And we went to the shop where we started playing the screen and information in the current inside the store, say all screen and we finish and they all screen all this stuff and we all screen with price for the 100 equal and up. So Mr. Shem's spirit of World Cup, love one of the Mr. Camp tough, most of them good, and looking plan the man for now even screen. And I mean, on good side to side economy, or side to FIFA World Cup, where it's a car on the So, me getting again, you know, straight law, computer world, no port villa. So,
2: one long pit for event two, well, country long wall, let's stop look forward long him, from by kick off next manis. Hem a Commonwealth Games, we come together, all get a Commonwealth country, only come together, long compete. For now, to have a part long Kenya, more two announcement long get a added long hem, it taking place long today morning.
6: Today, Vanuatu Commonwealth Games Association, and we proud to formally announce them national funding change long Vanuatu by representative me, long Glasgow 2026 Commonwealth Games. We got one total of 14 athletes, more 8 national federation officials, whereby we travel to represent them. Nation from Mimi across all different multiple sports disciplines. Out of 14 athletes here, we have 11 who participate in open allocation qualification, one bipartite invitation, or two qualifications on merit where you need the club pick one from.
2: Hemi Mike Masavaka, some chef the mission, we make him announcement along today. Athletes 365 Career Plus, semi one program where we first time come long Port Vila, long Manisia, mo hemi run start long last week. He got offer long 30 participants long 18 federation, while he part long hem. Main papers plong one career training all semia, he come long Port Vila, hemi plong all athlete to likase mo save long career development plong all keta.
7: So we can let's welcome Barbara Kendall, one Olympic champion, with him, world champion, he come to Vanuatu. And you run them some workshop with the media, all athletes, about one program in Singapore, Athlete 365 Career Plus. Inside the Career Plus, and Mr. Poktor, how now one athlete is discovering him one or one person, all traits with them, all skills with him, he got the life to him. With him is our usual, they develop a career plan. To time him start play sport or after the time he finish play sport.
2: More with the sport news and I can put him along and long news of the week, blong him along weekend. What the me tell Willie, you pass him one good for the weekend.

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Me one program long Vanuatu Cultural Center. 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

0: Hello, more welcome back again long program blog custom or culture today long night. More any place where you stop listening come to him long today long night. Me hope say remember you have a person one good for our weekend blog custom more culture. Good night, Louis, everyone. We stop listening back in the program, the custom, or culture, the today night, long radio 102. And tonight, long program, by, you haram some talk back again about International Archives Day, where you've been taking place, week, number 9 June, long Eretap Village, long East, long Efate. And also, you may say, more haram lo last program, lo radio Vanuatu, lo side lo cultural center, International Archives Day, he may stop taking place every year, lo number 9 June. Vanuatu too, he may part long day, lo makem International Archives Day, and this year, you may celebrate him lo number 9 June, 2026, long Ereta Village. Lo last year you mean celebrate them there long Eton Village. News we come out lo Ereta Village, hemi tell them say hemi one good for a day lo everyone we only been call long Ereta mo hemi first time we plenty lo you me only have one of them now International Archives Day mo look one of them we only put them lo display throughout lo day long morning go kasem long afternoon. Me glad that the night back again, block at June Viti, wait him Leila, long, talk about lo Yimi back again. Talk to International Archives Day, hemi minim wanem lo Yumi.
1: Okay, thank you. Good night back again, lo Yumi, everyone. Nemblo mi Leila Hemeli Lalietaur, Mr. Polsem National Archivist, Premi inside lo National Archives, lo Vanuatu. Men purpose plo celebrate them or commemorate them International Archives Day or International Archives Week. Emi come in lo one international or one organization body, we call them International Council on Archives. We office play me stop lo Yumi lo Paris, lo Franis. We every year we stop giving out all team lo all annual year where you missed up celebrate them. So Loticia team will even give him out, will only publish him out law number 1 April 2026 and we entitle Archives for Justice, Rights, Memory and Future. Loticia and we come number 8 edition where only give him out team blow you me, but before team only give him out blow me come emi globally, you may cut one global survey this time where we involve hundreds of all archivists or all manually work alongside the records throughout lo every country around the world, but only part lo surveyor. After lo surveyor, na we just come in with them one team lo Tisha, where we archive for justice, right, memory, what the future. Lo you may lo Vanuatu, you may come lo. By you may celebrate them archive stay from you may look important explore work play you may inside lo archive national archive by you may tell them also say him one place where you may keep him one memory blow one nation and stop inside lo him from reason yeah you may lo archive flotisha you may decide blow you may go celebrate them event yeah what them all community members play you may lo Eratap Village.
0: Okay, thank you very much, Leila, for introduction, lo program, lo Yumi, lo site, lo International Archives Day. Chun, me want them come back to you, lo site, lo International Archives Day. How important now, lo Yumi, eh? Lo Yumi, lo Vanuatu, lo site, long old workplace, lo Yumi, eh? Suppose you have a talk about from you, you work law, right to information as a record management officer. How important now? Archives law, Yumi law, Vanuatu.
2: 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Me glad plus have a stop at Yumi this time. 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Equal one government agency. By government agency, me must be able to provide them straight record to you or archive to you. Plus, you have got access them from right to information. Lo, me kim right lo man. Plus, only got access to information. Now, lo day, me one very important day from you. Me want to promote them. Good practices where government is to promote them. Lo you meal government agency, you must look out them good. And then mission plo you meal lo national policy plo records and information management. You me must look out them good all records plo you me. You me must protect them. More you me must preserve them all records plo you me. So any importance all day also me you me stop celebrate them plo you me promote them. All good fellow practices, plus how you may keep him all records, plus you mea, plus make him say, you may tell him out, all people, well, you work, local government agencies, plus all you must, save how now, only look at him good all records, plus all get from RTI law, and me come in place, and me apply to every government institution around Vanuatu, you where you want to use some right to information law, why you use them. Paper hem become more effective now. Suppose one government agency and me manage them good all records with them archives plural geta. Me want them encourage them all government agencies plural. You fly must look at them good. You fly must keep them good, protect them, preserve them. More make them available all records more archives plural. You fly colo every citizen plural country plural you me.
0: Okay, thank you very much, June. Now, go back to International Archives Day, where every year you must have celebrated them, or you must have think about importance for work here. Lo, you must have talk about archives, huh? Lo, you may love Vanuatu, and especially some government, have me one big organization, we have keeping plenty records or something. Since June, you may start them RTI where you may start them come custom now, yeah. I mean, how long now you may start them set them up office, yeah? More one of now look for you look say everyone only understand them good one of now have me work load over there with them archives more only sabe one them blow make him blow one office blow all get up blow safeguard them all documents here stuff.
2: Thank you, Ambong. Same records management, me one peak for work law all government agencies blew me from before RTI. He come in place full of government agency only no looks have important blow records. Sometimes you keep him record plus short time no more after you destroy him without proper authority plus archivist. So at this time where the law and me come obviously me established law 2015 law me law RTI and me pass law parliament law 2016. Since you start him officer come kasem tete and culture plus look at them records and me change big one. From you me law right to information office, you me start promote them good practices, look at them good all records, small files, all documents, play you me. Plus make them say you me serve facilitate them right to information law. One something too where good records management and me promote them and me good governance. From me protect them you me against them corruption and me protect them country play you me, make them country play you me and me transparent and me accountable law all action play them. So time where you me look lo side plo how all government agencies all list up manageable records and me change big one. A lot this time lo manisia me will stop carm out one survey plo look level plo capacity plo all officer plo government will stop manageable records plo keta. Where you me look how now National Archives with them right to information with them National Records and Information Management Committee you must have a help them all government agency plo only improve from fashion plo only look at them good all records plo geta from records emi also one asset very valuable asset plo government without records you may lose ya now. So plo tell them straight since RTI emi come in KSMTT you may stop improve big one or you may continue to improve all time with the come.
0: Okay, so ikut mas flo haram say bambay yung mistat kat improvement since beginning blo RDI come inside. Now you may talk about RDI and especially all the information where you may archive and all that stuff. I mean, feel ano mo, ikolo all province too, where list up lo sa mga tayo provincial government where you got at least some system lo where you missed up run lo villa
2: right to information lo emi apply lo every public office suppose you receive money come lo government directly or indirectly right to information lo emi sapa apply lo you ya now so you must look at them good all records for you where place you start lo Torres Kasem Town lo South. You must look at them put all records, please. Suppose you an area administrator, lo area plumi lo Torres, you responsible all records for you, whatever activities where you carry out, you must keep him good records for you. From under law right to information law, one man and miss have make him one right to information request, he can law office for you, lo request them some document. So, em stop lo you how you manage them document where you start create them, or file where you create them. You must manage them good from lo end lo day. You me inside lo one public office. You me now, but you me have a committing offence under lo right to information law. Suppose you me no provide them information lo time frame where right to information law em give him where me 30 days. So suppose you no provide them information within 30 days. A minimum say you me inside lo public office. Where place you Mr. Walklem, you mean now you may program law. And emiapa you miss have a pay one fine way cousin 500,000 or you miss have a local abus flow 1 year. So emi very important law you may must manage them good records. Ino plo RTI no more, but emi plo institution play you too. Lo emi also memory play you, emi justice, future play you. Suppose we one day you one man emi request one information pay. You got proof lo one way me been happen lo institution play you from you manage and put all records play you
0: go back lo side lo some lo right RTI how now you will stop keep him track lo look say all office lo government or kata only make one way RTI have me require ma
2: okay so now yeah me will stop running all training lo all officer lo government. I got some particular officer no more where only stop deal with them information request under lo RTI law. Under lo RTI law by one government officer, me must appoint them one RTI officer. Suppose me not got one RTI officer, automatically director general or director or CEO or most senior person inside the institution, but him now me RTI officer. Now yeah, me fully got all records lo. All RTI requests were made, especially you got a well stop informing me for and me for cut statistics blow eco park as far as things where law me come into place. And you me cut to all template blow annual report blow ministries inside. You got a right to information law report. So one government ministry am responsible blow report them. How much request am I been receiving mantle or right to information law. And lo this year you missed up work lo one online platform where listing out them ala feteli right plo save hemia pa hemi enable mo citizen plo you say make him request you some right to information lo online any place you stop lo not the same south one my line you stop lo him as long as you got access lo internet pa you save got access lo you make him right to information request come lo one of his way stop lo fila. And you shall request them any information as long as they no exempted under law, right to information law, or officer of local government only require, only must give him to you within 30 days, or same way stop law, right to information law.
0: Yeah, so some lesson law, one more you stop talk about, yeah, or some hemi good every year you may observe them day, or some international, national archives day. You may know think nothing no more to him from hemi one day where. Or they recognize them around the world, more Yumi too, from Yumi part Plo organization here now. So every year, Yumi start thinking about work for Yumi Law, side Plo archiving especially. Kopak Law International Archives here, Law number 9, June, Leila. suppose you sabay dalam archives flow you may love this year. One of them now walk with him back again.
1: 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Especially plan de volista cambro li wande save se yes yumi kat one national house we mi ol sem house we yumi keep in memoria na oblo one nation o yumi keep in memoria na oblo one island so yumi kat lol side plo personal collection yumi kat few no mo we yumi archive mi stop be majority blol collection we stop inside lo storage plo yumi e mi ol records plo kafman especially.
0: Exactly. While you take a microphone, me ask some last question. Lo you to wala no mo. Back again, we want to ask him say, one of the important law national archives there, we must have celebrated them every year. How important now, law you may, especially all people, law one who are to law the understand them. Say, got one important Sambia, we must have time, law, make them awareness, lehem, but you look at some few people no more, list up, Sabe, one of me, you must have make them.
2: Thank you, Ambong. Law me, also one, Nivan Watu, archives me one very important something. Emi keep him all memory blow you me, lo country blow you me, ino blow tete no mo pe, all year we stack am. One day pa mi mi no mo stop blow blow sepe, all begin ni blow me, all apu blow me, all future blow me, but all is still come blow look at them, memory blow keta inside lo archives. 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
0: Okay, thank you, Chun. Lo you, lo say, lo Leila. How important now, dear, on some way, Chun is up, tell them, lo, how you stop look them or someone archivist.
1: Okay, how important you may come, lo, you may look your importance, lo, work lo inside lo archive, but you may tell them, say, suppose you know that archive, me exist. 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So important splo one archive pa yumi talemol semia se hemi hat plo one country we yumi stop all sem we yumi look out them all information blo yumi o secrecy blo yumi every information hemi very valuable lo one lo yumi all sem all citizen lo Vanuatu. So emi kotumas yumi sta encourage em you know community blue yumi lo eratap no mo yumi public where yumi stop spos you free you save come blo you come look important splol work ya from archive emi no to do what em all document no mo where yumi stop talem emi deal what em photo all map what em all audio mo all sound isemak lol film.

0: Ana mi lo kol se me mena he mi kamlo en blo program blo y mi lo tete lo night thank you to mas lo you will use tablation and look at you back and same time and mi lo next Saturday ko kasem tanda mi a bang Thompson look out good lo custom mo culture blong you
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0: Welcome, lo you were you listening come inside long Vanuatu Focus program lo week ya pamba you me to celebrate them life long Mr. Augustin Karai. We me stop now ya all same plan up long Penama province. Welcome long program Mr. Augustin Karai. And me kutumas lo you me save celebrate them life more achievement lo you lo week ya. First time tok tok lo you me long island mo one em ia now you pon lehem with em one em ila now you come out lehem lo Vanuatu.
1: Okay, it's me me born by of course lo eastern by me born long 7 April 1952, so yesterday no more me celebrate them birthday blog me become 74 years old. So I think that there you go, Mr. Abraham, I'm 75 years old now. Yes. Yes.
0: Now, with them school life, do you where now? You've been school him, or who now only been motivating you to save, achieve him educational career?
1: Yes, very interesting. Me start school, me school, village school, I'm going place here and I'm going to wonder. First days, time you go to classroom, yes, we play look at classroom. We play at church building no more, we play school inside the church, yeah. You know got blackboard, you know got pen, you know got exercise book, you know got chalk, you know got board, nothing. So we play right down no more lot dust. Teacher Italian, teacher too, we used to say hey, train or no got, but anyway, that was the teacher we had long, long time ago, in 1960. So we play right lot dust no more. We finished, we go to primary school. And then we end up long furious. That time we were still in primary school. We spent 4 years long way, 6 years. Yes, 4 years. We spent a long way long furious, yeah. Today we're using more like St. Patrick's College, but before we semi furious school, primary school. So we finished the place, yeah. We go to school of British secondary school for 5 years. Finish the place, yeah. We go to Papua New Guinea. You go to University of Papua New Guinea, me school from economics, and Mary, me graduate, me not first, me want to graduate law economics. So you know, first economist, law republic, and me, you know, first man look at me degree law economics, law in law University of Papua New Guinea. After me got me work later on, me got a master's degree law business administration. And me too, first man, Blokarem degree, yes. First, you want to Blokarem master's degree in business administration. So, that was me. And then me come back, location, me work, first work for me, work for National Planning and Statistics Office. Eventually, me come director of law office, yeah. Me now, first, me want to, where timely localized and position law hand, law, foreigners, you come in your man, Vanuatu, me now. First man broker and position in the laws and director of long National Planning and Statistics Office. And me been some work in place around 10 years. Then you go to development bank and by again the place and you come first me want to belong. Yes, we take over all white man, we manage development bank of Vanuatu. We've been got about 4 or 5 managing directors were all white man. Time only go, Alemina first me want to belong. Me is a management bank here, me take over all white man. After me finish the place here, yeah, after about 9, 10 years, the development bank, me apply for work law of Federated States of Micronesia. And then they accepted me go work law Wales and president, sometimes chief executive officer, the bank here for 3 years. You go work law Wales, set them up good bank, together, me train them all together. After me come back, We come down to work the place along the province. First, I hired me as an economic advisor for about a year. And then eventually become Secretary General along the province for about 8 years or so. Mr. Officials and Secretary General. And then in 2008, public service retired me. And then all the politics, so you see how we go work also first political advisor, I learned municipal finance. Location, we work Kuku we finish, we go first political advisor to law, ministry of trade, short time. After we finish law place here, we come back law place here, we work also in planner, law province here. And then we finish. We finish with Mr. Volbar Kuku now. This time run back again, Ale. Finishing up, we come run back in law, care, side long planning. So that's probably what it is, my education or what when he be in Holland before he come, yes.
0: Long all get a walk ya one him now, I mean all get achievement where you proudly him where plan the man in a bin away him.
1: Yes. Achievement, eh? Well, the national planning, let's say, you know, me now under my leadership, we lay producing second national development plan. Down long development bank, full of all development projects, all the care of all businesses, were banking me funding. And it's true all decisions were, we lay making under long leadership long me, long bank. Micronesia, me one different story, but, no place here, me come back, you walk no place here, long province here. Yes, full of us, and you walk basically with them all people, local communities, the tribal islands, Pentecost, Maiwo, no place here, long Ambai, and full of all development projects. When we look from me area from me, we concentrate on some area, also, you know, you want them local projects, or the Kirab and all that. So, full of all projects, no place here, the Kirab, and long leadership from it at time, then me. Secretary General long low place here, and also meet alarm you will write them first ready plan long province, first social development plan for province. It was all done under my leadership. So I'm proud of those things. We proud we've been help long again or something a long time for me time you work low place here. First political advisor for finance, first political advisor for ministry for trade, yes, I mean, given story by again, given story by again, yes.
0: Now, what if now when you'll get a challenge where you've been go through long him, or how now you personally go through more finance solution long all get a challenge where you've been go through long him?
1: Yes. Low working life, low you facing full of challenges, different kinds of challenges, low work where you make them. You find them, especially full of all challenges, you find them more any time you work long development bank. From time here, you know, or politicians, only give him order of me, but we must give him loan. Loan, all man where only want them carry him loan. Even if Mr. Lam said no, me advice against. But, he still put him pressure on me, saying he must give him loan. You know, the politicians write letters to me and give me orders. So, he's facing full of all challenges, law work for me especially, law development bank here now. One particular case, government only wanted to pay him ship and you know, got enough money and I think only need him 20 million extra and they only come to the bank, you know, this is the government. I said no. And my recommendation of the board was no, we will not give the loan. But the board went ahead because the loan was made at the board. Then we made up more of our politicians, so they approved that loan. And of course, the project failed completely. So that's how 20 million were gone, lost. So yes, Maria, we face more different challenges of some different jobs when we hold them. But meeting battles, especially once in a time, we start loan development bank, so the development bank. Yes.
0: Plan the achievement where you've been go through him, them, you know, easy also when you talk about low walk about long you. But when you been stop making walk as him low today, who now have you been inspiring you more? Who now have you been one role model for you also one leader?
1: Oh, yes, this is a good question. I mean, We work full of old man. Actually, both Jimmy old man Vanuatu and old man overseas too. For example, some man where all foreigners when we work with them together. You know, they give him full of training on me. They give him full of all advice on me. Long university law, company give me. We start play long tennis with them one professor. Professor Blotone, Professor of Pacific History. And we played lawn tennis 2 times a week in Port Moresby. And after that, by Mr. Lake Okailo Haslan, and full of time in historian for me about how to live your life, what to expect, you know, the challenges that you might face. People like them, you know, they gave me laws. And here too, you know, I start planning with them, old man, also, Father Walter, even Hamling, Selamolisa is one, late Selamolisa is one. And a couple of leaders like that before I worked with them. Some senior public servants too, only been helping me, primarily giving right advice, learning laws. But I learned something else, any comment that was, you know, we think go slow. And I think in one reason where me leave, because I'm today, me 74 years old, and old man only asked me, say, how do you live that long? And in the land, say, you know, the library, you must go easy. You know, try and say you who, or you try and wrong, act too quickly, bro, make all decisions, can something else, and you go slow. You assess the situation before you make a decision. So, yes, we work with them, planet people, and only giving me full of advice. One man New Zealand, where me, you know, forget them, because I'm Miami. First, New Zealand, High Commissioner Wake of Vanuatu, Tony Brown. Hemi teach Lohurias before Koko Hemi Kobaga Lemi come by Rosema High Commissioner of New Zealand. He was the first New Zealand High Commissioner to come based on Vanuatu. So him too, Hemi one man where he built story and planned it, even up to today. We do let's start to talk planning and Hemi start giving me all wise advice. Love me all time. So me like him, old man also. So both marry old man, blow Vanuatu no more. All foreigners too. Always have to talk with him. You've been giving me advice about life.
0: Now, Mr. Augustine Karai, you need to stop talking to lo life, more experience for you. One kind quality, more value now. One man, one woman, and me must cut, blom make him sure, say, and me save achieve him to the highest caliber, all same way you been making.
1: Yes, you must, set the mind for you, also me personally, Papa, Mama, to lay no school no more, to lay no school, to lay no have a right to. Let me have Raul of Lavon beginning today, well, Papa, Mama, blom, get only school there. All together, performance all together, I mean, the school, all behavior all together, only wrong everyone, and be surprised from me, Papa, my mama, to learn or school, nothing, but still, become successful. So, you really need to focus, you must put on employee on, all same time, in school, me and me some dream finish. Oh, me want him to buy me come live one good house one day, you want him to buy me cat one truck one day, me dream from all something and finish. I let me walk from. Me try to school in the middle of school. Me, you know, one brightest person, yeah, no. But him too, the hard work for me, the school. Me want him achieve him. Want him to walk from the school. Me pray too all the time. Him want something, you never forget him. You must pray all the time from the library, or from one him you want him achieve him. So, him, you know, you must think about all the time. You must set your aims high all the time, what you want to achieve eventually. So set them aims for you, look at all challenges, where environmental challenges only come every day. Only come when you face them, you lose school, you have the school rules to comply with. All kakaya ding only no straight. You must focus, you must think strong, say, no, me, Mr. Veblo, you pass them all exams for me. And you follow them good old school rules, for example. You must make him, yes, you must make him. So eventually you become successful. You know, you you think Lord Man also and let's say who you climb Mount Everest, what's his name again? Mine, and then man who have me climb with him. Him you want him too much for him climb on that you climb with them Sedman Hillary, yes, that's his name. Him you want him climb with him. But him you summer so him you pray for him and him you walk hard from eventually only choosing him. Say I'm not gonna him climb with them Sedman Hillary. So I let to lay climb and from him said him Abraham, him said him objective Abraham and him you want them achieving objective Abraham. So the library heavy or same now. I got one girl by in as an example. What was her name? Malala. Lo, is it Afghanistan? Well, solely.

0: peaks in one day. For the whole time he didn't come from than any prime minister, than from the place here. And you know, church today against him and say, hey, you know, you're doing something against the church rules and all that. Or Narvala Chief Stooley against him, but him, he said, Abraham, he killing people, he become one high chief long. So you need to do those kind of things. Today, I'm highest rank. Yes. So think that you need to set your aims. You need to set your goals right. Yes.
1: And while you stop achieving life blue you professionally through Lokaria blue you, how now you make him sure say you give him back to Ikolong family ground more community blue you Long Island Long Ambai?
0: Yes, oh no, Lucia, for me personally, I mean you work closely with them, all families, everyone. Me story and planning long with the loan is so you example ground, yeah. You tell us, you know, ground him, you want. Suppose you want them to deal with them ground, or suppose you want them to sell them ground, you must come story and with them, everyone. And then you must agree with them. That's something that's to do with them ground, but full of all, that's something to do, Mr. Help them all with the local community, and you really work together. Me give him advice, all with the local community. You know, the village, you know more. The low village around, low Eastern Bahia especially. We could talk grandly with them all, man, we story with them all the time. Look at the door, only got high respect, low me, but any something. Only come down, only look me, low. Only come down, especially the Brazil, low Saratam Mata, from the service and by defining me from Mr. Low Wolf. So, only come, ask him advice, full of time, old man, low area, low place, only come, and look at the long north and by two, only come, south and by two. Only come only consult with them. Yes, only got high respect for me and we shall help them all get along. Some of the things where no problems were only got.
1: You mean to stop come now long and them program long you me long week. Yeah, thank you to much blow save share him all get a wise talk where me come out low program blow save kivan low one where me stop listen low you me to. You want even want to where you first one plus have a graduate low side long economy more economist also where you been story and him look at him qualification where you kasem one him now you make him blow kasem stage him or me say only young fellow will listen to come to Bombay only one them tell him advice blow you eco long all get a long how will get a two only save come kasem stage where you been kasem.
0: Yes. You know, same by from you love Liangula Blood today, you know, same by you one bright student, but by you come successful. Yes and no. The one thing you need him commitment blow you. You need him fashion blow you all time, you must be good. Fashion blow you must be good. Me, Mr. Talent Lord, grandchildren blow me, time only walk by only out Lord Dot today. Local classroom. You tell us okay, you know, forget. School good, pass an exams. More fashion blue you must go. So hey man, you must make him also and me you know, one bright student law school. But through hard work, through fashion when we got good for the fashion we got long British secondary school of Vilaya from all teachers and you look sad all fashion blow me, only make him become house captain law me valala will of British secondary school. Hey man now true, yes, you must work hard from them, or you know that choice. There, whatever you need, fast and blow you must be good. In the school of Malaysia, time you go to Papua New Guinea, then University of Papua New Guinea, they saw pain there. I think you will have first students now, you go first one more, and then you go tele. I'm not first, you're going to university graduate. More than that, you're going to tell me, I'm not tele. I think I'm not, you will have some of me. Salas Hapa, first Attorney General, late Dr. Edward Tambisari, Chona Tuman, what them Calcot not a skeleton, you will learn now, you will establish schoolmates slowly. But, yes, one question to you, you know that choice. You must work hard no more, but fashionably you must good. You must cut respect law elderly, You must got respect.

0: for parents to you. You must get respect is over them or you all time. No, come by Sarakan. Successful. There is no other way. There is no other way. You think because you are a bright student, Bamba, you just get through also. No, no, you know, sir. You know, work also. Bamba, first and blue, you must go and you must try hard to pass all your exams on time. You know, that choice.
1: O tem mol kita tok to kena we mi tekem yu mi tu ikam long en long fanua tu focus program lo week ya. Thank you long you Mr. Augustine Garay blo save stable se main guest blo yu mi long week ya.
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4: Sa report straight lo Sola e Kota lo Island lo Banuala wa lo Torba province and mi place we venue lo Torba Champions League and mi sa plan to na mene mi lo sta qualify mo one team lo Torba lo po 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yesterday. And yesterday you make a block finishing up all pool games and you look in my Tumula team with Tumula drop out lo pools and me Rick United Lokawa and Sola United lo Sola League and Pobala teams will get a holy star Lipone block or City Partners lo team lo tomorrow and me Water Pepsi Lokawa me run up lo pool A by Mr. Cross M one block pool Akum FC and semi final by Mr. Tomorrow heavy first block team where we lead lo first Lara Pool B where heavy Rocky FC by heavy cross for them run up block pool team. So, same final match by Mr. Blote tomorrow, 1 o'clock. And the first semi final by Mr. Tomorrow, 1 o'clock. By Mr. Between Kum FC, Mo Waterfall FC. And second semi final by me play between Nere FC, Mo Rocky FC. And then I'm your formula team, so by the play lo semifinal tomorrow and to all a winner but to all a stop proceed to the grand final and to Monday and to the lose up tomorrow but to all a play lo play number three place and I mean still on Monday and I mean the call happy lo competition will be where we start continue lo the place and so far, you make up one good time with them, potentially. And all my dream, all you've been good to come, Castello and Blab. At the end, Nika, thank you, Lord, we've been in your part, or we got Sasha, we have given you the love, Lord, soccer matches, you mean, we start on special. Torba Sports Complex and then Friday every day every finalist on Pobala team will play on the semi-final and all actions play on tomorrow plus day plus Saturday. Thank you so much. Yes, the Champions League I have I got 2 pool by one pool B and Mr. Ablo Lakatoro Lo Malakula and pool A by Mr. Ablo Potsila VFF Champions VFF competitions and we put a bot on schedule on the 8th finish. And you meet the Lotorba, Lotul A, Lotila, and we got Torba, Potila, Shepa, Wetten Tapea.
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4: polemic of number 3 lo 2024 cum FC lo UB lo solar lo torba hemi bin staff lo number 4 position and lo 2022 nere FC lo motalawa hemi bin karem torba hemi staff lo number 6 position and number 5 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Vanuatu and this year we tem aim blo torba football association hemi blo team Torba or team Rocky and we have a core team grand final and mena hemi wish to Torba football association aim blo mibla that this year last year hemi mibla is have managed lo kasem Torba is have kasem number 3 position after we hemi winning number 3 place but this year hemi one aim blo topa with them outcome blo this Torba Champions League, you be start look forward. Look forward, look at one good competition whereby Rocky was a newcomer blo VFF, blo Torba inside blo VFF Champions League, blo emi save take em Torba equal Kasem lo on cross match and try em every best blo reach in grand final. And emena emi aim blo Torba Football Association. That's why you must have run them all competition also. Lo level, lo league level, ikam lo MA level, and by you continue lo ko compete lo national level. I think emena wa aim lo Torba Football Association. At the same time, must have congratulate them Rocky FC and we MA must have represent them Torba Province lo. This upcoming VFF Champions League. Rocky have been scoring multiple goals in the first half. And the second half, I'll try to play defense and come and just break him down defense. Blow him, he's scoring another 2 goals. Make him say, all point blow, come FC, he's been come the second half. Yes, the first half, he's been triple a different player blow. Rocky on Katana Olivin score this one lo before half time Rocky been stopped lead lo 3-0 but lo second half Kumi make one comeback lo emi dominate em second half mo emi save score em 2 point Ogata lo triple point lo Rocky Bauka is score 2 Sonil is score 1 lo side lo Kum to a point, emi blo Freddy Ray. Okay, lo tournament emi finish mo the day lo morning all team solista kopak, but them both only bought them ship lo kopak lo island. We just want them to come time here, lo tell them thank you lo especially first one, want them tell them thank you lo Vanuatu Football Federation. We have now emi made sponsor of this Torba Champions League. And secondly, we want them acknowledge them, honorable member of the parliament, of Torres constituency, MP John Joseph. And through him now, all Narvala awards, all Narvala cash prize, number 2, 3, 4, prize, more every awards, all individual awards, all team awards, with them all prices blow first, second, and third, everyone only been awarded yesterday. So, on behalf of the Torba Football Association, me take him time here, blow talent people, thank you, lo you, lo. I think by me must tell him, say, me first time, blow an honorable MP, and me have a calm, lo level, blow, and me have a calm, give him one big support, also, man, lo Torba Football Association. He got all past MP, only been start giving support, but ni observation lo milo this VFF Champions League tapi ambition so set now hemi and now hemi give him more you meet the correct more at the same time you be look at hemi first time to lot of Champions League lo you miss have a the correct more player with them gold silver mo bronze medals. So honorable MP, thank you too much for sponsorship for you and thank you blo look save all young people blo Torba province and but we will continue blo looking kind heart support also me blo you save continue to support them all young wala blo province ya blo Torba and me no forget them Narvala MP Pro Banks Constituency MP Dani lo sponsorship vehicle MP been given track program lo save assist him lo take more teams asimi le help em tofa lo lo cycle land transport lo move more teams si kam lo time bloke you know forget em Torba provincial government lo venue lo accommodation mo contribution belgata towards this tournament and all narvala partners were got to only contribute plande lo make em se event o you make am lol tip brain island to Torba province and situation blue you will transport em ha you may run you save situation but walking together blue you me you make em se everything em always possible lastly what I'm telling thank you lo papa god lo knowledge blehem, lo protection blehem, lo talent we be giving lo young people and thank you lo praise lo everyone we shall make him say you me look him blessing throughout the week I look at anyone he can say max it and everyone he been enjoying time come kasem lo grand final and you must look forward lo continue to support them team blue you me Rocky FC lo campaign blehem lo BFF Champions League what I'm talking here once again thank you and thank you blue me colo you me everyone where you me serve people blue Torba start lo mere la vaca sem lo Torres blue you me start behind them team blue you me time me start up lo copa ko representing you me lo BFF Apollo Potsila.
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0: Emir will get a key message for earthquake where you need to survey. Before the earthquake, number one, find a more strong place inside the house where you survey hide low him, or some underneath the table or bed. Number two, practice him whenever you survey make him type earthquake strike. Number three, prepare him house from earthquake. Put him all thing with heavy, with sharp, low floor or crown. Number four, collect them extra firewood, kakai, water, and put on one place where you have access in quick time. The time blue earthquake. Suppose you stop inside the house, go underneath the bed, the table, and hold them tight because they were crown, and you stop the movement. Suppose you stop outside the house, go to one clear open space, and sit down the crown. After the earthquake, check if you and your family suppose you got injury. Remember, but you expect an aftershock blue earthquake. Make him sure that cast and minor leak from his cause of fire. 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Or follow Facebook page below VMGT to catch a clear message. 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

0: VBTC News sweta mia tel wili. 159 police officer oli kasem promotion long week ya, one milestone plong fulfilling 2026 new organizational structure plong Vanuatu Police Force. 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
2: All keta wolika sem promotion ya oli come out long trifala element plong Vanuatu Police Force wo ikat pitim 20 long all keta wili all woman. 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
3: Today you know karam just one rank, but you karam hope, mo trust, plong colleagues play mo communities where you serve. Leadership play mo bahami serve, emi sabe serve moral, discipline, mo effectiveness, mo team, whereby you lead him. And so we ask him, you say you carry him with them pride, humility, more and deep sense for duty. We ask him, you say you continue to uphold him on VBF code of ethics and conduct at all times. And Commissioner Boss Play will express him here the day the speech for him.
2: Minister Napwat, emi talem se promotion emi part plong 2026 organizational structure plong police, we pa emi looking all position we before, ikat all acting no more, we pa isave kat all officer we likam full time long em.
3: Today we have all promotions we Mr. Megan, mi clap lo kam witness him, mo mi clap lo kam lo talem san doktok from finally, you mi kat all position so you misave assign him all officers you go to him, properly, and by easy blow mi continue blow. Megamol promotions, you go all positions will exist inside the system of government, and all officers will occupy positions inside of another police force structure. Only Sabe say, yes, government and me duly recognize them all get all positions will stop current.
2: Minister, when we look at them police, we tell them thank you, long all security partner, long help, long all get a from Chief Mania. Chairman, long police service commission, John Taleo, all I officer, long Vanuatu police force, all family member, all staff, long witnessing promotion. 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
0: Prime Minister Chotam Napat with MTBT Prime Minister Choni Kwanapo, all staff, long official visit, long Tuvola, long Torpa province. 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
4: Today, any one milestone achievement or people of Torpa only got blow receiving first time Prime Minister Blo Vanuatu and in the Honorable Chotam Napat, where we visiting Torpa province today after the election, blame also PM Blo Vanuatu. So today we got a big vacation blow government will start blow Torpa today with them Deputy Prime Minister. With them honorable officers law set the ocean, or that will start the table start more celebrate them ocean or marine tuna a day. Honorable Prime Minister Chotam Napat with them DPT Prime Minister Choni Kwanapo with let's start with them the delegation to Tula Lotorba province today. Clock pass to visit him over a place is now first one at time will arrive at the airport or been passed through the custom escort by all customs call the new speeches will be installed them. So one non important message where we pick him up out law speech law honorable Prime Minister Tete, Chotam Napat, and can block confirm and say government blow tete, but by any make him commitment them host them public service day lo torba lo iaya while you Mr. Parem before say let me know confirm yet so that the PM which is that giving confirmation lo official speech plan delegation already been visit him, Craig Blow, former President of the Republic of Vanuatu, Baldwin Lonsdale, and then Baldwin Lonsdale Moral School. Then after the delegation only moved straight to the Torba Provincial Hospital. Narla visit Logata, or by any taking place tomorrow, Ecolo Narla, Island of Toba. Now, first island will by Prime Minister of Bahani, is in Toro, the education of Bolicolo Gawa, and after Gawa, Licolo Motalava, after Motalava, then Bolico, Casempa, and Dablo, or the islands of Forest, then Baboli come back more walk about Eco Casemlo, Merla Bomerimo, or we go back low. Tukandilo Santo. Utemana Usmola Demsavim Kidim, Mimika Albis.
0: Mo News Long Region, all party plong politic long New Caledonia now yal stop ready plong contest long election plong all province we pay taken place long small time no more. High Commission plong Franis long New Caledonia been put on one first time list plong 24 group plong politic will stop run plong Kasem wall seat plong Tribal Assembly plong province long North South Mall Island plong loyalty. Lise sta poet blong last check mo approval before election pay happen long number 28 June. Long South Province blong New Caledonia e got 40 seat blong full map. After long election blong province 32 long old man will win by li got right blong sit down long Congress blong New Caledonia where hemi high parliament blong New Caledonia. Malong international news. Some place long 100 man only dead finish from sick blong Ebola virus disease long Democratic Republic blong Congo more number blong old man weli kasem sick a stop quantum quick time. Now we close up long 600 case weli confirm finish selicat Ebola. All health work man only stop try hard blong block em sick ya blong in no como long plant the man. Long tuvla week ya no more number blong all case weli confirm finish e quantum between 8 time more now we are 25 area blong health or health zone long country ya only affect long sick ya. All Kaufman more health authority only been talent planted time finish so only stop try kasem sick ya after no more where hemi start finish blong spread from where only no been safe long time say outbreak ya it been start. Money slow sport Anna Pum Seng where hemi one intent blong CGA or Commonwealth Games Association hemi been kasem one special Chinese blong join him Commonwealth Sport Equipped Skills Academy. Anna hemi been custom invitation plong kampat long one team plong all sports administrator plong Commonwealth weben by only help plong organize mo manage mo event long time plong Commonwealth Games long Glasgow weben by hemi join 15 narfla friend plong hem weben by likam long all narfla country long wall plong part long big fla sport event ya. Hemi first time we want to custom one sport plong part long Commonwealth Sports Equipped Skills Academy.
5: But we proud that is in anyway, selected member of the Skills Academy for running games. So basically, Commonwealth Games Association, lo even of us are not selected for count, selected one intern, lo have me pop for Skills Academy, where we have been on interns, for the upskilling on skills work on the side of the work. Lo I mean, one first time when you meet CJ Novanatu, you meet a couple of applicants, where we successful. So me very proud as a one event for the team Panatu, not just to be part of Team Colasco, but to be an intern when we work behind the scenes for supporting running games for school.
0: Today Athletics Commission workshop way happen long Port Vila and me help him pick one all athlete long cat more save long one em now all athlete all save make him throughout long career long all get all same old sportman more woman be after long sport career long all get a two. Barbara Kendall where he me facilitator long time ya yeah? And me one former Olympian where he me believe say what them one em well athlete only learn him by help him all get up long achieve him one em now only want them.
6: Athletes, I really hope that they learn a lot, that they can get confidence, they can get very clear in what they need to do to get better and what they would like to do next. So a real understanding of who they are and what they'd like to achieve to inspire the next generation of young Vanuatu athletes coming through.
0: More with them sport and example, putting me along and plong FBTC News.

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1: Maluglok long weather report premium Vanuatu. Meteorology mo Chihazard Department hemi putumat. Long day today, Saturday. Number 13, Longmanis, June 2026. Weather report, Temi Swem, Wambayumi, Katwan, windy condition of Walongulgata Island, most small rain to Overlong country. One severe weather warning, long inland wind, Hemi stop now, Overlong country. Moderate, fresh, most strong southeast wind by Hemi blow throughout long country. Minimum temperature blung today lo night hemi stop blung 16 degrees Celsius down south, mo 24 degrees Celsius long the island blimi up north. Mo look long solwara blimi one marine strong wind warning hemi stop now ya over coastal water blimi long country. One wind bamba hemi blow come the direction blung southeast with one speed blung 21 custom 30 knots with him rough. Solwara, we pumpa hemi raf, by save stop long 2.5 meter, iguanta kwakasem 3 meter high. Low moderate southeast, mo southwest swells, pumpa hemi stop long solwara blayumi. All get a sea travelers, mo mariners, solely urged plung taking precautions. Blayumi save se wind, we pumpa hemi blow today, pumpa hemi very dangerous with them wave condition blayumi. Hemi end blong weather update, please. You pass one good for la time.

Before you make all the bachelor tonight, you go blame me how I'm talk, Lord God. May you give him back praise, you go, Lord God. Lord, good things where me start blessing you, Milham, throughout the day where me pass. You bless up continue throughout this week underneath the theme, Jesus is the answer. Before you may continue, you may come before God, the prayer, me prayer. Papa God, me will tell him, thank you, God, Lord, this evening, oh God. Thank you, Lord, protection to you throughout the day where me pass. Thank you, Lord, blessings where me will enjoy throughout the day today. Me will like prayers, by you helping me, Lord God, as now me will come, Lord, before me will go to bed, me will prayer. Say, by you blessing me, Lord God, and blessing word to you, when by me will have him, Lord, this evening, oh God. Every praise, my glory, may come back to you in the name of Jesus. May bless the prayer. Amen. Passage when we want them, you may look through them, Lord, this evening before you may sleep, Lord, tonight. And may come long Old Testament, the Psalms 147, verse 3. Psalms 147 and verse 3. He heals the brokenhearted and binds up their wounds. Let me read through by again. He heals the brokenhearted and binds up their wounds. Lord, this evening, me want them remind them, you me, by again, Lord, every situation you may go through, Lehem. Maybe you one way listen to me, Lord, tonight. You got that brokenness inside the life of you. You got sometimes inside the library where you feel downhearted. Maybe, Lord, different reasons. Maybe some of you where you stop listening to me, Lord, tonight. You got one lost family for you. But I mean, make him heart blue, him broke. Maybe you want, Lord, tonight. Maybe you not got anything. You not got guy. After you want to sleep, Lord, tonight, you sleep angry. You brokenness because of that situation you go through, Lord. Or maybe you one way stop inside the hospital. Maybe you feel the brokenness in your life right now. You stop listening, Lord, tonight. May one day remind them you, Lord, tonight, we stop listening. God alone is the answer. Jesus Christ is my best solution. That's why I remind them you, me, Lord, tonight, he heals the brokenhearted and binds up their wounds. In the place back again, where I stop bring him best solution, Lord, brokenness, Lord, heart play me one. Or by him, is have bound them up all wounds, Lord, life play me. All souls, Lord, life play me. God, no more, him, is have bring in the best solution, Lamb. May God, him, bless him, you, Lord, tonight, we stop listening. Whatever situation you go through, Lamb, we want to bring him that good news to come to you, Lord, tonight, that God has the best solution to your brokenness in heart. God has the best solution to your wounded hearts, Lord, tonight. May God have me richly bless him, you. May he bless him, you, everyone, as you may sleep, Lord, tonight. We praise, my glory, may come back, Lord, Papa God. You may come before God, Lord, pray, me pray. Papa God, Lord, tonight, may I tell him, thank you so much, God. From your shooting, may Lord, tonight, oh God, where all time you stop healing all people, where heart blood and me stop down. May you stop bound them up all wounds, where he may come all same all sickness, the life of me, Father God. Me will tell him, thank you so much, O God, because you are the answer to all the problems that me will had. May you continue, Lord, bless him, anyone where he listen to tonight, O God. Whatever the brokenness is, O God, I pray, Lord, that by you come heal up him, O God. Me will tell him, thank you. May return back praise, my glory, and may come back to you, God, Lord, tonight, Lord, in the name of Jesus. May bless the prayer. Amen. And God bless him, you. Have a good night's sleep.

One good for last Sunday morning, like you, but you stop listening to my time broadcast. But I just want to might you just wake up or you stop yet, lo bed, you stop listening to me, or might you stop finish lo kitchen, you ready to start them off a day long today, or when you stop making the day long morning. More we are blessed you stop listening to me. Thank you to my slow company, blue you long national broadcast. 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Today, emi Sunday, number 14, June, long 2026. Emi one naravla new day by again, Muslim time two. Emi come long second Sunday, long Manisya, June 2026. Follow magda rundown by emi long the day Sunday program, Muslim all time. Pamba emi kat morning devotion by emi, we pamba emi kat long 12 minutes, long final one time lo 6 o'clock. Me Jenem Adele Willie, what the Morgada National Lapislama News the day long morning. After long National Lapislama News, you may put some out a weather bulletin. After the weather bulletin, you may go ahead with the Morgada selection blue music. Blue final one time long half past 6. Please me Jenem Nikki's program, Limi Children's Corner program, what I'm Pastor Doralin Lalwaye. We are pleased you stop listening, come. Radio Vanuatu, me want to wish you one good for Sunday morning. More Pamba Yimi to come up the Chenema morning devotion. Blimi local time, Blimi to the day long early morning. Me 12 minutes, profane one time long 6 o'clock. Pamba Yimi to come up the Chenema morning devotion. Blimi after the morning devotion, Imi Chenema National Lapishlama News with them Adele Willie.

One more time, good morning, lo yumi everyone. Hemi Narvala Day. Olsem yumi Harem Finis, se Church of Christ, hemi the game yumi throughout this week, and a lot team, where me the Lamb Jesus is the answer. Now, time you missed up Harem Timia, Jesus is the answer. One am now, hemi minim lo you, and even me too. He could, you must take him ting-ting, you may make him ting-ting, you may walk, time you may think about this team where Mr. Jesus is the answer. Now to me, Mr. Believe also, that yes, time you may tell him Jesus is the answer. And Mr. Minim say, name your Jesus, am the only place, or am me mania where all time, any need where you may cut, you may carry me along him, you may go share him with him, and you may need, you may ask him, and me help him, you may. As this morning passage, blow you me, where me stop, Matthew 5, verse 4, by me save come, blow me help him, you me too. Blow you me look him, lo time, where man, me harem no good. Heme me promise him, you me, that yes, by me save help him, you me. Lo verse 4, blow Matthew chapter 5, heme tell him also, blessed are those who mourn, for they will be comforted. Before you me come, blow you me harem passage, you me saremai, you me come, lo first blow God, you me prayer. Thank you, loving Father, for this new day. As me vlay ready, blow me vlay and same day at the day. Me vlay believe all same God. You stop with me vlay all time. And me vlay tell him thank you. And that you promise me vlay. Say you no more you answer blow every needs blow me vlay. Please lead me vlay and guide me vlay. Tabu spirit in the world blow you. Lo name blow Jesus. Me vlay stop prayer. Now this message blow Jesus. Where me come blow me keep him. Or teaching blow Jesus. Where me keep him. Me keep him low one time. Where me preach more me sharing water on mount, and then that is why me tell them say all messages here, all teaching blong them, and me tell them say me stop lo sermon on the mount, and me mention them full of something, all blessings to watch them, one way me promise lol people. Now one lol ketana, me lo time where man me harem no good, where me mention them lo face for. Where you me harem this morning, me just like him, blow, leave him with him, you me, as this team, and me, tell him, you me, lo this week, say, me answer, blow, every something. Me believe all same that yes, one am need to each one, lo, you me cut. Him by me, save stop, lo, me, save comfort him, you me, at time, you me harem no good. Him, me stop all time with him, you me. And Psalm of David, and me tell him all same too, lo, Psalms 27, verse 10, and me tell him, say, though my father and mother forsake me, the Lord will receive me. Anyone experience life with David and me go through with him, and me believe all same that yes, no matter where parents only save forsake him, but me save all same that God by me stop and me help him all time. Even Paul and me tell him the 2 Corinthians 1:3 and me go kasim lo verse 4. Blessed be God, even the Father of our Lord Jesus Christ, the Father of mercies, and the God of all comfort, who comfort us in all our tribulations, that we may be able to comfort them which are in any trouble by the comfort wherewith we ourselves are comforted of God. So you may believe also, suppose me stop, let me comfort them, you may need, let me comfort them, narvlaman. You may need, let me look him, save, narvlaman, to me stop, let need, and you may save, help out, plus save, help them all get. Think about sometimes, lo life, plus you may. I got one illustration of me when I'm telling to you me that yes, suppose we got water blow high blow you and me full up is up. And you mean time where you wap him out, you feel him say high blow you and me free. And you have a look back again. And that is the time where you mean need you meet cut or some time where man and me harem no good. Time you feel him say yes, you wap him out water blow high and I high blow you and me free. You mean local chaplain, you mean lo for to do, you mean cut all time, all same way, you mean stop, help him all get a will, stop, lo need. Especially lo time, lo dead. You mean go together, you mean share them, sorry with them, or loved ones where only family blow loved one where you mean pass away, and you mean encourage him, blow emmy look to Jesus, that yes, Jesus emmy answer. Blow time where me stop long him, lo time where emmy harem no good, Jesus emmy stop with them all time. Some of David emmy. Tell him to all same before you may finish this morning, that yet though I walk through the valley of the shadow of death, I will fear no evil, for thou art with me. Thy rod and thy staff, they comfort me. Always remember, so Jesus, and me answer, blow every need, blow you me. Jesus, and me stop all time, blow save, help him you me.
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Yumi come lo face blo God, yumi prayer. Loving God, Father, thank you, Lord, this new day when we are ready to begin off, and what will you encourage me to tell them, say yes, you no more, you hands up, harem no good, blo mivla. So please help me through this day, that whatever something for me come across long, but you keep continue to help me, blo mivla stand up strong, Lord, name Lord Jesus, mivla, I pray. Amen.

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0: I mean, it's for a Hillsong worship song with them title Jesus, I Need You. Hemi put some ends long morning devotion, be me blong the day. Most same time too, hemi put some local time, be me too, Lovanoa too, hemi 1 more minute, lo find one time. Long 6 o'clock, Bombay in a long time, hemi join my delvili, what's a mogada national Pishlama news.
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0: Local time limit to a mistreat one time low 6 o'clock at the day of morning. Emit time name it crossover blood journey. Adele Willie, what's a Mogada National Pishlama News?

0: VPTC News with them yet then Willie. Vanuatu Maritime Safety Authority with them Vanuatu Maritime College. More narfla important stakeholder by Ali appointem one Nivla CEO plong Vanuatu Maritime College. You may get more report with them Marilo Ludfown.
1: Folem issue blong shortage plong ni Vanuatu Sifaras long country long tok tok plong hem acting commissioner Mr. Ixon Sibalong VMSA office hemitalem long VBTC news and new flalidaya by tekem lead long work plong putum long action one long term strategy blong develop mo trainem or local crew blong Vanuatu
2: VMSA with the VNG Mofiki way Vanuatu Qualification Authority only work together blong I pray them on syllabus for training for medical college, for meeting standard, for STCW, for

0: redeem one strong workforce, strong future.
1: For a long time we depend on foreigners, on foreign scholarships. But today we got scholarship law. We got one scholarship. We're governing the view on matters of immigration in Vietnam. So far, we got some minister in Vietnam from the last year. And when we continue on. And when my family said we continue to advocate for the highest level of government, to give more funding back in, to bring in moral or young people or youths to come to China maritime to do work.
0: Mr. Sibahemi State MC VMSA, VMC, all Narfla stakeholder, including government, all must work together blong building up capacity blong all seafarers long country, long one level with maritime industry and in need him. Marie-Laure Ludvaun, VBDC News.
2: Work blong restore mo protect them all public place long portfila. 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I come together, plong makemteya, put them on tree planting, plong 50 seedling activity, long freshwater 5 community park. Long event here, Vanuatu Association of Non-Government Organizations, or VANCO, I hand them over 53 seedling, eco long government, plong Vanuatu, also part plong rehabilitation, plong community park here. Tiffany Baldwin report.
3: All seedling a come through long one nature based earthquake recovery project with department long strategic planning policy mo a coordination hemi support them long same time all partner to only 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long lookout good long all green space around long Port
4: Phillip. You got some areas where Port Vila where you need him on trees. You got some areas where you can full up trees. You need to carry on some, you need to replant them some.
3: All partner long project, all little MC, hemi one example, long how all community, or government is have a work together, long building all green space around long town. Shirley Abraham, long Fango, little MC strong partnership, you hemi important, long environment, more community goal.
5: You may got 4 years no more, you may go, you may have an end them. 2030 strategic plan, and whether or not you may stop achieving all targets, you may off track. All targets where you may set them up is stop. One or something when we play believe in or some civil society organization, and we about time, law you may partner genuine partnership where you may have a insurance say 1M all development plans. You may how now you may have a mobilize them all resources. You must have a look say who is Mr. Ground at the national level or maybe community level or inside all different communities. Play me look say who now and we got resources. How now you must have a partner?
3: Department block forestry, hemi dalem say 50 seedling ya, some for hemi all fruit tree, most some for hemi all narfle tree species. We can buy help long clean him air, give him shade, more make him environment hemi healthy.
6: I need to fruit tree, plant the kitchen, but I'm inside law, park me. Another one, any help and plan the any help and clean city initiative?
3: All community leader too, only welcome and program here. Molly Talem say park long fresh water 5, hemi stop inside long one important water zone, more mascot protection.
7: Tell me if you say in the middle of the fence, you can cut them down on tree or bush and okay. In the fence, water source level of the union, you can drop small. So you must protect them.
8: You must plan and back all change from three from beginning. You may well stop come, but you look important to have the future.
3: Activity, hemi one part, long celebration, long portfolio day, mohemi sermon, also my name community, government, more partner, all stop take them lead, long protect them all green place round long town. Tiffany Baldwin, VBDC News.
2: One news long region. Plan the man long Papua New Guinea only cross to mass after we find him out. So one company belong tuna fishing long Philippine is tap kasem or kilimited on dolphin where hemi co against some law. Report they come after we one video long 4 minutes. We come out long Manus province. Ishe mortal walkman long fishing boat, yeah. Red Robin 88. We before name long.

0: Discovery 101 time all star pulumol dead dolphin were only fast long net long keta. One man manus, Jonathan Semin, italem long red in New Zealand Pacific, se community plong hem, iware tumas long wanem, wele look long video ya. Hem italem seikat planted dolphin, mohemi cross tumas time look seikat all dead dolphin long net. Only stop killing all dolphin blong olketa, only must protect them olketa, from when em now all fishing port, only come long solwata blong olketa, mo make em all sem long all dolphin, mol narflas species long solwata. Red Robin 88, we hemi one fishing port, we stop based on PNG, pe hemi blong one foreign company, we name blong hem, Frappel Fishing Corporation, one company blong Philippine, we been stop walk long all solwata blong PNG, long plante ia finis. Molong international news, Minister Blong Foreign Affairs Blong Iran italem se one agreement with the United States Blong stubborn fight long Iran I close up finish more agreement ya I got two plan Blong open a back against Strait of Hormuz. Syed Abbas Araghchi italem long state TV se agreement ya two I got plan Blong take him out block where America I put him long Iran. Bel tok long side long program long nuclear long Iran by only start behind. All official long America only confirm some part long agreement ya more little sell economy benefits long Iran by only depend long him suppose government long Tehran if follow all kata promise more condition long agreement. Fight ya start long 28 February time America more Israel to fly make more attack round long Iran. Mo Irani answer what them will attack long Israel, mo some country long calf, well, friend long America. He may make him say Strait of Hormuz one important road, long ship, well, carry oil, mo liquid gas long ball, e close, or e got big flat challenge, long ship, long pass long him. Mo long sport. Sports hemi know about competition no more, more socialize, pe hemi come all say one pathway, where Chinese sim life long one man. Nancy Peterson, AFL program manager, hemi point them out se program wa AFL Vanuatu hemi stop running, hemi come long shape one pikinini time hemi start him one career long hem long one sport wa hemi like him.
1: Before time only come only attend them training, only start cut fry, only start cut chain work at all, no talk talk plan them. So once we come inside the program when we start running no. Lo kawen ufilo, lo programs lo nivla lo portfila, lo nara places lo portfila. Mi place talu ko changes lo kata, li tok tok plande ino mo same was time. And then once when li ko lo camp, when li come back, when li build up more piti mo se, one when mi place tap trene mo kata li hem lo place ya. 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
1: Himena you just a follow him national Pishama News Saturday long early morning. What Adele Willie. Local time limit to Vanuatu the day long morning him 11 minutes him like 6 o'clock. Falema ogada program blo the day Sunday bamba yimitu putsumato weather bulletin. Mafta lo weather bulletin yimitu go head the magada selection blo music blo fena one time long half past six. Blimi jene ma nekis program blimitu children's kona program batem pasta dolin lalwaye. We are pleased to stop listening kam yimitu kam na blo putsumato weather bulletin long the day.
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0: Wada information blong the day watem the night we come lo Vanuatu meteorology Mature Stats Department. Wali putema the day long early morning blong Sunday number 14 June 2026. Look lo wada focus papa imikatsa plan de cloud mo plan de wind watem rain mo possible blatanda we misave spread across lo Vanuatu throughout lo day. Imi gets one severe weather warning with VNGD and put them out long strong inland wind when we stop over long Malampa, Shefa mo Tafia province. Moderate to fresh wind blow or moderate to fresh strong wind it blow lo one direction long east southeast when we expected over lo central mo southern or southern island blow Vanuatu. Malong naravla place pambay mi expected moderate to fresh east northeast when we stop long narabla parts of block country. Maximum temperature of the day me range low 25 degrees Celsius down south kasem 30 degrees Celsius and up long north. Minimum temperature of long the night me range low 17 degrees Celsius down south kasem 24 degrees Celsius and up long north. Ma what's a man in focus VMCD of Vanuatu Meteorology Mochia Stats Department. Me put out one marine strong wind warning long every coastal water blow Vanuatu. Wind blow one direction long east southeast long one speed long 21 kasem 30 knots. Watem rough to very rough solver up long 2.5 kasem 3 meter. Information on site blog the sunrise long the day long early morning more sunset long the day. Sunrise for the day, hemi stop long 14 past 6 long Lucanville long the day. Mo lo Port Vila, pambay mi expectem no semak time 14 past 6 long Port Vila, mo lo Lenakel, hemi long semak time 14 past 6 long early morning. Sunset long the day long afternoon long Lucanville, pambay mi expectem long 33 minutes, plus final one time long 6 o'clock the day long afternoon. Mo long Port Vila, pambay mi expectem sunset long the day long 19 past 5 long the day long afternoon. Mo long Lenakel bambay me expect them sunset pa the day long 11 past 5 long the day long afternoon. Follow mga the daily updates weather updates long each province pimi long Vanuatu wave VMCD or Vanuatu Meteorology Mochia Stats Department only put them out long the day Sunday number 14 June 2026. Long Toroba long Vanuatu lo northern parts of block country bambay me expect them 170% humidity wind speed more you make at one wind speed long 10 kasem 20 kilometer per hour more direction the wind me stop lo northeast more weather long the day long Toroba bambay me expect them rain hemi full town long northern parts of long country tomorrow weather blo tomorrow bambay me expect them Small or rainy misave full down, or sun misave shrimp face from him too, over long northern parts of long country. Imitu move, if you can turn on the Nikis province long Vanuatu, long Sanma, Pambay Mikatuana 30 degrees Celsius throughout long day. Imikatuana maximum temperature long 30 degrees Celsius, one minimum temperature long 24 degrees Celsius. When you make at one humidity long 80%. Imikat one wind speed blong 30 kasem 30 to 40 kilometer per hour. Wind emi still blow lo one direction blong east northeast. Mo weather blong the day long Sanma province. Pampa imi expect em plant cloud and dark sky with em rain. Mo tanda we emi save stop over lo Sanma province long throughout long day blong the day. Moving along to the next province, Pimi Panama, long Panama, lo Vanuatu, Bambay, you may expect them one maximum temperature long Panama province 30 degrees Celsius, one minimum temperature blow 24 degrees Celsius. Bambay, you may expect them one humidity long 70%, more you may get one wind speed long 30, kasem 40 kilometer per hour, more wind emi still blow one direction long east, northeast. What up long today long Panama province pambay mi expect em plant cloud under the sky what em rain mo tanda tu emi save ko he to tem weta blong pena ma long vanwatso tomorrow monday pampai mix pick them plan the cloud on the sky with them raid mo san hemi so em show em face from him to long tomorrow monday information blong weather mi lo malampa province pampai mix pick them one maximum temperature blong today lo malampa 28 degrees Celsius, more one minimum temperature of 22 degrees Celsius. You may get one humidity blong 70%, more you may get one wind speed blong 40 to 50 km per hour, long one wind direction blong east, windy blow direction blong east, more with a blow the day long malampa. Pamba you may expect them blunt clouds on top of sky, what some rain, more tanta throughout low day, more weather yet to by Miss Mark long tomorrow, blunt. Cloud under the sky, more rain, more tanda to a misave. Go ahead tomorrow, Monday, number 15, June 2026. Movie come to long Shefa province, long Shefa province, Pampa Yumi. Expect one maximum temperature long today, 26 degrees Celsius, one minimum temperature long 20 degrees Celsius. Pampa Yumi expect one humidity long 80%, one wind speed long 40 to 50 km per hour. When we blow one direction blong east, more weather blow today, Sunday, number 14 June 2026, long Shefa province, Pampa Yumi expect them plant clouds under the sky, with them rain more tanda throughout long day. Weather Bahemi stop semak to tomorrow, Pampa Yumi expect them semak weather plant clouds under the sky, with them rain more tanda throughout long tomorrow, Monday, number 15 June 2026. Moving on town long Tafia province, Pampa Yumi expect one maximum temperature long 25 degrees Celsius, with one minimum temperature long 17 degrees Celsius. You may cut one humidity long 70%, with one wind speed long 40 to 50 km per hour. Wind may blow one direction long east, more weather long the day. Long Tafia province, Pampa Yumi expect them plant a cloud under the sky, rain more tanda to overlo day by the day. More by you may expect them semak weather long today, long tomorrow too, Monday 15 June 2026. Plant a cloud under the sky, rain more tanda to you may have expect them tomorrow. Emma now, I mean information, Blogita, weather bulletin, Bimilo, each province, Bimil, long Vanuatu. Information site Bulgada tights long port fila Molulu Canville long port fila Pamba you may expect them at the moment you may still stop long one high tides since long 3 minutes to four o'clock long early morning Venice with a 1.5 meter. Next low tides Pamba you may expect them long 11 o'clock the day long morning with them 0.12 meter. Next, the high tide, Pampa Yumi cut long 4 to 5 the day long afternoon with the 1.27 meter. More next, the low tide, Pampa Yumi cut long the day long night, low 5 minutes to 11 o'clock the day long night with the 0.69 meter long port fila. The Lucanville Wharf, Pampa Yumi expect him at the moment, Yumi still stop long one high tide, blow 1.8 meter since long 3 o'clock finish the long early morning. More next low tide low Lucanville Wharf Pampa Yumi expect them long quarter past 10 the day long morning with them 0.15 meter. More next high tide again Pampa Yumi cut low half past 4 the day long afternoon with 1.42 meter. More next low tide back again Pampa Yumi cut long the day long night with them 0.64 meter and along 10 o'clock the day long night long Lucanville Wharf. Information blow moon face blong Manisa June 2026. Not forget them tomorrow, Monday, number 15 June 2026. Pampa Yumi expect them new moon. Molong after next week, 22 June 2026. Emilo one Monday. Pampa Yumi expect them first quarter moon. Molo and blow Manisa. Number 30 June 2026. Pampa Yumi expect them full moon. Emana when I'm Pampa Yumi cut full of Magda moon face plong Manisia June 2026. Number 15 June, Emi new moon. Number 22 June, Emi first quarter moon. Molo number 30 June, Emi full moon long country. Before you meet to put some end with the bulletin, Emi written out of the current warning with VNGD or Vanuatu Meteorology, Machia Sats Department, Emi put them out. imikata one severe weather warning we've been to demi put some out since long yesterday Venice. We imikata one severe weather warning blow inland wind over low Malamba Shefa Motafia province. We nemi blow one direction blong east mo emi blow one 40 wind speed emi stalo 40 to 60 kilometer per hour. We emi expected blong affect them trivla kondria Malamba Shefa Motafia. VMGD is advising the people to take extra precaution, lol get a flying object, or get a light object will save fly easy, or get a falling blow get a dry branches blong all tree. Severe weather warning, me put some out long yesterday evening, Saturday's 13 June 2026, my stop long today too, Sunday number 14 June 2026. Imi got one marine warning with VMGD me put them out since long yesterday when we issued to blong the day Sunday 14 June 2026. Imi one marine warning blong every coastal water blow one two. Imi got one windway blow one direction blong southeast along one speed mong 21 custom 30 knots with one rough to very very rough solar blong 3.5 meter over along every coastal water blow one two. VMGD is stop urging the people, mo the sea mariners, mo sea travelers, blong take extra precaution against some possible marine related accident. Mo last follow warning by me, hemi minor eruption blow Ambay volcano. Volcanic activity long Ambay hemi stop long level blow minor eruption. Ambay volcanic alert level blow hemi still stop yet long level 3. More follow my latest update on long volcano Ambay volcano activity where me been come out long beginning blow Manisha June on number 3 long last week Wednesday we him call sem analysis long latest monitoring data him show him activity long Ambay volcano and me continue long level blow man eruption more activity him stop up in inside the lock buoy alert level blong Ambay volcano him stop yet low level 3 since long 23 February 2026. Seismic data emission continue high seismic activity with them continue volcanic tremor more volcanic seismic event detection. All satellite result of blong number 2 June 2026 only confirm MC effusive activity stop continue long buoy crater we cut continue lava flow all observation photo with webcam hemi tekem lo 29 May kasem number 3 June long 2026 only show my continue emission long low kasem high volcanic clouds we save cut sun piece gas most steam long hem Ultimate satellites blong 29 May kasem number 3 June 2026 only show em to continue low kasem very high temal anomaly hemi emission temperature blong surface round lo volcano hi high pitim normal from magma hemi stop close up long crown surface mo lava flow hemi stop continue inside lo vui creta motu emi kat continue detection plus salvata oxide gas with a moderate kasem very high flux level we confirm MC the gazing activity blong volcano hemi stop continue advice to all people blong island blong Ambay local authority all tourism agency mo public say what an volcanic activity ya danger area hemi stop yet lo danger area B we hemi about 3 kilometers radius round no mouth to blong volcano from stone gas sand piece mo volcano mo on nara asa to all same lava flow will save up and long anytime Con rain mo sun piece plong volcano hemi save full town long all area around the volcano all village close up mo island close up long Ambay time cloud so plong volcano hemi high flam direction mo speed so plong wind then cha hemi stop too long all area we creek hemi stop run no hem lo time plong every rain from mo sun piece will stop long area plong volcano all save make em flow blue soft mat or mat flow all people plong Ambay mo island close up long Ambay but expecting to blong up 7 cloud blong volcano all night more cloud blong volcano long top long hill blong island blong Ambay Emanau hemi latest update blong volcano we mi come out blong manisa June ma same time too mi kam blaputum and lo weather bulletin blong the day we are pleased you stop listening kam suppose you want to have more information one and what are you cut through what long day by the day or you want to have more information follow my weather or get a marine warning weather severe weather warning we VMCD of Vanuatu Meteorol Chemi Putumat, you save contact tema department lo VMCD lo telephone number 22932 or lo toll free number 116. Suppose you want to save more information for lema or the marine warning with them severe weather warning with VMCD me put them out. More suppose you got you want to save more information or you got any question, ask them. You see, they have a column department long 22932 or a toll free number 116. More what's a more latest activity volcano? You know, him you put some end of weather bulletin. One weather you got throughout long today, Sunday morning. 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
0: 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Emi 1 more minute blo final one time long 6:30 limit to Jenem Nekis program limit to the day long morning. Emi children's kona program we pampa yemi to cut. Long the day morning, blow final one time, lo 7 o'clock, play me to go ahead with the Mogoda Nekis program, play me to Christian education program, we pump on you me to cut the day long morning. Cast one time long 7:30, you me to put them out back again with the bulletin long the day, most same time too, bump by you me to. Most same time too, bump by you me to go ahead with the Mogoda Nekis program, play me to. Sunday life dedication we by me stop long 8 o'clock as one time long 9 o'clock the day long morning. We are pleased to stop listening come. Thank you to my company blue. No forget them say you stop what me July casting. Also I'm radio friend you throughout long the day Sunday program. Look as one time not 10 o'clock. Play me like you. What I'm make is open me radio one to me close some town station long Hemstrat one time long 10 o'clock the day. Motu hemi and blong algeda program blong the day. Also me pin start mentioning vinis pamba yumi to katsa children's kona program at em pasta dolin lalwaye hemi one time will get a beginini or come together or make em sure so you put um regio cookless up lo beginini bli you might hemi wake up finish the day lo morning put um regio move um regio cookless up algeda or sing out em ogada like I'm stone plus al regio but let's have a harema or good for a story again with em. Pasta Dorolin, we bamba him sherem watem, or get a pickinini, the day lo morning. Back again, we are pleased to stop listening. Come local time, limit to me 6:30 the day lo morning. Him time, na you meet to join him. Program, limit children's corner, watem pasta Dorolin, lalwaye.

Hello everyone. Hello everyone. Greetings, greetings loh. Sorry, they love you, but you can become the you or dignity or parents or listeners where you interest loh. Story on time loh, dignity. Me, present God for one more new day and you come back to her more stories. So you may welcome everyone where you tune in, but Vanuatu, overseas, wherever you stop, welcome to Children's Corner. Mira ti pro story anna, pa imi hare mo all stories about care mo love to Jesus. And today pa imi look lo one some illustration or some story, no some examples, we himself about Jesus cares for us and wants us to trust. Trust Jesus. In singing song, trust in the Lord with all your heart and lean not on your own understanding. In all your ways acknowledge Him and He will direct your path. And then in one song of invitation, bring me walk back on somebody and trust, you know. So by me, you may respond to the care or love of God or love of Jesus through Lord. You may close your mind, you may pray. Eternal God, Papa Lairen, bless praising you, more trust in you. From you, you're God, Creator, Savior, you the best. We black up no one else above you, beside you, and then you know more you God, Primeval Heart. Today, Pami, I listen to some stories, more illustration, more examples of how me play, shall trust in you, Lord, respond, Lord. Thank you, Jesus. Lord, everything in the blood nation, yeah. Bless each one. In Jesus' name, we bless pray. Amen. Okay, take a memory verse for you. Memory verse for prayer. I write them text. More memory verse for today, me. Exodus 4, verse 12. Exodus 4, verse 12. Exodus 4, 12, Italian. I will be thy mouth and teach thee what thou shalt say. Time you know, I want them to tell him. Time you need to you approach him someone. More time you want them present they want to talk. And you fry to, you know, cut that courage. And you ask him, Jesus, to help him. You claim him promise, yeah. Promise, yeah, me one. Go to the promise, please, I claim him. Law, Exodus 4:12. We have to tell him the same. I will be thy mouth and teach thee what thou shalt say. You claim and promise here, we have established Exodus 4:12, and you move forward to talk to with confidence here, more trust here, or you shall talk to, or you don't talk nonsense, we talk to the way we are wise, or convincing, more way we are pleasing to God. And God give me kutumas from him, sabe. Him is even come inside Lord to talk to you me. And him tell me, you me the memory with ya. And by me mouth, we me do. He go to us, your beginning. You know, mass fright. Okay? He got all stories about all Israelites. We all stop inside the Egypt, more taken captive, and only stop long time. So only want them get free. Only stop with them sleep. Only not sabah, how no more come out. So God had me asking Moses. Story of I name law, Exodus 4, Exodus 5, 6 and 7. Are you following my story, yeah? God is another Moses. He talked to him in the one burning bush. He tell him, you call, you tell him law. Pharaoh, they call people, bring me only call of freedom. But Moses 5. Moses say, Mimi no man the talk talk ya. Mimi no sabe talk to. I'm telling you someone. Emi one man who emi meek, emi timid. Moses emi give him excuse. So God emi give him promise and I tell him, but me no me mouth to you. But me tell him li one by you. Emi one put for a promise. And so Moses emi take him courage ya now emi go. And emi talk talk lo vero. So they call people them. And by reading all stories, yeah, like Exodus 4, chapter 4, chapter 5, chapter 6, and 7. Jesus said, me promise,
Los harem no hace harem por tres de yumipe. 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You must believe the one man, yes, him by me helping me. So you can ask him with him confidence, him by helping you, from you trust. Okay. Now, you want them to tell him to you? I'm using some illustration or illustration of this, yeah? But you want to tell him to you about two boys. Two boys here. One named Cherry. Cherry with him, Barry. Okay. Cherry and you always grumble whenever parents them are asking him to make him anything or tell him to him one him to make him. And parents tell him to you come make him and complain. And parents will listen to him blowing with the one walk and complain. And you always grumble. And you don't care about others, anything but him one more. I want to flip flip, you want to say flip flip, man not to step him, and flip flip. I want to sleep him, no man to step him. I'm not killing another man, I'm not even listening to parents. And he had more toys and more toys than him could use. But him decided, say, him need him every toy to his stuff. More, now he want one new bicycle. And he's asking parents name. Look, I want you in a bicycle blame. Parents blame. Only tell him, say, no, son, you no need him one bicycle. But Cherry, him prayed for bicycle. And he prayed for bicycle. And he complained, and him complained, and tell him, say, no. My mama, papa, then. Me sabe, say, by you, no sabe, you told him, say, I got one bicycle, you got a bicycle for me. So how now you do like the ocean to back the answer and sorry, how now opening? How now you think about the answer and pray and blow Cherry? Suppose it Cherry and he pray, after him in a trust him the parents while he give him by she girl and him. You think by got the answer, yes or no? Of course by him in a giving by she girl, yeah. From Cherry he say pray from behaving not trusting the by parents giving bicycle alone. Okay, now I'm with Barry. Barry was them brother blame. Barry, my brother blame, my sister blame. Only got two dogs. And only loving dogs loyalty that very much. One day someone in me let me come visit him. He come visit him over there, I cope. If I shut him gate, and then one more dog here, and he come out the gate, he run away. He go someplace. Barry with the family blame, only sing out, look out, and party. Only no find him, so he decides to give me go pray. You go pray, me ask him, Papa, good, let me bring him dog here, come back from sea. You know, so I say, dog here, call someone in. And so, Barry with the family member, only pray that God, by help of Mokata, find him dog way in missing. And only serve the dog here, by me, serve come home, unless someone will take him, he come the house yard. Only says his pussy one, he go, find him, after he take him, he come, by me, say come home. And so, only start pray one evening, only pray from dog, only worship. Only Harry one dog, he stop scratching up, he stop. Outside, no dog, no house, no guitar. I think, puppy dog, yeah. Time only open him door, of course. Barry with him from the blame, only clap with puppy dog, he come back. So only kneel down, only pray, and tell him, thinking of God, answering the prayer. Dog, yeah, and me scratch, no,
go and blame it, bleed from any time, blood dig, we blame out of someone's yard. Time to get and be all paws, blame, long fingers, blame, bloody run, from say. One man, he been carrying dog yard, he carrying dog yard, he pull a yard, blame, but he look him, and he said, no yard, blame, be. Papi dog yard, and he said, say, and he ain't no yard, blame, be. So, papi dog yard, he take him all. He took him all. You want to take note of some good people are promises, yeah. You write them on text, yeah. Luke 12:28-30. God and he feeds and clothes us. Bible it all them on same. Are you not more than all flowers, no birds? God is have a feeding you, me, my clothes them you, me. Inside law, Luke 12:28-30. Time Jesus and me been live on this earth. I'm been caught up telling story, Lord, man, Lord, man. Full up, man, only comes up having story, Lord, glad them. Only listen, the sound of Sunny Crab, the moment, Tabo, the men, Coco Cassin, Sunny, Pippin, lunchtime, Coco, he wanted to go down. After Jesus, he must send them, but I go home now because I do that now. Nakat one man is stop, look, a guy. So Jesus, and he must feed him all. I tell him, Lord, disciple, go find him, the guy. Disciple, she pay. You is that no busia. Why me carry kaka? You why no cut to? Money no na no pay. 1,000 of money. I put up 5,000 la. Jesus say me bless him. Kaka I blow one small boy with Peter. If he looks small boy with the lunch, he carry kaka. He ask him suppose boy want to share him lunch play with the Jesus. Boy kill every lunch play no more. You no carry not one. Jesus say me carry basket lunch here of 5 loaves and 2 fishes. And he prayed, he asked him God bless him. And Jesus and me fed thousands of people with a handful of food. You may study recently now how Jesus and feeding children of Israel the wilderness too. Jesus by me feeding you, mommy too. Time you need to start. And he also tell him about one little girl, my mama blame and daddy blame way. Only stop low one place where only poor, only no cut money, no enough money, only no cut enough kakai, and only trust them God by supplying me, Lord Keta. So only prayed and asked Jesus for help. Later that day, he got all friends, only come far away, only come blow, only looking all family, yeah. And I'm only campy, only carry pack rice. Only got him all shopping bag, all vegetables, small groceries, and only got him kakai ika. All friends is a long way. They only party come and he got him all kakai only come, lo visiting family. You think that Jesus he are a prayer, lo family? Oh yes. He send them all people here only come. Jesus he me promise, lo all people here say, him by me, and he take care lo. Or kakai blol gera. You think that Jesus is a watch over all los multi them parents. Tati boba mi plehem, time we pray, lokoti sa plehem kakai blol gera from molino katna kakai? Yes, of course. And suppose he make them los multi aliao them family plehem. Tisi paisare, take care of you, mommy, all them too? Yes. You see, Jesus and me send them angels by Bolitalem, Psalms 34:5. Sorry, Psalms 34:7. You mean me got Bible stories of angels where only care? One angel and me care, law, one very famous man inside the Bible, named Daniel. Story, but Daniel and me one interesting story. Daniel and me one old man, I tablet, law, big la empire of Babylon. Them King Nebuchadnezzar. Big King Nebuchadnezzar, he tells the old man, he must pray the image, no more, no prayer, no God.
είπε, Daniel Zapprello, «Good morning, Gina Zava, morning, Gina Zava». 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So you may must trust them all, angel. Angel only take care of Peter two times in Mr. Blue prison. God is sending me angel to help me. You want me to blue protect me. All angel, only all messenger, blue papa copy and come down with that give and the you. You got one angel, you got one angel, blue part of the melody. No time to sleep, you got one angel for night, me too, you got one angel for night. Boys and girls, You sabe that angels only continually going up and down from heaven. He come down to earth, they go back to heaven. And Papa God, only stop carrying all prayers, blow you me. He go to Papa God, and then he take only start taking all answers, blow prayers, me with all blessings, all help. He come back, blow you me, pray you me, and receive him answers to our prayers. Now, all angels, yeah, now. Now. Boys and girls, do you let your angels help you? You ask him, angel, do you have the angel be blessing you? I shall let them angel be blessing you. You understand anything you about some children? Where if you think say only been make them angel bloody happy by letting their angels help them, you answer the place where you stop them. Okay? Some have me learned his memory verse. You think say, angel, I help him, let me memorize him, but you remember after I memorize him, memory verse. Yes. Judy and me listen the Bible story. My mommy reading Bible story and me listen and me listen. You say, angel, and me glad time with Judy's down quiet the worship after I listen the Bible story. Yes. She made me quiet and reverent time, only kneel down the prayer. I mean, sit down, I mean, stop the play in the time to pray. Did he say, angel, let me clap? Yes. Sally, Emmy, Kokakai, all snacks, all chunks, Kakai, between meals time. Mama, I tell Ellen, say, no, you know, Kakai, all something between meals was well, time to lunch, no more, or dinner, no more, blow you, Kakai. Sally, the help out, no more. Did he say, angel, let me clap? No, angel, let me. And me no plug, let me write them down too, okay? And me disappear. Boys and girls, you must have how you make an angel really happy. And me hope that you remember, you make an angel really happy every day. Jesus and me promise to help him, you me, you may be like him, and you must believe in Jesus. Story Emmy told of one lady where Emmy prayed and Emmy prayed that God would help her find a right church. Emmy trouble wanted Emmy worship one church after worship one church after seeing me wanted to find them right church. Church would call them Emmy darling. Say you may worship them. So Emmy pray, God you show me right church when we go worship them. So several times Emmy become having dream about one church. And then me always the same church with time in me dream and me look kind church. But and me never even never seen one like that. You one is the dream blame we look the one church or same not look. I never look kind yeah, I never look church. Yeah. But then one day and me stop the one new like, neighborhood and me move we call on our district back again and Emmy look on finding one church. And then me look church me exactly church same church where me been start look for dream blem. Oh prayer blem me answered my dream blem me come true. God answered her and me direct them path blem. God help him and find him right church and me enjoy going to church.
Jesus and me promise by no long time in me come. So you, mommy, we must be ready, boys and girls. Jesus, in one day, you need to save more about home. Homes we have to prepare for you, me, everyone. And then we tell them, Lord, prophet, plan. How na heaven by look like? And we call the new Jerusalem. And so, time of same. You me must believe, more trust them all, prophet. Time only tell them, say, God, and me shame. All kita, and me true. Me want them, play you me, you may trust them, go through the doctor's plan and through the prophet's plan. How now heaven by him be like, so that you may too, you may serve a want to be with Jesus when he comes. Now, you may come to the story for today, a joy ride. Mrs. Opossum was someone, rap, the epic one. Okay? And me start look for just the right place for me building nest for Mrs. Mama Opossum. Right in front of him, and me looking one whole the hood. Ah, me not by make one perfect nest. So Mrs. Opossum, or people are right here, and me quite a while, though, and me decided by me try and fix him place, yeah, let me become nest. And we gather all leaves, and we carry all leaves at tight post that make a nest. Since we need him legs, plan, blow walk about, and we use him tail, plan, blow help him, and blow carry leaves, people, or nest. So, and we walk about the leg, the tail night, we carry all leaves, we turn him tail round the leaves, that's a carry. Time me looking one leaf, where me want them, and me pick him up with them mouth them as I pass him. He go between front legs them, he go lo tail them where me tail na by me carry him leaf ya underneath the body them, and leaf and me then held tightly together the body them, my tail them so him say carry him after. I come with less bonus for me to make a nest. This is a possum, and me like a new nest for him. So, and me slept and rested all day and all night. And me went out, blow, hunt more food, blow day. As me stop look out for something to eat, one big flat dog, and me came running up to her. And big flat dog, yeah, me bark and me growl and Mrs. Opossum and me very frightened. And me must do something quickly. And me must have a run fast. So me just roll over and body blame and me went the one limb. And eyes blame only shut. And tongue blame me hung out. So me pretend say me did. And me fall down, go down, you roll over someone palong. Mouth blame yok, me tongue blame me hang it and done, and shut my blame. At any pretend say, me did. She was playing dead. Shortly, dog get time, and me back it and me run it on. Dog get me then, after him me run, time me look say, eh, también no more movie dead, yeah. Dog get run away, go back, and he wasn't interested, the one dead opposite. That Mrs. Opossum and me show said, dog, yeah, and me, he gone. Mrs. Opossum and me got up and went on looking for food. Now, who he given thing to yell, Mrs. Opossum? Of course, God. God had given her this way in which to defend itself. After a few weeks, Mrs. Opossum and me start move slowly, as now he and me start carrying more babies, blame inside the pouch, blame. And we carry 8 babies. Then baby opossum only first born. Akata only very small inside, also one kidney bean. Akata only crawl all around lo mama inside the porch and only stay there until only full grown. One day after Mrs. Opossum
or baby Blem only been in stop inside the porch Blem for about 10 weeks now. One baby Emmy crawl right out of the mother's porch. Emmy full grown baby opossum and Mama Blem licking him after I cleaning him with them nose Blem. Soon or another one too only start to crawl out until 8 of them only grown up enough only crawl over lo Mama Blem kita around the nest. Yeah. So Mrs. Opossum in the town now, 8 of that baby opossum only come out the porch now only come outside. Then evening and come, Mrs. Opossum and start out look for food. 8 little opossum only start clean tightly all hair play him. As mama walk about with him old baby, then we hang all about him this way. Time mama block it, I walk out to the woods. All kita only hang stuff. All little gray face babies here only seem to enjoy their ride. And then I end the story. Mimi, thank you for being more listeners. We just have listening to the children's corner. God bless you all. Until next time, on am friendly and the story. Papa Levin, thank you for story. Look, about how you love more care, Lord, is your life. And how you protect them with that and how only trust in you and you come a story of some where all baby opossum and trust them and you learn so much that they stop the safety of them. Thank you, Jesus, for you and trust them in last summer. For you know we link that and she bless. Thank you. God, you bless them every children of this country, parents too. As of that continue to help them train all these women and passing very good. One day you come, but they're serving the meal. They're serving the meal. They're serving the meal.

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7: 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And then you make it finish with him inside the studio, Pastor Frank Lott, where you have stop with him inside the studio, play you have go ahead with him Christian Education Program the day of morning.
8: Good morning, Lord. You may run away, you stop listening before you meet to come before God, the Master. Let's come before God in prayer. Papa, me later, I'm thankful to you. Mother plan the event, only come so popular. Please stop taking time, love me, pray, blow. I'm ready to take time, blow what play, because I'm supersede every popular event. Because it is through your word, I'm giving direction, love me, it is through your word, it allows one who we are. God, me lay, praise him, name, blow, and to talk to him, learn this morning. In the name of Jesus, we will start prayer. All right,

leads to holiness. Okay? One where you meet Kasim, through the belief, you mean, the Master Jesus Christ, I mean, I'm dealing with the issue of sin, you mean. But always, yeah, we God, you make him forgive you me, justify you me. Justify him, you mean, say, God, he declare him you, you're a straight man or a straight woman. Justification. Or something, yeah, I mean, lead, equal holiness. I mean, no, lead, blom make him one church or one religion, be em to do with them holiness. Okay? So time you talk about Romans, but you find them all very important doctrines, yeah. All very important doctrines of some justification. Now time to harm what is sanctification, sanctification. Have you also one container? We got every something inside them. We got justification inside them. We got every in our lapat. But to talk to him to want them to him to harm the telemony from Lord chapter 6 verse 22. And we say, have you told him we read it about 3 times that now that you have been set free from sin and become slaves of God, the benefit you reap leads to holiness. I mean, I'm very important now. Okay? Time we start talk about holiness. You should talk about holiness, sometimes you what the holiness. Holiness, you can plant a different kind of Greek word where you stop talk about holiness. One, but you find them only call them hakios. And minim say, you want holy saints now. Means say, you want holy saints. But you find them in Romans chapter 1, verse 2. Romans chapter 1 verse 7, Romans chapter 5 verse 5. What I mean is to tell them, I mean, minim, holy saints. And he's a title referred to the Holy Scripture. He referred to the Holy Spirit, Akios. I only call them adjective. Yeah. Now, one only call them Akios, me verb. I mean, he said to make holy. Or sanctify. Sanctify through the Holy Spirit. Whatever, if I name it, Romans chapter 15, verse 16. Let me verb. Okay? Okay. Now, talk, play, let me noun. Only call them hakiosmos. Which means holiness or sanctification. Okay? Hemenau miritim istablo texia chapter 20, Romans chapter 6 verse 22. Hemenau emi wotia we hakiosmos. Emi one noun. Okay? So, holiness or sanctification emi work blotamo spirit in make him inside of life, believe me. Blo make him yumi come more or same Jesus. According to Romans chapter 8 verse 29, is about those. God for new, he also predestined to be conformed, but you come, the likeness, the beginning of blame, that he might be the firstborn among many brothers. Also, where am I firstborn, blow you me all narwala. So you me by you me come all same him. Okay? Now, also, scripture, I'm teaching you, say, God, am I holy? Now, in order to understand this holiness, in order to understand this word sanctification, we have a meaning holiness. Am I stop telling you me? Is a telling you me about as position you me now? That you become me believe Lord Christ. Because through the sanctification, through the holiness walk, let me start walk is the life, play me. But you become holy. But through the washing and sanctification, but you become holy. But in order, but you understand sanctification, yeah, or holiness, yeah. You see, but you should give an example, okay. Scripture, I'm teaching you, say, God, me holy, the three flavors, okay. And me also one time, man. Holiness

nice, j'avais look, all different views. Different way of life. So let us, you may try and look him, you may say about Mariam, also in God's holiness, Lord, three will look, look. Okay? Number one, him is not in me, also say, Lord, first, Lord, Psalms 99, verse 1 to 3, him said, the Lord reigns, let the nations tremble, he sits enthroned between the cherubim, let the earth shake, great is the Lord in Zion, he is exalted over all the nations, let them praise your great and awesome name. He is holy. So some is the giving one of you here. And when you got you be holy on him. And be holy number one, you may look like position blame. God position blame me one law, I mean God to me, you said me very holy. And then we tap away. The book, Revelation, now the cherubim will stop, lo, throne. You may be seeing, you may stop describing God, lo, helper. You may stop describing God, lo, king of kings. You may stop telling God, lo, sight, lo, our redeemer, our strong tower, our refuge. So maybe stop using all the different words where people say some different words just to paint them picture blah. God so that you may understand who is Lord kind of circumstances blah you mean. But at the throne of God heaven all cherubim you got one word no more all stop tell them mo in that narla word all stop tell them about God yeah all tell them only one word. Only cry, holy, holy, holy, holy, holy. God, and be holy, the position blame. You know that one is a way, kasem God, the holiness blame. And be high to us. Have you separated above all else, the position blame. You see, him is supreme, him is exalted, him is glorious above all creation. Holiness of position, he makes people only tremble and nations only fright. That's what Psalm said to them. The position, Lord, him is above all, at the top. God, him one, him is taboo. Not one man, let me holy also, him. For he is holy God. That's why you have the Revelation chapter 15, him is the one to talk and you me. Now, there is none holy, he also him. Sometimes you just sing, there is none holy like you, Lord. From him, you just sing about God, the holy, the position blame. So, no God one man is a kasem, holiness, yeah. No God one creations under heavens, or lo heaven, him a kasem, the standard, yeah, the holiness, yeah. We call it tapu, tapu, tapu to us. Okay? So, times are written Psalms, which is telling God is holy in his position. Have you stopped telling him, God is a requirement of humans, but you may respect them, his holiness of position. He's the Lord, he's the ruler of the earth and the heavens. And how now, you may have assumed, you may respect them, God, as holy, the Lord and God overall. Through our obedience, as you may acknowledge him, that God is holy, high above all. You must acknowledge him, you must look away. You must look up and say, God, please, me tapu, we tapu, we tapu. You see, time you may look or story on how God me tapu. Look, you may look or story some God that Moses blow, you to talk rock, lo tesset blow, water come out lem, blow Israel littering lem. But Moses and me disobey him God, mo I kill him stone ya. From disobedient blem, Moses and me shame say, have you not think nothing, say God was holy, worthy of obeying. You look, Lord, reading, blame me, numbers, it doesn't blame me. So Moses took the staff from the Lord's presence, just as he commanded him. He and Aaron gathered the assembly together in front of the rock, and Moses said to them, listen, you rebels, must we bring you water out of this rock? Then Moses raised his arms and struck the rock twice with his staff. Water gushed out
and the community and the livestock drank. But the Lord said to Moses and Aaron, because you did not trust in me enough to honor me as holy in the sight of Israel, you will not bring this community into the land I gave them. These were the waters of Meribah, where the Israelites quarreled with the Lord and where he showed himself holy among them. You see, God had told Moses, why he had not said to him, why he had not promised land. Even the leadership, from Moses, the metal of the children of Israel, he may not trust them God enough, but he may honor them God as a holy God. We may not say, "Kya man lo Moses?" But tell him Moses, you talk talk. But because God may tell us that Moses, but you talk talk. God is holy. God is saying, "Kya man lo Moses?" And because of that, when Moses and Mikra, when we strike him, they have strike him rock. Yeah, you see what I mean? He may have some say, he may put him position. Me na God tell him say, some lo reading play me, it tell him play me also. Because you did not trust in me enough to honor me as holy in the sight of Israel, or some will of faithful man Israel, you will not bring this community into the land I gave thee. These are the words of Meribah. From say, you not acknowledge me, say me holy, lo metel lo all children of Israel. From me holy, say me no say lie, when me talem lo you, but me happen, because God is so holy, ye me holy and holy. And that's his position. You see, he may bring him, you mean very important truth about, when you talk about holiness, you must talk about God in his position. And that's the reason that Moses in Okolo came from. From God, and make him, lo metal blood masral, or no sabes a God, and me holy. Right? Number two, something when you look about God, play you me. Am I holy? If you look at Psalms 99, verse 4 to 5, the king is mighty. He loves justice. You have established equity. In Jacob, you have done what is just and right. Exalt the Lord our God and worship at his holy footstool. He is holy. Now, Psalms 99, verse 4 to 5, I'm telling you, God, am I holy? Our actions, blame. Lo one am I make him. God am holy, lo one him, am I make him. Me repeat him again. God am holy, lo one him make him. The king is mighty. He loves justice. You have established equity. In Jacob, you have done what is just and right. Exalt the Lord, our God. You see, Mary, am I singing, but you may look him, song of Mary, Lord, Luke chapter 1, verse 46 to 55. Mary, do am I sing this song? And Mary said, my soul glorifies the Lord, and my spirit rejoices in God, my Savior. For he is mindful of the humble state of his servant. From now on, all generations will be called blessed, for the mighty one has done great things for me. Holy is his name. From him, because what he has done. You see? God is holy in what he is done. What he has done. That's why Mary acknowledged him. He has performed mighty deeds with his arms. He has scattered those who are proud in their inmost thoughts. He has brought down rulers from their thrones, but lifted up the humble. He has filled the hungry with good things, but sent the rich away empty. He has helped his servant Israel, remember, to be merciful to Abraham and his descendants forever, as he said to our forefathers. When Mary said, tell him, Lord, in the Gospel, Luke chapter 1, verse 46 to 55. Mary, have me acknowledged him, say, God, me only know what he does. So then you start about holiness. You start about holiness, yeah, Lord. Who God is, the position blame, he is holy. Number two, something you understand him, Lord God, you mean service, God is holy in action. Whatever he does is holy. You look, Lord, all people understand him. May Christians, you meet the Lord, nation of another, you must come, Lord. Come, look, grasp, look, got some understanding here. Say, so whatever God, I mean, make him, actions with God, I mean, make him. God, by I mean, one God, I mean, when I mean, make him, I mean,
Have you holy? And one by have you make him always be just right. So even though lo hard times play you me, even though lo even you lose some life ones, but whatever God and me make him blow one lo you me. God and me he make him actions play where he make him leave me and me holy in everything he does. You see, lo Mary yellow, lo Mary, you look at me, bless him, ma'am. And Mary, I mean, that's from something here, where me go through him, where I'm cheese, is that a pale blame. Caught him, make him something here. More fashion, we caught him, make him here. Have me swim out, lo you me, say, God, have me holy, we holy, we holy. So God is holy in his accents. Okay? And now, something about God, play me. God is holy in his nature or his mean. Holiness, I mean, one law, something where he attribute one area or quality below God. His being and essence are fully holy. Every area below God is holy. He is holy in his ethics or principles where he covenant or actions blem, nature blem or character blem, he 100% pure, unmixed with trace or one mark below evil. That you look him light, huh? Light, and he stop shame God's holiness. God is light. In him there is no darkness. John chapter 1, verse 5. God is light. In him there is no darkness at all. So Jesus is revealing him, is revealing him one, lo Paul, as one light. That you do Paul is a call of Damascus. Then the sun at the moon, at the noon, Acts chapter 9. Later Paul and Rhythm said, God, and we dwell in the light that no one can approach. First Timothy chapter 6, verse 16. All apostles, John and Midalem said, Jesus and me, also one placing sun in his brightness. Well, Revelation chapter 1, verse 16, he said, Midalem, later them to me, compare appearance, blow papa, Lord stones, blow chespa, and carnelian. Which look or some semi cold or fire. He means that the Lord named him, say, God is holy in his being. Everything about God is holy. Every something. And because of that, because of his, who he is, he's holy, his being is holy. So he make him say, what he does is holy. And also his position will always be holy, holy. He holy, he beat him every narla one lawola, one law heaven. That's why heaven and Mr. Sing, holy, holy, holy, holy. Now, as you may come, you may look him, trivial something, but he helped you may understand him. You may understand him, but you may understand him what is sanctification now. When I am holy, that you talk about God, you holy, you talk about God and holy position. God is holy, lo one name again. God is holy, lo everything blame. Okay? In the position, lo name more. In the lo one name again. Be every aspect of life, lo God. Ami tapo in his being. Okay? Okay, now yeah. Let's shift out, lo God, lo trivial area, yeah? You mean to come, lo you mean to now. Okay? Time where you may talk about sanctification, you may stop talk about, say, you may holy in our position. Okay? You may holy the position, believe me. That is why what is justification? Time you come to believe Lord Jesus Christ, God have declared you, you never know, want something yet. That you come to believe by accepting Jesus Christ, the life for you, as you believe Lord whatever Christ make him the cross of Calvary. God have declared you, you come straight. Means the position, standing below you. You holy. From now, yeah, when God sees you, God sees Jesus Christ. So in your position, you are holy. And that is where, full up, believe me, you got the Christians of Vanuatu.
you may stop flash law outstanding. You may think that outstanding it's enough, but you may must remember. Sita you may talk about God is holy, he's holy in his standing, in his position. But this is when I'm God from the God is holy, so God I am in one temple, till the temple, make you become clean. I mean, must make you me through the word of sanctification. And in general, what is sanctification? You got one to talk, you call him justification. Whatever my purpose of justification, I mean, look God, I mean, declare him you one straight man, now you are love his flame. Okay? Holiness, the position, I mean, include justification. Regeneration, you stop change, okay? To all aspects of the salvation, as only call them, to all step together. To all it happen the same time. The moment you believe, we are justified. The justification, you may God, declare you may be holy in Christ, through the Christ. Have me count them, you may righteous, but you may free from guilt, plus sin, you may. You know, justification, that me refer, you know, holiness with Christ, you may believe me. I mean, meaning say, credit with your attitude or to ascribe to it. Means the holiness we call them credited to me. Have me holiness for Christ. Because Christ is of his holiness. Now at time, Christ look you. Be repeating bang now. That Christ look you. At time where God he look you. Have me look him Christ from you being accepted him. He come to life for you. God no longer sees you. Have me similar to every believers. Now, area of holiness, yeah, I mean 100% perfect, the moment of you believe. And that is where you mean sometimes you may go to Christians say, time you believe no more, as long as you may believe. But brother, Moses, sanctification is not just justification. Repeat him. Sanctification, I mean not just justification. Say God, it just justify me, declare me you righteous. From you may look him, the position of God. Now here you may start now. But sanctification, I mean, it got a full trivial aspect here. Where, I mean, he also, where God, where, I mean, when they clean him, you mean, I mean, make him also, where him, I mean, position blame, but sometimes to license blame. And now something, in conclusion, blame me to tell the morning, huh? The conclusion, blame me the morning. Remember, I mean, people are thinking. Now, I mean, lead you to sanctification, I mean, not just God declare me that you believe you straight now. But, you find a bunch, you must hold it to all actions blame me. From you know that I'm saying, now I'm justified, now I'm holy after you grab yourself so. After you grab yourself, the different woman, not a man, oh, you just need him, man, but different woman. Oh, you stop so. Oh, you stop steal. Oh, you stop kiaman. Or you must watch a more rubbish movie. Or in planting our areas again. Because now you come straight to Facebook. You know, so go ahead to drink kava, you know, so go ahead to drink wine, Moses swallow rot. You know, so go ahead to the mayor. Because now, yeah, because of your standing, because you are straight man now, we call it a clear review. The actions play you, he must be holy too. In whatever you make him, he must be holy too. So, learn again Sunday, but I'm to come, I'm to talk. The point here, lo what we do, okay? I'm to talk the point ego. Problem is, you may go to Christians, but you may not just proud because of Christ has justified us. But you must serve as a sanctification, you know, just sex, justification. But you got another part of life for you, where you must reflect them, say, we have been justified through the belief in the Christ. Okay? One day we have a heads of prayer till the morning. Heavenly Father, me tell them thank you. Those who will listen, the word be to tell the morning. Me pray, Lord, you help me with that, Lord. Look, Sabe. Must have to apply the word play you. Must live according to the word play you. Me pray from every citizen of the country, where is the watch, or at least the tea, or at least the sleep, but at least the word play you. Me pray, Lord, bless them all. Keep them safe, Lord, day to day. Thank you, Lord, in the name of Jesus. Me bless the prayer. Look at you, Pagan, next Sunday. God bless you.

0: Emi, nice for a song, a blong, Kent Henry, what am title? When I look into your holiness, Emi, put some local time, do me too. Emi, 1 minute, Emi, like off past one, do me too. Continue with some of the selection by music, more to some time, do me too. Put some out with the bulletin, blong, the day. More way, place you stop, listen to come, you been stop, follow me, Christian education program. With them, Pastor Frank Law, to you been stop with them since law, 7 o'clock today, Venice Law, early morning, because one time law, half past seven, back again, long at this fuller time. Lo you wait stop listening up, or you wait just a training broadcast for Radio Vanuatu, local time, limit to me 2 minutes, and me leko half past seven, and me time now bring me to put them out, so what the bulletin long at the day.
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Weather information long at the day, what time to the night, we come Lovan Watsu Meteorology, Mochia Stats Department. Well, put them out long the day, Sunday, number 14 June, 2026. We come Lovan Watsu Meteorology, Mochia Stats Department. Look, the weather focus, Pampa Yimikat, plan the clouds under the sky, what them rain, motanda, overlo country. VMGD of Vanuatu Meteorology, Mochia Stats Department, and me put them out one severe weather warning, long strong inland wind, where me stop overlo Malampa, Shefa, Motafia province. Moderate to fresh strong wind, blow one direction, blow east southeast, where me expected overlo central, mo southern island, blow country. Malongon Narabla parts of Blavanuatu, Bombay, me expect them moderate to fresh wind, blow one direction, blow east northeast. Maximum temperature blong the day, hemi range low 25 degrees Celsius to north south, kasem 30 degrees Celsius and blong north. Minimum temperature blong the day night, hemi range low 17 degrees Celsius to north south, kasem 24 degrees Celsius and blong north. Information of site blong sunset blong the day, mo sunrise blong tomorrow. Sunset blong the day, bamba yimi kat long Luganville, bamba yimi expect them sunset blong the day, long 27 past 5 the day long afternoon. Long Port Vila, bamba yimi expect them sunset blong the day, long 19 past 5 long the day, mo same time too, long Lenakel, bamba yimi expect them sunset blong the day, long 11 past 5 the day long afternoon. Sunrise for tomorrow, Monday, number 15 June 2026. Pamba, you expect them sunrise for tomorrow, Lulukanville, long 15 past 6 long early morning. Molo Port Vila, Pamba, you expect them 14 past 6. Molo Lenakel, Pamba, you expect them sunrise long tomorrow, long 14 past 6 long early morning. Information site, Bogda Tights, long Port Vila, Molonga Lulukanville.

0: Long tides low port fila at the moment he missed stop long one high tides since long 3 o'clock finished the low morning what the 1.5 meter. Next low tide pamba you expect him low 11 o'clock the day low morning what them 0.12 meter. More next high tide pamba you expect him long quarter to six what the 1.27 meter. More next low tide where pamba you expect them long 5 minutes for final one time long 11 o'clock what them 0.69 meter long port filler low tide. Lalukanville at the moment you still stop long one high tide since long 3 o'clock finish low morning what 1.8 meter next low tide bamba you expect them low 10 o'clock at the day low morning what them 0.15 meter next high tide bamba you expect them low half past 4 what 1.42 meter more next low tide again Pamba yung expect them the day or night long 10 o'clock with them 0.64 meter and along Lucanville Wharf. Information from Moon Face plong Manisa 2026 on number 15 June. Pamba yung expect them new moon. Number 22 June plong Manisa yung expect them first quarter moon. Molo number 30 June long end low Manisa. Pamba yung expect them full moon. Follow mga da current warning where VMGDME put them out. Blong marine warning. Blong strong inland wind over long every coastal water blow Vanuatu. When me still blow one direction blong southeast long one speed blong 21 km 30 knots. What am rough to very rough solvara blong 3.5 meter over long every coastal water blow Vanuatu. Immigrant one low to moderate the southwest or southeast swells when me expected. More VMGD or Vanuatu Meteorology, Mochia Sats Department, and Mr. Advise them all get the people, more sea mariners, more sea travelers, protect them extra precaution against them all get the possible marine well survey related long accident. Information blowing current warning blow severe weather warning over long Malampa Shefa Motafia for them severe weather warning blowing strong inland wind. Long one wind wave blow one direction long east long one speed long 40 to 60 kilometer per hour when we expected to blow affect them all the Trivla province. VMGD of Vanuatu Meteorology Massachusetts Department he missed up advise more people blong take extra precaution against them all the lights are flying something or something will save fly easily more all the try branch plong tree well it's a full town for lema strong inland wind warning when stop over long malampa shefa mo tafia for lema all gada weather updates blong the day mo tomorrow long all gada each province pimi blong Vanuatu long torba today Sunday number 14 June 2026 pamba yung expected one maximum temperature blong 30 degrees Celsius what's one minimum temperature blong 24 degrees Celsius. You make at one 70% the humidity. Speed blong wind and mist up long 10 to 20 kilometer per hour. With the one direction blong wind where me blow low northeast. More weather blong at the day bamba you may expect them plant the cloud under the sky with them rain. Where me full town of low turba. Long day blong at the day more long tomorrow. Monday number 15 June. Long 2026 long torba bamba you expect them plant the clouds on top of sky what them rain them is have full time more to you save look him sun and visa we show him face from him tomorrow Monday number 15 June 2026 along torba province moving come town long Sanma province long Sanma bamba you expect them one maximum temperature long 30 degrees Celsius what one minimum temperature long 24 degrees Celsius. You make at one 80% the humidity. You make at one speed blow wind blow 30 custom 40 kilometer per hour. What a one wind wave blow one direction blong east northeast. More following weather blong the day Sunday long sun map. One by you may expect them plant the cloud under the sky rain more thunder throughout long day blong day. More tomorrow Monday number 15 June long sun map. One by you may expect them plant the clouds under the sky. Rain mo sana misave shwem face pong hem tu over long Sanma province. Imi tu cross the corner side long Panama province lo Vanuatu. Pamba yimi expect them one maximum temperature blong today lo Panama province 30 degrees Celsius. What one minimum temperature blong 24 degrees Celsius. Pamba yimi katswana 70% humidity. What a one speed blow 30 kasem 40 km per hour. Wind mi still blow one direction blong east northeast. Mo weather blow tete lo pena ma pamba yimi expecte ma plan de cloud under the sky. What em rain motanda throughout long day blow today. Long Panama province. Long tomorrow, weather blow tomorrow, lo Panama province. Pamba yimi expecte plan de cloud under the sky. Morene mi save full done, masana mi save show and Facebook him too. Over long Panama province ma tomorrow. Bufigam town long Malamba province today Sunday. Pamba yimi expecte one maximum temperature blong 28 degrees Celsius. What's one minimum temperature blong 22 degrees Celsius blong day blow today. Yimi kats one 70% humidity. One wind speed blong 40 to 50 km per hour. More wind emi blow one direction blong east. Weather blow today lo malampa. Pamba yimi expecte em plan de cloud under the sky. What em rain mo tanta throughout lo malampa province. Tomorrow Monday, pamba yimi expecte em semak weather sem blow today. Plan de cloud under the sky. Rain mo tanta throughout long tomorrow. Monday number 15 June 2026 over lo malampa province. Mofikan town long Shefa province, pamba yimi expecte one maximum temperature blong 26 degrees Celsius, what one minimum temperature blong 20 degrees Celsius, what one humidity blong 80%, motu wind speed blong Shefa long Vanuatu emi 40 to 50 km per hour, wind emi blow one direction blong east, mo weather blow today lo Shefa province, pamba yimi expecte plan de cloud under the sky. Rain mo tanda throughout lo day mo weather to mo weather ya pamba yimi expectem to yimi kat semak weather ya to tomorrow Monday number 15 June 2026 pamba yimi kat sa plan de clouds rain mo tanda long tomorrow to mo fikam town long southern part block country all the way long Tafia province pamba yimi expect one maximum temperature blong 25 degrees Celsius blong the day, mo minimum temperature blong 17 degrees Celsius. Yimi kat one 70% humidity. Yimi kat one wind speed blong 40 to 50 km per hour. Wind emi blow one direction blong east long over long Tafia province. Mo tu bamba yimi kat weather blow the day, plan the clouds, rain mo tanda. Mo pamba yimi expect em semak weather ya to tomorrow, Monday, number 15 June 2026. Plante cloud under the sky, rain mo tanda, long tomorrow, long Tafia province. If I meet to put em end low weather bulletin, yimi to come the rhythm out, all get the latest update, blong by volcano, we've been come out long beginning blong manisya. Analysis from the latest monitoring data, emissions activity long by volcano, hemi continue long level blom minor eruption, more activity em stop up in inside lo lak vui. Alert level blong by volcano, hemi stop yet lo level 3 since lo number 23 February 2026. Seismic data, hemi shem continue high seismic activity with them continue volcanic tremor, more volcanic seismic event detection. Also the lights blong number 2 June 2026 lo Manisia only confirm MC effusive activity stop continue inside lo Vui Creta we got continue lava flow all observation we webcam hemi pin tekem lo 29 May kasem number 3 June 2026 only show MC continue emission blo low kasem high volcanic cloud we isave kat sunpiece kas most steam continue observation blong globe lo volcano lo night under the summit area or temol satellite blong 29 May kasem 3 June 2026 or show to continue low kasem very high temol anomaly hemi he show him temperature blo surface around lo volcano he I more pitim normal from magma hemi stop close up lo ground surface mo lava flow hemi stop continue inside long Vui Creta. Motu hemikat continue detection blong sulfur dioxide gas with a moderate kasem very high flux level when we confirm the gazing activity blong volcano is tapa continue. Advice long all people blong by local authority or tourism agency mo public se with a volcano activity ya. Tenja area hemi still stop yet lo tenja area B where me about 3 kilometers 3 kilometer radius round lo mau tsblong volcano from stone gas san pismo volcano mol nara asad for example lava flow veli save apen long anytime kon kon rain ma san pis pro volcano hemi save full town long area round lo volcano all village close up mol island close up long ambai time cloud pro volcano hemi high follow direction mo speed blowing ten time stop to long area wake at Owe Creek is stop run no hem long time long evrin from all San Pis will stop long area long volcano all is have make flow blow soft mat or mat flow all people long island long ampai only expect them to blow up 7 cloud long volcano all night more clouds long volcano long top long hill long island long ampai more what them latest updates long volcano activity and now him he put some end low weather bulletin for the day. When and whether you cut throughout long day long the day or Sunday number 14 June 2026 you pass a one nice day with some company blare jovano too when stop all time long educate them inform them more entertain them you save call them all get a lot department blavano to meteorology much as such department long telephone number 22932 or toll free number 116 suppose you want to save more Lol get the weather information, mo you save ask him question to suppose you cut you save a karam right information no telephone number 22932 or toll free number 116 long department blovanuatsu meteorology mo chesats department. Mo teme me now hemi put some end the weather bulletin blong the day. Thank you to master company blue la national broadcast for Radio Vanuatsu, where hem stop all time voice. 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
0: Hemia na you just follow Hemi weather bulletin long the day long morning. Mo gimi to cut 13 more minutes pro final one time. Lo 8 o'clock pre me to kick off for temogda 1 hour life dedication long the day. You may cut one very bad weather. Throughout lo malampa shefa mo tafia pa yumikatsa planted clouds under the sky rain mo tanda so suppose you want them take parts long one hour life for dedication make them sure so you stand up one place we got one clear reception probably place of harem you clear mo same time too you got enough credit lo from deep please have a flat dedication we pa him start long 8 o'clock the day lo morning you need to continue with the magada selection lo music you need to come now long listen long nice fla song blong nice fla song blong Miriam Belina what am title one day at a time

0: MMI all get a general key message blong volcano we yumi masave blong stop safe all time long time blong eruption blong volcano yumi we yumi live close up long all get a volcano round low ground mountain it salt water I masave could all get a key message yeah. Key message number 1 masave all get a danger more warning sign blong volcano blowing you look save all get a chances round long all volcano more report them long VMGD All get the changes, also, assis blow volcano you fall down, or leave kakai, lokaren mokrasi try, or loud noise long volcano, earthquake, landslide, smell blong cast blong volcano. Any other changes where you look him. Key message number 2. Lanem mo take part long early warning system blow volcano blong you. Masabe map blow danger blong volcano, more danger area blong volcano. All get the danger long house blong you, place blong walk, School more long community blue. Karamo latest volcano update where VMGD emi stop giving out long all end long every manis. Key message number 3. Mas save all nara danger where volcano eruption is save make him. Volcano eruption I make him earthquake, flash flooding, long submar, landslide, thunder, mo tsunami. No kakai fish or shell long solwata taimanda water volcano I erupt from by save posenem kakai long solwata. Key message number 4. Karamout assist long roof blong house. Make him sure say house blong you hemi strong, moba hemi no fall down, easy suppose assist pile up blong hem. Time blow eruption, stop inside long house blong you, mo no expose long assist blong volcano. Must watch him good assist time hemi stop fall down long house, mo go outside hurry up, suppose house by hemi save fall down. Karamout assist on that blong roof with him extra care. Sakamol close long all space, long door, more window. Key message number 5. Protect them water supply long assist blow volcano. 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Key message number 6. Protect them long more eye blong you, long assist blong volcano, time blong eruption, more after long eruption. Stop inside long house, more out long area blong assist blong volcano. From all kata small assist hemi danger long health blong you, more all pignini blong you. More okata weli kat sick or same sort win. Suppose you stop outside, move hurry up you go inside long house. Wear them all clear glass blong protect them eye blong you. 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Close them every window more door blong house. Protect them skin blong you with them more long hand close more trousers. No stop long or low lying area long place where wind is stop low low hem more all creek around long volcano. Key message number 7. Karam all supply blong protect them you more family blong you blong stop ready all time from eruption. All get a supply all same mask blong blockem dust, plastic wrap blong cover bubble electronic something, more karma torch light, more radio blong you. Blong cast some more information, use of a contact them geohazards division, long department blong meteorology, more geohazards long telephone 24686 or email long geohazards@meteo.gov.vu.
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2: 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Suppose you want to take part

Regio Blu, però mi vesta a vedere i miei due clienti. Io sto pensando che lo Regio Vanuatu, o io già sta giunin, io mi sto sta plonga, io mi sto sta cam lo blu for the 1 hour life dedication, mi bamba mi hand lo 9 o'clock di lo morning, ma suppose you where you stop listening come, mai tu cat one birthday a shout out to blu make him, mai tu cat one special dedication you want them, greeting mo get the families, my friends, long Sunday the day, or we are please stop listening come, might you look at one activity together, might you want the credit mogada too, for the activity we will control them. You save calling the come 26200, 26200, I mean number we save, calling the come to save take part lo 1 hour life dedication from today. I mean to continue with the mogada selection blow music, vampire me to come now listen, long nice flash song long Nice for a song blong Bonnie M. Watem title Rivers of Babylon. While you meet to wait till the callers will serve a calling come lo the day long morning for my 1 hour life dedication. Line me open 26200 26200. Me number we serve a calling to serve take part lo 1 hour life dedication bang the day. Nice for a song blong Bonnie M. Watem title Rivers of Babylon.

0: Nice for the song, blong. 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First for the caller, Mr. Blow Line. Hello?
1: Hello?
0: Good morning, will you stop calling me, Kamoya?
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0: Ah, sisa luat siaran mas si sekolah belum ni kalau abu belum ni salo lo nara lo lo tanah lo mikul bus. 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Emang nama mi wajem, one sixing blo lagi tu.
1: Thank you, Thomas. Kalau we kolikam. Long savetek pat long one of our life dedication must same time to me first for la collablo you meet long the day. Mohemista pa request ma one song blong late lucky tube bampa you meet to play long him the day lo morning where place you stop listening come long algeda kut fala listen up radio Vanuatu. My two just tune in lo broadcast for radio Vanuatu. Mista welcome him you lo one of our life dedication blong the day. Pamba yumi tuko head kasa one time lo 9 o'clock. Primi tu endi mapa o rabe mapa. One of our life dedication. 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Hello.
2: Hello, good morning.
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2: Thank you too much. Mr. La istabla house no more from me rain, me wind, no house. Mo wind istab kwa kwa mo to leaf. Megam se Mr. La istab kwa iti, Mr. La istab lo on something, on something yung mok kwa lita pe. Anywhere, anywhere. Walk blocking man. So no one can be investigated Nicolo you, Alonso, and get to Masua, he's already given them. Well, you got to know all the listeners, and of Anuatu, where we have said now we only see the Pilon World Cup football this morning. We wish them all get a pleasant Sunday. No, if a lot of the house got Kel, Michael, Simon, when we lay some lunch, we lay a story, we lay something to do with the law. And you want them say you make them sing single of Vanessa Kwai, title, Suk Pacifica. Suk Pacifica. Thank you too much.
1: Thank you too much, Kolobe Kolikam, all the way along. Pango Brasavetic Pats long, one of our life dedication plong the day. Mohemistap requested nice flow song plong Vanessa Kwai with them title Suk Pacifica. We bamba me to play long him. Today lo morning lagi we stop listening kam line mi still open 26200 mi number we save calling kam please save take part lo one of our life dedication blong the day imi to kan nablo listen all the selection blo music bamba imi to or before imi to listen all the selection blo music imi to catch one nerve lo call imi stop the line. Hello.
3: Hello, good morning, Ricky Farwati.
1: Good morning, you stop calling kam where?
3: Hello.
1: Thank you, Thomas. Kuala, you go ahead with them dedication, do you?
3: Okay, thank you, Thomas. Of course, please. We want to make a special Sunday night dedication. Yeah, you can see this. Yes, the whole time we'll stop. It's a little programs where Ricky Van Wat is for RM. And we could try continue to bless him with the voices. We'll start to give him out. Call you go to listen from his family, Lopango. We'll start listening now, yeah. Every station will start in town, or every bridge is probably different what block code today. Thank you, Loco. To all the time, we stop borrowing me with them, Loco. My go to every task of PMCD, and you will get a task of PBTC more you to announce more. Stop a problem all time, say peace, more nothing care about, they stop with them. You may ask one, but we forget them too, every bus driver. Then if we public transport drivers, do you need to give them that too low? The last service will support the Nicola in this one. The problem is that nothing gets a lot of what we start with in this one. Julia, when you start requesting some blow, streets are vibration with entitled On My Knees. Thank you so much for you passing one night. So, last Sunday, we're going to call Explore Low. If it's Tita.
1: Thank you to Mas Kolawi Kolikam all the way long. Pango Pasavetic Patlo, one of our life dedication plong the day. Mo Pampa Yimitu continue with the selection blo music. Well, Gada Kola Willi Kolin. You come to the morning, Willi Bina request them. Pampa Yimitu play first time long song, blong Late Like a Tube, what title together as one. We call it, come first for a collaborative blonge. The day he requested, after the song, I him to join him. Nice for a song blonge. Vanessa Kwai, what I'm titled Zouk Pacifica, mo ente mo tema. Nice for a song, what I'm titled on my knees. We call it, just a calling him blonge. Pango, me requested me nice for a song blonge. Like YouTube, what I'm titled together as one.

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1: 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I'm going to be in stop of following him. You'll get a selection of music. Well, the caller will call in the day of morning. I'll be in request them at the day of morning. We are blessed to stop listening to my just a tune in. You may still stop long 1 hour life dedication. The day lo morning kasi one time lo 9 o'clock primi rapi mapa 1 hour life dedication masim time to yumi chenem nekis program primi wehemi wetema pasta dogolin lalbagi wetema program lo woman in touch la yuwa you just tune in or la yuwa you stop listening kam la ine mi still open 26200 mi nampa we save calling kam save take part lo 1 hour life dedication. Make him sure say you missed up a face one but weather throughout the country. You make it rain in my full town, blood cloud under the sky. Make him sure say you stand up one place, we got one clear reception. But me place have a new clear, but same time too, reveal him good phone to you, but you me, obli you save a flat him good dedication, one him you want them, tell him throughout the dedication to you. More too, you save a time you call in the car, make him sure say you low him down volume the radio to you. Plomi vle save harem you too clear, my mean save karam any feedback to the radio. Also, post you where you stop a listening car, might you want to take part. 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It come no telephone number 5533100. 5533100. 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I mean, number where you save make a text in dedication, but you come long him. Line is still open 26200. 26200 min number we save calling the camp save take part lo 1 hour life dedication local time we meet to lo 1 hour 2 the day lo morning he me start one time long half past 8 he me cut 1 hour 1 hour we stop long you me to enter map 1 hour life dedication long the day locus one time long 9 o'clock we meet to enter map 1 hour life dedication back again line me still open 26200 min number we save calling the camp save take part lo 1 hour life dedication. Only you will stop listening cam. You save make a text in dedication. You can lo telephone number 5533100. 5533100. Himi number we save make a text in dedication bring you. You come long him. You me to go ahead to the market selection blow music. You me to come to listen a nice flash song blong ABBA or ABBA. What them title? I have a dream. It belong. You me to wait long get a caller or text in dedication. It can be me to read him out. Long 1 hour life dedication hour long the day.

Hey, Eva, what's up? My title, I have a dream, and me put some local time limit to me. 5 minutes, me, like, half past 8, the low morning, like, you will you stop listening, come. My to get one special dedication, one birthday shout out to you, Savi Kolinikam, no 26200. 26200, me number, we save make him a dedication to you, Hemotu. You save make him a texting dedication, you come no telephone number 5533100. 5533100, him number, we save make him a texting dedication to you. You come long here. Make him sure, say, suppose you want him a taking part lo 1 hour life dedication. Friendly reminder, no more for them, weather condition where you missed up a face him. Throughout low country, make him sure so it's the number one place we got one clear reception. But me bless have had you clear. Motto you, before you call in, come, you must low him down volume the radio. But me bless have had you clear. But me not have had any feedback the radio. Most same time too, suppose you want them take part low 1 hour life dedication bung today. Make him sure so you got enough credit. Please have tell him everything where you want them tell him throughout long dedication hour long the day. Back again, let you where you stop listening. Come, my line is still open 26200. 26200, I mean, number where you save calling, you come, or you save make a text in dedication, you come, no telephone number 5533100. You need to continue what I'm going to selection blow music. 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

0: hemi nais phalasong blong na fata paro press watem tai tola samaniko hemi putsum local time limit chu 10 more minutes plus one time lo 9 o'clock limit chu rabe ma pa wana wala life dedication mi 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dedication Mobotem song we request them long Shakira everything papa him to blame the delo morning you mitsuka tswana ra black call him instant by the line hello hello
1: hello
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0: 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I mean number we save make a text in dedication. You come long hem. You may come now listen a nice flow song long Shakira. What am title everything. We missed up a dedicated song. I call you. Where you've been making my text in dedication. You call all get a small support table chapan. Thank you to master you where you make a text in dedication. After the song blong Shakira everything, pampa you me to listen a nice for a song blong Living Water. I mean nice for a song blong Shakira with them everything.
2: I'm Gazelle. Welcome to Zootopia.

Emi nice for some long living water watem title tamto yemi stop call long kolabi call kam all the way long toima we mi request them at the long one of our life dedication emi got some extend dedication pe time limit to emi no all of them yemi to blow komo so bamba yemi to take em to the extend dedication the more place ya first one emi stop call sem. Good morning, announcer. Me want to me play song blong Maranatha singer entitled Lord, I Lift Your Name on High. Ikolo Mivlalo House na yalo pango. This Chester Venice breakfast. Most up listen lo radio. Call ikolo YouTube. Thank you to Masi. You will make him a text in a dedication. Mo pa mistapa. Play lo nice fla song blong I Lift Your Name on High. What's a Maranatha singer? After the song, yeah, Bamba Yimi to blame this. For another song, blowing another text in dedication, no place, yeah, we stop call, sir. Mr. Pa, dedicate them, sing sing, yeah, blow, Adaliwa Youth Ministry, title Joy to My Soul. We stop call every Sunday observer, one blessed Sunday, mo number two call, we stop call all member, blow, SDH Malikula Presbytery, we stop blow, Talua Ministry Training, long one short course, blow, 3 week. Wish you all the best of training. God bless you all. Spirit or special shout out to M stop make him low. Penfat long SDH. Thank you to you where you stop make him a text dedication. More pan by me come blow take him to the last dedication blong one of our life dedication blong the day. More Mr. Request them or Mr. Pan by me come blow play him a nice flash song blong. Maranatha singer watem title Lord I Lift Your Name on I mo talo song ya pampai mi tuente watem nice fla song plong ya adaliwa youth ministry watem title Joy to My Soul emi nice fla song plong Maranatha singer watem title Lord I Lift Your Name on High.

Hemi nice falasom blog ngataliwa youth ministry watem title joy in my soul mi putum ends lo one our life dedication blog nga today ma local time de mi 2 minutes profile one time lo 9 o'clock mi stop talam thank you bye again lo you where you pin take part lo one our life dedication ma lo you to where you pin make a text in dedication the day lo morning ma lo you to where you stop listening ka matam lo broadcast for jovan watsu imi stop ko longa ens blonga program blonga yumi pambai in a long time imi chene ma next program limi tu woman in touch program motem pasta dorlin la loyer.

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Welcome to Women in Touch. Encouragement time, Blue All Mama. I thank you so much, Blue All Mama, for being part of this program with Yumi Continue Lem. It's true, I mean, many years now, Yumi Tap Blue All program assembled. So, Blue Encouragement, Blue All, from Papa Kote, me always knew every day and greatly sister to me. So, Yumi pray them God for another new day. More, some more learning from others. You can look on meditation from others, and by soon by me, and then meditation from others, and move into another series of talk. Today, by me, talk about the routine. You may close the mind, you may pray this time. Thank you, Jesus. Lord, Mama, when you play, I listen. Thank you, God, Lord, all children, will you give them, Lord, Mama. We bless every people, heart, Lord, plan, I am be fruitful and multiply. Glory is a nation and also a three nation. Yeah. Glory, be faithful, wait for your coming. Bless our encouragement time and bless every mama. Really listen. God one with a struggle in life by helping me and providing solution. In Jesus' name we pray. Amen. Exodus 28, and we talk about routine. Remember the Sabbath day to keep it holy. Me one routine, yeah. One routine, me want something where you call him all time, call him all time, call him all time. Weekly cycle the creation time God him create him, oh, Lord Mama. And we create him the weekly cycle of 7 days, no 1 week. 6 days, and we create him, well, yeah, on the seventh day, and we rest. And then he start to work back again the first day, second day, third day, 40, 50, 60. So he walk, as in 7 days he rested. 1 week in a cycle of 7 days. Routine. Also,

You mean, shall we agree that first few weeks or first few months with baby me born come to this world where me life, Hemi one recommended to go with the flow, especially particularly if you are sub breastfeeding baby blue you. And that is you simply feed baby blue you low demand without trying blow implementing one rigid schedule, say 10 o'clock, 10 o'clock, 10 o'clock, 12 o'clock, 4 o'clock, 6 o'clock, 10 o'clock, yeah, on time to feed the baby, yeah? I mean, one routine, one schedule, yeah? So, particularly suppose you breastfeed, and that is you simply feed baby blue you low demand without trying blue you implement one rigid schedule from about 3 months of age. The baby Hemi suggested that you must try to establishing one routine for baby blue in tackle has a training Hemi start on seminar training him start long way and you train him and blue Hemi kakai Hemi tackle to you that time is So train about 3 months of age, and we suggested that then you may establish one routine for baby baby. Although when we present them challenge, at first, baby, time you help a baby baby, you set a low one routine by any benefiting both you and also by benefiting baby in the long run, and especially when it comes to sleep time. You may got plenty difficult night trying, blow you may get beginning to sleep, especially time you got your first born or second born or evening rounds, blow you got until 7 months of age, you miss have a couple of sleeping schedules really where me amino amino run exactly the same. However, you may persevere with them all evening routine dream with them until 8 months of age and evening routine with them. Beginning you play, you may run the clock of them like also 1 clock walk. Mohammed implemented also one prayer routine called beginning. Each evening before bedtime and at each meal, you may want them to say you may start pray. And then anyone time doing me amazed, but they like them. You may all mama time we are being them and start learning pray by themselves and unprompt and family around about 20 months old by the Elizabeth Holem Han chatter alone language blocketa when of course who them you understand all Reverend Manaya. Concluding with them Amen Lord prayer merely pity happen. And me ikut and me teach them what how blowly pray by holding hands together and praying with them all together. Whatever you may teach him, look in dream on one daily basis, I become part of the routine work. And we believe that making prayer more time with him God, and we part the baby routine for you, time and stuff God, I help him out up, Lord, you start to their own relationship with him, Christ, as of the best grow up. And we no wonder that mankind, even not an adult, and we appreciate routine. And you be made in the image of our Heavenly Father, and him in God of order and routine. In a car, you mean only if you worry by chance or chaos or disorder in God's plan. You know, got disorder. You know, got one chaos. You know, got one unplanned something. God's plan, more actions only in order. And God time and create the world in 6 days, and him rested for 7 days. Emmy one routine, and Emmy ordain him 7 day of the week. Emmy be day of rest, and day for people to worship him and fellowship together. God, Emmy give him you me blueprint for weekly routine inside the Exodus 20 verse 9 and 10. 6 days thou shalt labor and do all thy works, but the 7 day is the Sabbath of the Lord your God. In it you shall not do any work. God, and me design him, you meet.

you meet, love, and appreciate them Sabbath. And Mimi always happy, Lord. Sisi mo no mo walk all weekly labors. Let me time come the Sabbath. Say Mimi welcome Sabbath hour. Sabbath me start a new day. Me start the sunset to sunset. And God me placing one special blessing only on the Sabbath day, especially for you and me. And many why Jesus and Mitalem Loma 27 Mitalem. The Sabbath was made for man and not man for the Sabbath. If you have not already done so, I invite you, please, you make a keeping of the Sabbath in part of family routine for you. Hemi, it's so important, Lord, that me ask him, you may remember the Sabbath day. Hemi may be tempting, you may view him Sabbath, also just another normal day. One day into which way you have a squeeze him some more work go inside other than other days. However, me have a testify that by you be blessed by keeping the Sabbath, and that God, I'm giving you time, but you are accomplishing on something where you want to make him during all other days, other 6 days of the week, but you still have accomplishing much. So, routine him important time, you train him, you start training to him. Train over the low routine, low kaka, sleep and rest, and Sabbath him one of them. But inside low lifetime, you may start, grow up. You may also have a fine, and they will be jealousy. Inside the 2 Corinthians 11:2, therefore I am jealous for you with godly jealousy, for I have betrothed you to one husband, and that I may present you as a chaste virgin to Christ. Now, talk here, let me want to talk. Kind jealousy where man is a part of jealous law. One jealous will have me one a harmful jealousy, and me no godly jealousy. The time you come, no one godly jealousy, and me all say, God, me jealous, time we. Having jealously, you will be in me blame time with. Even let me start picking out, you will laugh. Look, God, and me one jealous God. From God, united from you, me, and God is preparing a heaven for you, me, and God may create him, you, me, no Satan. So time, devil, let me come to pick him out of people from God. From God, God is jealous of the devil because the devil is taking his babies away, his children away. And that is a godly jealousy. Beginning it, I'll grow up, become 15 months, and only the only child in the home for quite some time. Then when Narula baby is that baby, yeah, I'm so jealous now. Although it has certainly great friends, more siblings, and become also one friend or sibling with baby, yeah, I'm so share. And feel the same say, him and me own him every something, and own him both parents, mommy and daddy, and Nara one come and me start jealous of him. At times you may feel exasperated, but you may try to imagine how all beginning only felt them only stop grow up become no relationship. Yeah. One of them previously been one exclusive relationship now, yeah, by me, my sharing. And then you may think about them, low sense, yeah. You may start to pay more attention, low opinion, yeah, to involve them, got all activities and carry them out all activities, yeah, low, narrow siblings or brother or sister, way stop, so that, dealing with them, you can be near me, have a fear. Oftentimes, time you may cut them or pick me, you may feed them over time, cut them all, you may can favor the one, but not one any jealous. Did you know that God also is jealous? Thankfully, God's jealousy, Emmy know something, blow you may frighten them or tell him say, Emmy no one there. No. God, Emmy jealous over the you, mommy, from say, love, blame for you, mommy. And me pick one to mass and unconditional.
And unlike all babies who are jealous, lol, other siblings, lol, kita. We're only trouble sharing because of inherently only selfish nature, lol, kita. God, I mean, you want them, lol, me share them, you me share them, worship me, all loyalty, pray me, colonar, man, on them, Satan. And the world. And then we saw that life bring me by me much more better than you me committed to him on Saint Matthew 6:24. Jesus and Mitalamo said, you cannot serve two masters, God and Mammon. In other words, you know, have proclaimed to be Christian, yet you also act the one way where contrary to God's law and principle. Effectively, you serve him enemy now. And then you may decide to give him a life's meaning of God. You must worship and serve God wholeheartedly. It got, and it be no sitting, no fence. You may come to our relationship with Christ, also either for Christ or for the world. In the Bible, the church and the Christian only cooperated also one as a corporate body. I mean, often referred to also bride of Christ. A church has me bride of Christ, and Jesus is the bridegroom. Ephesians 5:25 Italian and Revelation 22:21-22 Italian. There is an absolute exclusivity. Within one marriage, more husband and wife only holy or full one dedicate to each other also one expense for of all other potential romantic interest to stop. And God have me desire same something or same yeah for you or me and our worship and me. And me sudden make him harem no good time where you me abandon him faithfully me, you me lack of faithfully me, and you me take side with him enemy. And I, for one, am thankful that God is jealous over me. It shows just how special I am to him. By his grace, may we be accounted worthy of being his bride. So jealousy blow God and me one God the jealousy and him in one them say devil and me take control of life dream your mama and one them say him no more him stop loving you take care of you. And so time you become to understand or stories, yeah. You become to understand God we miss up seven. God yeah him one God we and me loving him so much, and me willing that any should perish or be taken away from him. Because God and me created me, and me give me your routine, plan, procreation, and also with him and me walk. And me walk the first day, second day, third day, fourth day, sixth day, and then on the seventh day, and me rested from him. One day, say, time for fellowship, time for me come together, time for me. Down my story and you listen to me and me harem pray to you and me answer him and we take care of you. So that's how God and me wish for us his children as you do you me also my parents you people pick me pray me give me master and you more routine time and routine the toilet routine the kakai routine the sleep routine the play routine the all other activities we have grow up learn. You may teach him all get that, no, how, no. This is follow one routine, and he may very helpful time teaching me follow routine. You two parents, he may benefiting you from time. You say, 10 o'clock, no, by the time, so from now to 10 o'clock, by me, Miss I make them on something, or by me, so I sleep small, and maybe by me, ask him, I need no 10 o'clock. So 10 o'clock, I feed back. And in time, you teach him a routine, and we want to tell us something for both you and baby.
Some believe them to love blessing. You encourage them as you, one mama. You continue doing the devotion. One mama raising picking in the admonition of the Lord. But you may pray, close your minds, dear Lord. Thank you for creating me love. From I appreciate my benefit from routine work. You name example the creation week, creation the world. And we pray that by you helping me, my sisters, implement the one routine for all people, blah, blah, blah, blah, blah, and many incorporate them, more dedicate them time for prayer and Bible reading for the all being blah, blah, inside the routine. Yeah. We will claim my promises for you. Wait on them if we like train them or bring them in the way they should go. When they are older, they will not depart from all teachings. Yeah. May we lie also for them, you, God, and your given routine, but keeping the Sabbath holy, helping blah blah reverence and Sabbath each week, and the teaching all baby blah blah fingers love to do the same. Thank you, the special blessings of the Sabbath where you stop me down every week. Father, non-dunking for being a jealous God. Must have how much you love him, each one long plan you want that from his life be committed. Come to you. Human jealousy, any weak, immature, and any destructive, but godly jealousy, any pure. And I'm full of purpose. So, Papa, your desire is for us to live like united with you through Christ. That's how I say, we will have seven God and Mammon together, like either 7-1 and 8-1, and help him, like choose to serve you and pray that by you lead and guide each Mama and live like everyone, like be ready for eternal life. Where you know by Zachary, so forgive me, time if I go astray and side with them enemy and have them black on by him, have them black each day. Thank you for your arms of love, where are you always open for receiving me, black time, black coming. Thank you, Jesus, for accept them, just as we are. In Jesus' name, black pray. Amen.

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Mo follow mo gadaran town blo Sunday program de delo morning. Pamba yumi tu kam na blo jenem hemi community hymn sing program. Watem company blong Joana Bulekon.

Welcome lo community him sing sing long radio Vanuatu all time with me Joanna Bulacon. Long way place you stop mo listen kam me invite him you besave joining me mo listen kam lo nice flam melody mo message in songs we bambay I come out inside lo program ya. Tete bambay mi tegem you iko long no tuplong ya fate mo all kita ya oli kam long all different session inside lo note fate presbytery I start long epau kase mangaliliu Island long emau pele nguna muso mo lelepa I got 5 everyone inside the session ya. Bamba yumi kamblo listen long three blessing sing we only got first sing sing I start long land with mo listen out him se kam gracious spirit mo number 2 sing sing hemi the Indiva band

Lokim Hemia, Hemi Kamblo Putum and Inside Lo Program Lo Community Him Sing Sing. Thank you, you we you serve joining me. Momitalem thank you long notifati presbytery mo Santo PWMU we only serve joining you me inside lo program bring you me long week yeah.

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7: 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Welcome to Health Segment Blue Week. Inside the studio, me club, welcome Mr. Kevin Kada. Where Mr. Bolsem, acting national TP coordinator, law ministry of health. Lo topic blo terei o discussion blo terei by Mr. Kevin by me give him liumi to some talks avelo side blo TB lo every year March number 24 2 months pass March number 24 world is a celebrate him or is that commemorate him world TB day. They were all officials all stuff come out looking him some get a talk save lo side blong tuberculosis and inside the studio today lo morning me fortunate blo welcome Mr. Kevin Kada one more time also acting national TP coordinator lo ministry blo health before my bye me to flag go any further lo discussion blo lo side blo health blo today but my give him time lo Mr. Kara or Mr. Kevin Kara my bye me give him small introduction about him here me come to you Mr. Avisa name blo him me know I mean, no new law plan de limu im stabilisene comes at the broadcast. The plan de only save about them him, but my plan de only no save about them, Mr. Kevin Kada. But I'm give him time, him, give him small introduction about them him, he come to you. But one and when start make him all same, a coordinator, law side blowing, a TP, a law minister of health.
8: Thank you, Masing. Good morning, law. You may everyone, I'll get the listeners, law radio of Vanuatu. All same thing, law. Just for start of discussions, for you me also, for you Mr. Parham, as in me continue blow talam, me Mr. Bolsem acting national TB leprosy coordinator, name blow me Kevin, Mr. Blue Cotton program, and me work plan there with them, you me, blow you me save coordinate all activities, blow you me around law country, blow you me save address him situation blow TB, where Mr. Blow country and we look forward to answer a few questions so as he come or we look forward to work with them whoever weapon by him listen my harem plan willing plan you miss have work together blow you me address him TP lo country blow you me
7: 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we stop by listening come to the broadcast stop for my health discussion blo weekend was also where Mr. Kevin and me been rightfully mention him but by me to like give him time to lo you we stop joining my health discussion suppose you got any question but by you have a colleague come blo by health acting health coordinator blo to by side blow a national tuberculosis mobile survey answer all questions side blow discussion blow terrain First time, Mr. Kevin Kada, Brandeman, Mad Mabali, Harem, Toktokia, Tuberculosis, Harem TP, Mad Mabali, no save one emia hemi, tuberculosis. Briefly explain him one emia hemi TP.
8: Thank you. Yes, I'll say you, Mr. Harem, tuberculosis or

0: Say when I'm now hemi sick, TB or tuberculosis also when you missed up.
1: Thank you, Thomas. Mr. Gavin, listen, Explore Radio, Vano Tulu, you which is the joining health discussion blow week here. Mr. Gavin Kada, we're Mr. Apple's acting national tuberculosis coordinator. And Mr. Apple, the Yumitu blow, give him some health talk or advice. Lo Yumitu about them tuberculosis. I want to win something out there, TB. Now, Mr. Gavin, talk about the transmission more spread. How now, my name is Avekasem TB. How now, but my name is Ave spread them Sikia TB.
0: Thank you. I think, blow, Miss Ave answered a question or thing we have missed up. Me just want them, blow, also tell them all same. Say, also, you are a massing in Mitalem. You make at wall TB day, blow, you me, we have been stopped 1 month or 2 months ago. Team Blehem hemi yes we can NTB, yeah? Led by countries, powered by people. TB also mo yumisave hemi one infected sick long respiratory system. How hemi spread? Pamba hemi spread lo the way we yumi label hem also respiratory infection. Hemi spread through low air, through low one sick man or woman. We hemi got TB, hemi no save, se hemi got TB, and hemi stop continue blow hemi cough inside lo home, hemi continue blow hemi sneeze. Even lo stages where suppose we sick hemi stop can pick one, lo time we hemi stop talk or hemi continue blow sing inside lo one home, but by hemi stop spread them out bacteria yana lo air, and yumi where yumi stop. Colossa by you make a high chance, play you miss a predominant bacteria where you miss up more get infected. Lem
1: listeners, blow radio Vanuatu, lo you stop for them health discussion. Blue week, you are Mr. Kevin Kada, we stop some acting national tuberculosis coordinator, lo minister blue health. Hemi talk about them how now sick tuberculosis and stop transmit from one person to another, and how now you miss up spread them sick ya blowing a TB. Now talk about them all together, risk factor blow tuberculosis.
0: Yes, thank you, Masing. I think blow continue on. Me just want them blow make them additional normal or side blow transmission up. Planted lo you me or even you me everyone you me stop thinking also time where you make at 1 man woman hemisiglo community or family blow you me where you me save say hemisiglo TB by you me take them also say that you share them one. Kakai or you share one spoon or one plate with them hem by ibu dem you say by you do you save kata me want them make me clear lo you me everyone say you know kat one study hem you perform say see hem save pass through lo all narvala means blong blong save infected man be usemwe mitalem hem must be through air and hem must be breathed in iko inside lo lung. Time you me want them tell them say all risk factors or one name we hemi save put them you me low risk blow hemi increase him chance play you me blame me save cut sick TB. You me got few where by me mention them low blessia where first one hemi very close contact with them 1 man where hemi got sick TB and usually all cut away early leave inside low same house or same household contacts. All kata now, only got higher chance or risk. All kata, me mo pick one. All is have develop sick TB. Narafala one. Pambay, hemi all conditions where hemi save lower immune system plong yumi lo body. Yumi save yumi got plant sick where only sapa lower immune system. So HIV. Where the day hemi stop come also one narvala issue lo yumi lo country sick pun especially lo pikinini and also yumi no must forget them say yumi got planted NCD diabetes or sick sugar all conditions now time only lower immune system lo 1 man woman or pikinini hemi putum hem lo risk lo hemi save cut chance lo hemi save develop him sick TB. narvala risk factor hemi ol pikinini we oli

0: below low 5 years, huh? 5 years you go down. You may save, you may run save, say all beginning only small and only no strong all same you me. Body no strong yet, but fight them up of all sick low body. So beginning we have me exposed low infection or in me exposed low TP between that age group. But by him, he got one higher chance. Blow him, he's a very developed. And now you make him say, Ministry blow health, him be continue, blow him, emphasize, blow tell him say, you me all mama, you me mascara, all beginning. He come from stick, from one long old cut stick where you stop give him all beginning. During those childhood days, him be help, blow him, he's a look out him beginning, cause him low one stage where body him is strong, blow save fight him of sick him one. Another fella risk factor again, hemi lo side lo living lifestyle blo yumi ya, all places where suppose where yumi kata yumi full up too much lo one room, hemi hemi save butum yumi lo one place where suppose where sick hemi gam inside, pampai hemi yumi got high chance blo yumi save kasem. Lastly, me just want them blo talam blo sem say. TB hemi no just one problem li yumi lo Vanuatu or lo Pacific hemi across lo round lo wola. And yumi kat certain countries lo world today we ta yumi talem TB hemi one big fella problem lo alkata. So all people will travel to those countries and from those countries he come lo yumi only got high chance lo li save kat TB and also karem TB come lo yumi. Yumi lo Pacific getting by metal and Muslim say PNG now, hemi stop all them one long countries where hemi really got problem with them TB. And in that, me just want them to make him you me everyone is have say, you me stop travel, you go, you come, but also consider them say some long old places you me got problem blow sick TB too, hemi big one long place. Yeah.
1: Thank you, Master. Mr. Kevin Kada, listeners per radio Vanuatu, you heard me talk about the Molgada risk factors where he missed up contribute to low sick TB, and I've been mentioning one where me find me very interesting. Emmy all got a sick where he missed a lower immune system, you me, and all sickness and now himself making me all people only stable risk to preserve a sick tuberculosis. All man where only Kasem HIV, only diabetes. Or you were you malnourished, you stop, you got big risk from boys of a contracting tuberculosis. One more time, listeners, for Radio Vanuatu, you stop a Folem Health discussion blow week with Mr. Kevin Kada, where Mr. Wilson acting national tuberculosis coordinator, long ministry blow health. And I'm joining you to Terrell morning, lo show blow today, blow give him some longer the health talk Folem. Sick blood tuberculosis. Now, Mr. Kevin Kada, talk about them. How now one man is have looks have say hemi kasem sick tuberculosis. What are some look at the signs? How now man is have spot them?
0: Thank you. You may continue blow you may tell them or you may continue blow you may emphasize some signs. From the you may stop low community, nesi no stop with them you may. So hemi important to blow. You may must have all signs here so that time you may come across one, then you may have a refer me call or clinic or hospital where me call sablo you may. Also, when me been mentioning lo beginning, me tell them also say TB, hemi one sick where hemi affect them respiratory system lo you may all mana. So, the most common sign where man is have a present with them, hemi cough where hemi is have a stop for 2 weeks or more. And coffee, he must have continue. We go, kasem as far as 1 year. We have increase. Go, despite where man he go take him medicine or antibiotics or lo clinic or hospital. By come back, he lose plus small time. And then he continue. Or suppose he go carry one leave medicine. By he lose small time, he continue still continue plus stop. Man he cough, he continue plus. Hemi look him or hemi notice him say body blame hemi stop drop hemi lose weight and usually lo TB also say by you meet all them also say time body drop by look him wasting lo body also especially all muscles blame ha by got wasting and hemi no want them kakai hemi lose um appetite blame time hemi cough hemi start notice him body hemi stop drop at the same time by hemi have experience him. One more you missed up talem say night sweat. Now yeah, you me save say you me stop cut rule time we play semi call call. Man we hemi ka tipi mo in hemi no save say hemi ka tipi lo poti blem but by hemi save sweat lo night. Hemi save sweat lo night. Hemi no want them use blanket or hemi no want them use all pet covers lo night. And lo beginning ni lo you save say hemi stop cut night sweat by you look him lo petting blem especially pillow. Pet cover by notice him say hemi shock lo morning hemi wet and also time we hemi stop cut all signs of him hemi save progress go lo hemi cough hemi look him say cut blood lo spit blem ino blood lo tuto cam be hemi come from within inside lo langi kama hemi no hemi fofola sign we you must stop emphasizing blante say suppose where any man or woman beginning ni hemi stop experience some sign or semi could you me reverem ekolo one clinic we hemi close up some narola sign we hemi save come to we hemi save associate with them all four main sign hemi many save experience in FIFA or chill some place you call be hemi place in call be hemi save him say equal call mo stop sex ega also me shiva weather and also hemi save stop harem say poti hemi weak all time hemi no smart blow save make him all something or yes so fofala signs here where me bindaleme emena hemi fofala main signs where hemi save indicate them say TB hemi stop lo poti blow one man.
1: Thank you, Mas, Mr. Kevin. 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Mabai me to open up line 26200. My number we have a colleague am today morning. Join me to flala health discussion long a week. 26200. Suppose you got any question where you want to ask him, lo, Mr. Kevin Kada, we stable sem tuberculosis national coordinator, blo tuberculosis acting national coordinator, blo tuberculosis lo minister of health about them topic where we stop. Number me 26200. One question we got, or one thing we got to share them 26200. And me number we have a case me to fly inside long studio. Number by to continue with them all get a story and blong a you me to the side blow health. Talk about them how now I'm all man only save prevent them all save when I'm now some look at something well man only save make him blow no cause him sick blow TB.
0: Yes, I think lo talem lelepet lo side blo prevention ministry blo health hemi continue blo hemi emphasize him all measures well prevention measures we are where hemi also stable sem hemi cross cutting across lo every sick where you mi cut lo bless blo you mi specifically lo side blo TP by you mi talem also say suppose where you mi want them prevent them hemi could blo time we man hemi cut signs or say more for signs where me been mentioned him cough night sweat body loss of body weight more speed low blood suppose where you make at one or say where you may stop looking hemi could blow you me river me call long clinic close up you me in that way the earlier you me river him one man hemi go hemi test and you me find him semi got TB you me stop him transmission lo bless that time we hemi carry medicine belong TB low one early stage rather than hemi infect him one narval man narval something where you me emphasize implante hemi practicing of all healthy hygiene and hemi me stop refer long time where some not only for TB but all narval common influenza or flu where you make out you may feel me you may want them cough you may cover them up mouth and may you may stop emphasizing him say yes him too is have a contribute plong save a limited number plong bacteria where him stop come out low one man who him got sick TB and you may wash him hand also more time where you may stop emphasizing him low side plong living lifestyle blue you may think you me want them blow you me ensure them no more say he got enough airflow he come inside low body blow save talemol sem say plant the man is up low one room and he no got enough air him yeah by you me no stop encourage him too much you me understand him say yes you me stop low town the only option here now, but you me got so ensure say got enough flow blow air or sunlight and become inside low on space, sleeping space blow, make him say emit disturb one environment where one growing environment blow one bacteria inside low bless blow you me. And also same all time you meet alem say make him sure say you me kakai three kind kakai all time. Especially all Pikinini, low one early states where he have a contribute, plo he help him plo develop him one strong immune system across against him any sick where he have a come. And also you me want them emphasize him plo you me reduce him all behaviors where he have a lower immune system. Low plesia, he have prevail low all. Something also more activities also intake plong alcohol, mm-hmm. cigarette, marijuana, all substances where him is have a lower immune system blow body blow man. Time when you got one low immune system, by any bacteria or any sick him come across him easy blow you have acquire him blow body. So all activities also now him is have contribute blow lower immune system, and also. You may encourage him, blow time where you got one man, you may confirm him, or one woman, or one beginning inside low one home, say, hey, me, Kasem TP. Ikut, you may everyone inside low all contacts, or some all family members, or whoever where you may stop close up with him, you may go for checkup. You may go for checkup, huh? Blow, you may make him sure no more, say, you may too, you may safe, you know, got any possibility, blow. Is have got one is have got TB him is have develop within low one lumi parken and low note ya mi want them tell them all same say program blo TB ministry blo health him stop also ensure him say people around long one man one index case blo TB all got all must go through screening and only also must carry one prophylactic treatment blo prevent them all gatal blo save call or states blo develop active TB lo life.
1: Thank you, Thomas. Mr. Kevin, listeners to Radio Vanuatu, you are acting national TP coordinator, lo Ministry of Health. Emi, talk about them some of the ways where team one way you mean have a make prevent them you mean lo sick tuberculosis. Now, time man make them sick TP got planned discrimination stigma where me fall them to. Talk small side.
0: Yes, thank you, Masinga. I think. Emia mi mas frankly talem ol sem say yes time you me label him or you me find him say one man him got TB but of course you me everyone you me fright you me fright le hema he got plante you sem he not only lo you me lo fanuatu emia mi across lo wall and you may stop trying, blow you may make him, you may minimize him all thing all simple, make him say, man, him feel open, blow him, save come forward, blow him, save check for TB, and also him, carry treatment, blow TB from him, fright no more, say, suppose me go near by label him, say TB, and then by, he got some certain things, we by him, know, him, feel, say, him, restrict, blow make him. So, you may want them, you may discourage them all area all same, or you may avoid them all areas all same. But man, he may come forward, he may get some treatment, and he may not have a person sick, he call narawan. All same say, law, one name you may want them, encourage them, law, place is you may want them, say, you may work together with them all NGOs, blow you may, blow the assist him, you may, blow, only save also. Talk about TP law, true law platforms, blow gata. And me like at some UMI Ministry of Health, and we work together with them certain NGOs, blow all gata too, least have a help, blow, least have a advocate for TP around law community, blow UMI around law country. And UMI tell them thank you, see UMI have got one opportunity also, blow VPTC, where UMI have give him law UMI. All kind of activities also, me now, UMI promote them information, blow UMI law. Public, blow you me aware. One name straight, hemi tibi how you no save kasem, how you save ka come all right le hem, or how you save recover le hem, and you feel say you got enough information, blow you save address him sick. Time we no got information, please na him make him say stigma, discrimination, him become inside blande. Mi wantem also blow talem also say tibi treatment where you make at low country, government him commit him. Ministry of Health, he commit him to save me game say treatment ya, he me free. Whereas lo some places around the world, treatment ya, you must pay. You me lo fanatu with them, including some narvala countries around the world, you me very fortunate lo all government believe me, he me save me game say treatment ya, he me free. And you me lo fanatu, you me got six thoughts and W you me where all this stuff, where all this have a system man or woman or beginning where he me got TB, blow him is have a continue blow him at hair law treatment blend throughout law time where he me got sick, cause him me successfully complete.
1: Thank you much, Mr. Kevin Kada. Listeners for Radio Vanuatu, maba in a long time it of life stop. Why na ma program plong at the health discussion plong at the you will stop join and broadcast you harem. Mr. Kevin Kada hemi talk small side blow discrimination where all people will must take my way for them all people where only cat at TP only kasema sick tuberculosis. Now Mr. Vese all efforts blo Kaufman through the ministry and pick one blo address tuberculosis lo country. Talk about the some like the initiative for all programs where Kaufman through the ministry blo health and Mr. Problem out lo Vanuatu blo address tuberculosis. Sick tuberculosis.
0: Yes, thank you Masing. I think you me Ministry of Health lo TB program hemi got some activities or some programs where you missed up continue blo you me roll them out across lo country for them situation blo TB lo place blo you me one and for most hemi contact tracing also same way me been earlier mentioned more say time where you me got one case where hemi got you me got one case inside lo one family or one community by Ministry of Health through the TB program, he must make him sure say he screening all people where all this stuff closely related or close contacts blow mania or womania. Yeah, you must reveal him also contact tracing. And in that contact tracing, you must screen a man blow make him sure say he no got any signs and you may put him all kata lot treatment blow only treatment. Yeah, he must stop him help him all kata blow only not develop him sick. That's one. And secondly, you may try and blow you may increase him, maximize him all screening ya lo all communities, in not only to the close contacts, but public and people around lo place where him come le him. And time where you may make him Ministry of Health, him also inside Long Avenue ya, him also cut one. You pay me tell them say one X-ray where hemi portable la. All offices all is have a car me call all place up lo all is have a take him X-ray blo all people will come forward and you may check him say whether or not TB hemi start lo body and only go for further investigations. So you may stop reveal lo activity ya also say hemi one mass screening and you may tell them say active case finding. You may go find him suppose we got 3 matters say lo spot. Marvelous something where program him is stop look him hemi you miss up time blong you me enhance him testing you me got 6 hospital blue you me run low Vanuatu you me got 6 testing gene expert testing where only available and you me also got few microscopes where you may distribute them to some certain facilities, especially lo Sanma, and recently lo Tafea. And now yeah, where you may stop talk, you may ship him one for Panama already. You may want them also to make them say testing, yeah, him available lo some narvala places where only no got access lo kasem gene expert lo hospital. So him one narvala activity where you may stop trying to make them say testing, him available lo. everyone. And of course, you may continue, but you may advocate and you may work with them all Narvala NGOs, but you may. And recently, me have been work together with them Wolf Vision, but all the time, we come inside, but only provide them and ensure them say one man where me got TV, but he also got access, but we got one balanced diet all time.
2: Mena yuchesta folem hemi elta wanes program lo radio Vanuatu de delo morning mo folem agadaran down blong ya de sante program pamba yumi to kam na blo folem manekis program limi tu we hemi Vanuatu life program wete ma company blong alisi serangi after long Vanuatu life program kase one time long half past 11 blimi chene ma church service program blong yumi blong ad day. We are blessed you stop listening come, long will get a good for a listen of the radio Vanuatu. I may come now to join in Vanuatu Life program. What am company blong Alice Serangi? Family Life program long Vanuatu Life show. One time where you may dedicate him, long come together, more discuss him, more carry more advice, more encouragement. Long all different range blog topic, long life, long one family, long married life, more all good fellow fasting, long parenting, long navigate through long all the challenges. We hemi build him up strong relationship, more promote him good fellow well being, long one family. Listen, come every week, long join him all the life discussion here, with him experience where you cut, more ask him question, long all counselor, whereby all his give him straight advice where you need him.

0: And back again, welcome inside long family life segment blimi long today and long week album by historian blimi hemi sta around long topic hemi parenting styles more guidance. Parenting styles more guidance hemi sema topic blimi blonga today. So before you to stop kick off with them story and blimi by you to tell them hello long guest long this morning, good morning long guest and bambai emi save talem small emi so mimi introduce me hem finish mimi ke small introduction but my time by save introduce me back again my to some you mimi just up start for em program blimi blonga family life. Thank you.
1: Thank you, Alisi. Thank you, Lord. You may run me stop. Listen, this morning, name me Ludovic Kelly, or Kelly, me blow AP, and me work also one facilitator, and that blow ATRA, especially the program blow family life. And this morning, me glad we stop listen and by you join him, discussion about this morning, blow help him, you me, save more about them, all kind of topics, blow help him family, free me. You may run me come out on family, and me believe you may run you me cut all need inside all family split me. So you may stop help me each other. You may also one bigger, you may help me each other, blow find them bread when a bread is them. So all discussion also will help me, blow you me. Carry more information, blow help me each other. You know, got one man by me give one advice when me straight or wrong. You may run me, have more information also, and you make him judgment blue, decision blue. Which are now you look by help them family blue, help them life blue, and help them community mo country blue me. Thank you.
0: Thank you, Ludovic. Mo thank you too. Please have accept me. Blue you have come you historian around long topic longer today. And might you wish stop listening finish to come lol pastorian blue me might name ya hemi no newly you. You may been stop follow mulkata narafala historian finish inside long family life. Program blimi emi imi share mo tol tok tok we papa emi save help em life long one one lol kita family blimi. So yes, parenting styles mo guidance emi also same topic blimi longa today. Parenting styles emi also emi describe mo different way we parents emi save raise ma pikinini or guide them or respond iko baklo pikinini only shape em how one young fella emi save behave ting mo how he misave act towards lol narafala pikinini all narafala man emi time see you me all parents me understand em all keta you misave all parents me say chusum pri misave support them one healthy development plo one one lol pikinini ble you me. So emi small introduction we misave give him the topic ble me plong today parenting styles more guidance. So you me all parents we Mr. please in come long this morning you feel free please have a call in come number hemi 26200 26200. Suppose we you stop listening to story and ble you me. And you got any question or might you want them share them thing please you long today, feel free please call you come. You may got guest please me to him style place him yourself. But by him save answer them too one them question we you got long today long morning. But by him to save go ahead inside long story and please me too. So time see you me have parenting style more guidance. Also me been tell them small finish. Mamba you save explain em small mo ikolo listeners will stop listening come one em now time say one em now in minimum times you miharem talk talk ya parenting styles more guidance. Thank you.
1: Thank you. Thank you lo question. One very very important topic that you need to talk about them parenting or guidance. Now you mean everyone where you may stop listen naya, you stop listen or whatever place you stop them, you may run me come out lo one home instead of one family. And family emi one look at our first place where people or beginning or you learn inside them. But you tell them say home blame you too emi first for education, first for school. 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We emi secondary place blo emi learn lem. 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So, pañu tala mos me atu se home mi festivala church we pignini I masave kot. 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Ino tablo pignini save what love is, what respect is, what peace is. And we should look inside the home first one. You know, table beginning is have one and pray, power up low prayer, one and me Bible, obedience low word to God, follow him to talk about God, love him God. And we should learn inside the home blame first one. Inside the fashion, blow papa, mama, blame, accent, blow to la, talk, blow to la. So, parenting and guidance, by the time we say, and we face for a pleasure and we begin, and we should learn him. All good for the fashion, good for the character. So, humble me to place where him to grow up, them, environment, them, talk, action inside the home. I mean, I'm face for the school, the beginning, face for the church, face for the place, we beginning, by, I'm me show him to, lo papa, what I'm a blem, one am na, I'm a So, time to talk about them topic, I'm to save good, say, tete, All problem, all issues which to happen inside the communities, inside the town, inside the islands, inside the nation, blayumi, lovanotu, emi things we emi influence inside the home, come out the house. So, home blimitu, work blo parent, emi one look at our most important work, lo this flower in to live them. But you have got one high position lo workplace for you. But you have got one high position in the church or the community. But suppose you know have how lo look out them home for you, family for you. How now? But you make them lo position will give you. Suppose you know have how lo teaching beginning for you. Lo right for the fashion, right for the talk, respect, love. How now? But you make them lo workplace for you or lo leadership for the church. Lolita Sipri in the community. Work plow parenting, emi one look at the highest work or semitalan, we got emi interest them lo papa with the mama. Suppose papa with the mama to learn look savvy importance plow, look at them beginning, teaching them good for talk plotalem, good for fashion plow for them, respect, love, honor, obedience. How now by you expect them beginning ni blip lo ko lanem lo school lo one different man lo teacher or lo church where you know first one you should teach him them you should tell him them you know take him say school where him Mr. Colem or church him Mr. Colem and me place where pa him lanem or something no him should lanem inside the house first one he should look him lo fashion blip first one he should haram lo talk blip first one before him go to school or let him about him respect before him go to school By me obey teacher problem, and we should learn them obedience to you first one. Before we go to church, and we learn them how to pray, how to read the Bible, and we should look him to you, Papa, with the Mama first one. And time to stop look inside lo work lo parenting. Time to find out all same say, all Papa with the all Mama. Suppose you stop things say by you look out the one house scale you come lo look at them beginning to blue. Emia emi one something we emi very hard to tete plan them only stop things by house scale na gam by this pin in blogata by fitting pin in blogata by e comfort pin in blogata emia emi one something we tete plan the man or some only talk pot no emia by house scale megam no emi duty blue ya mama watem papa duty blue to la blo before house scale megam logatem pin in ya you show them finish first one you tell them first one blo How now he behave, how now he make things inside law. You talk them. So, the industry of them parenting, me want them take a mind beam to go back law. Story and law Bible. Time to him to start them story and law Bible. Man only start asking most MC. The parenting work and me start with them. How now you teach him beginning, the people teach him beginning, start with them. Time you look back law Bible, you are them story and law. Mommy procedures, where me pregnant stop. Bible emi talamosem se time hemi ko talamot good news se hemi mi conceive the one paper lo mami blo chonda baptist that time chonda baptist sta inside the lo pel lo mami blem En pai polisi ta me mitala mot kut nisia lo mai bloton son ta baptis. 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And if one of my pigninis, I learn them too, lopel inside. So parenting work, or similarly, I mean one flash special work, I mean more important than director work where you take them, management work where you take them, you manage one company, you maybe you one accountant inside the company, any work, families where, wole is a way give him limit to. Work for parenting, I mean more higher, I mean one high calling, we got, I mean trust them limit to. E mi trastem lo papa o te mama lo limekem from Bible mi talem lim tu sema lo book lo Psalms 127 mi se first 3 mi se Lord children are an heritage of the Lord. Papa ko ti give him all pignini lo parents or some one for la gift, one for la special gift. Heritage, so some time to talk about the heritage, to sa talk about one something we so se kam pak lo material things, one something we you try patiently, you walk from time you young, you can go after you, holem tight is that, maybe one plantation, maybe one crown, maybe anything where, any material lo wola, you holem tight is that, but generation will come after you, or pignini blue, la bubli, pali, continue blue, holem tight is that. Pe Bible, let me say, or pignini we, is that, lo hand, lo papa, with them all mama, lo home, blue, you me, any old heritage will come from papa God. After, me say, and the fruit of the womb, his is reward. Osem. 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You look face plem, you clat lem, you want him pinch him, you want discuss him. And you bring him to inside lo home, inside lo family. 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I continue lo fashion we used to make them. So, duty plo papa wa te mama la house, emi very important. From pignini emi ponikam emi innocent, poko ti give him lo, yimitu emi all innocent pignini. Oli ponikam without them sin, without them character. The one em we yimitu sta practicing in settle house, emi one em we pignini, pa I stop learn le, mi sta harre, mi sta look him. Even ta I stop in settle pel blo mami yet, emi sta harre how papa sta tok lo mama. How mama is to react to all standing in the house? Hey, stop. Hey, stop the game. Yeah. Stop learn. Stop falling. Because papa or the mama to learn no such a mon hat to fly examine all habits, all practices in the house. After to fly continue blow, make them fall them all this character or fashion way. Emi no straight by pignini, emi take them fashion. And imagine suppose papa go to come back after I ask him to use it. You make a one em lo property we make him liu. Suppose you make a me look beginning here, stop smoke, stop drink, stop sway, stop kill woman blem, stop making problem no communities. You didn't say we are by me, and me hold accountable. Time go to come back. Lo wola. By come by asking me to no more, papa or the mama say, you make a one em lo something we me leave him with him, you irritate we make him liu. And you me too, him to answerable lo him, lo court, lo talem lem say, emia. And you want him with me make him with him. But you show him one of them. But you show him one man where he kill him dead one man, he did. But you show one man we still lost play every man in the community. But you show one man we smoke, he drink, go after, he got some heart problem, he got some cancer or kidney, he got some cancer or one sick he kill him, or one accident. What am I now? But you respond to Papa God. So work for parenting and guidance inside the home, and me one work with families. Papa with the mama we stop listening. And we want to work with unity in Papa God, bless system you. You know, say make me one. You know, say kaite one pinini lo one kut fla fashion. You know, you mean all cinema ne? You know, katol kut la fashion. The only instruction mo counsel bim tu karam kutu la fashion lem do teach mol pinini lem. E mi stap inside the Bible. Imitu kopak lo bi, imitu kopak lo man we give him imitu all erite che pakan, imitu kopak lo kot pakan. That is why imitu no say make anything without them God. So work pro parenting mo guidance inside the house. Mama emitutibliu blo you pray from. Papa emitutibliu blo you pray from. Hamas lumi is ta pray from. God blo give me wisdom blo teaching pinini blem. Hamas lumi tu is ta pray blo papa God di chenchem heart blem, chenchem tok tok blem, chenchem character blem blo pinini blem you look him God. Lo how emi tok tok, lo how emi act, lo how emi move in that house. 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You pray blo mind blem. He stop grow and develop one good for the mindset, one good for the character. Amashli mitu, mitu putu muki kanfeswan, mitu putu mol duty blo wole kanfeswan, mitu putu everything blo wole kanfeswan, mitu fokate monem. 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Amashli mitu tete, mitu stop looki mol pinini, mitu stop smoke, or stop drink, or stop make mol problem after, mitu stop look, mitu tekem se mi life blo kata. You think se mi life blo kata? You think se you make him enough, best blo you? Blo you look out at me, mo teach him. Or you think se you make him less, you think se you no make him no more. Work for parenting families we establish in. And you also work for discipleship. And you also work for you build him kingdom for God. Work for parenting more guidance for home, for family today. And you want to get something where you need for you put him more effort. You need to ask him God to help him you. You need to ask him God to step in to give on you. And families, play me to build him one for community, MTPN, the work for parenting. Play me to build him one safe school, one safe community, one safe church, one safe nation, MTPN, all entirely law parenting work. That is why, I tell him to this morning say work for parenting, and the highest work ever, the world. And you say, and you recognize by who? And you recognize by God. You say, who you are a worker? Heaven you are a worker. Woku industa make him lo krona, blo industa kare mani lem, blo fit him home limitu. Yes, of course, emi woku him to need him. Pe emi no woku God, emi rikate morsem, most important one. From tete, inota blo one nation, I serve him God, mo I fear him God, mo I love him God. It depend lo home, it depend lo parenting. It depend lo teaching lo papa wate mama. Tete inota blo him to kat one kut fula, man lo kav man, we pa emi make him more kut decision. But he start where? He start inside the house. He start inside the home. The day him to need him one man, blow him, he make him all good fly, walk, lo community, lo church, lo office, blow me. You think he start where? He start inside the house, inside the home, inside the family. That is why first fly education ever set up lo wall here. And he start the family. He start inside the garden bleeding. First fly church, we go to set him up lo wall here, and he start inside the garden bleeding. First fly walk, we go to give him lo Adam with him if. And my responsibility will look at them all beginning in the world. I'm to start story and go. Awesome. And one special topic with him to start and them for Salisi got different question on my question by asking while I start story and go.
0: Thank you, Thomas, Ludovic, and you will stop listening. Come and may me have a guest, Primero Plesa, and me tell him about topic and me story and plant and me explain him to you. Me will stop listening. Come start look north, custom south, you stop listening throughout the country or might you start joining program. You stop somewhere outside the country, you stop listening. Come. You may stop story and around long parenting style more guidance and me sure so one and will Ludovic and me tell him the place and me very informatively you me your listeners and you may stop go ahead with them story and blue you me so Ludovic so with them life plong today or see you me look emi life plot today emi different life plot before today emi totally different got full up something technology emi come on top. Naya you may look all I had blue you one parent is a vekara one or some young fella blue by save listen to him. So with him emia you save tell him how na one parent him is a make him is a teach him pikinini plem plo bamba hemisave folem osim talem kaidem pikinini plehem plo bamba hemisave folem wan kutfla lifestyle mo bamba hemino ko enda posem imi into sa story you talem drinking or kinds of some making problem still how na one parent with them guidance plem how na hemisave help one help em pikinini plehem plo bamba hemitram avoid them kind path plo life yeah. thank you
1: La book lo Proverbs chapter 22 verse 6 Bible mitalamosem train up a child in the way he should go and when he is old he will not depart from it. Tamiritim vesam fes flawot we mi kamot lo vesam is train up. Imitu papa wate mama imitu all trainer. Imitu all trainer. And you save one of la man we emi one trainer. By emi tok tok by all man we emi tok tok lota pal no kasem point lo one emi satram lo talem. Unless emi practicing, unless emi putum into practical, blo people we emi teach mo gata only follow then pal kasem one emi satram lo minim. So Bible is a train up a child in the way he should go. Tam kote emi stap haskem parents lo bisa blo train up a child is tam emi stap haskem parent lo put him into practice. One em pikini pai emi look him. Not only pai emi harem pai emi look him lo eyes blem. Suppose you lo house you stop asking mol pikini blo li kolo church asking mol pikini blo li mas honor em God fear em God but you start sweet. You stop killing mama aplogota, you stop round the house, you stop cross from kakai notan, you stop cross from all things will not happen. You think she one and you try and blow make him, you think she start train up a child or way mistreat. Bible say train up a child in the way. Lo way by him pick one, by him never depart from it. You think say how now by him to tell him one something will begin anyway, him team to not follow him rote out look him. So woman in the comment and tell him say train up a child in the way. Parents, you should call away a first time. Follow them right a first time before you tell them to begin to follow them. Suppose you start learning one beginning. Take an example, blow one beginning, blow me swim. Suppose you start learning one beginning, blow is start swim. Suppose you go start learning more, you tell them let me start. You start watch them water say. You charm after you sakam hand blue them, sakam leg blue them. It is beginning there by. It trust me, blow charm the water after you swim. M one, no cat. By beginning, he feel. You feel comforted or you feel safe with them, then you jump in that water. After you swim them, you swim with them, blame you swim. It's simple, no more. Then Bible says, train up a child, God is asking me to jump inside the water. You do make them action, swim with them all beginning, but in beginning, blow any castle, one of them now swimming is. By me follow them. How you do suck a man, you do suck a leg, blow swim. So, inside the home, what them tete influence lo plan something families. You do live lo one time naya we evil motakne sika mo pick one. Lol music, lol movie. Lo plan something we it happen round lo communities, round lo road, round lo street. Tete wole I mean no more one place where me safe anymore. I mean no more one place where you find them good for fashion. Lo old man, lo people around you. Tete you are one make them talk lo friendly, me swear them or some say. One animal is a swear, is a swallow one animal. Did they plan something around me too? And me talk with them, influence blow, devil, Satan, evil. So, Amy one flash something with papa with the mama. You me too must take me miseries, blow primo. Blow primo from all beginning, primo from character blue, primo from fashion blue. Did they one serious time where everything around me too? I lead in people, blo ko, make them think she go wrong, make them think she go evil, she go wicked. Pespos, no more, papa or the mama, to play, I make them extra effort. Blo pray, blo study in Bible, blo morning worship, evening worship. Bible, the most message, time by emi hold, by emi no one, emi not depart from it. Even though wole tak, even though darkness, emi pick one, lo fashion blo man, lo tok tok blo man. Lol practice is well man only involve only make MP. But one ta mo you me to pray, ta mo you to all them title picking any family law, morning worship, lo reading what pokot, lo study what pokot, ta mo presence pokot by protect them all picking. Protect them mind pokot, protect them small heart pokot. One man it alamosem. Say teach him picking any blow, love him God, mo obey him God. Aria before one. Before devil Satan he come, he teach him what about them kiaman. He teach him what about them all reckless attitude. He teach him what about them all reckless talk talk. Teach him pignini, first one. Teach him mo kaide mem, ikolo papa kot, first one. 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And from papa or the mama, to vle no make him extra effort, equip him mind to pignini, heart to pignini, shield him, protect him with them what to God. That is why I'm pignini, and you go outside the wall, and you expose the environment we flow with them all, to do something. Pay, you know God wall, he protect him, you know God shield, he protect him, and you absorb him, and you use him. After you come back, by the Muslim said, Mia one elder blo church, mia one pastor blo church, mia one man we mi faithful house blo kolo church, mi give him tithe to mi worship him God. Pe mi no shave auna pigni ni blo mi kolse, mi no shave auna kelble mi olsem. Pe from you no take him extra effort, blo pray from kele, pray from poya. Help him, kaide me mi kolo papa God first one, protect me mo them wall blo, tok tok blo God first one before mi expose the wall. Pe time me to shield him, protect him, mind mo hatu pinini with him, talk talk lo God with him, pray every night, pray every morning, pray every day. Pae mi ko chayet lo wola pe, I got one, something he protect him, mind mo hatu, I got one shield, he protect him, lo influence po darkness. And Bible say, and when he is whole, he will not depart from it.
0: Thank you to Mas Ludovic and all listeners. Sister, please in the cam 26200 26200. Hemi number we so we call in the cam. Suppose we you are a story and blimi blong today or topic here. You stop please in the cam. You look say hemi one topic where you want them ask one question or might you want to share them thinking blue you too. Feel free please have a call in the cam long today long morning. So yes, I may meet Sister Harem. Yumi harama guest from Plesa Ludovic Liu. Hemi answer him question we yumi been ask him. We hemi how now one parent hemi save guide him pikinini blem he grow up he come to one life we pampa hemi no color rapis life hemi walk part one pathway pampa he make him hemi ka one good for a leader the future one good for a youth one good for a osema adult one good for by save cat one good for future ahead lo hem one so you need to go ahead to them story and into no long time but you to stop and them story and into so how now so you tell them style one parent now osema with one parent how now parent me save one all phones social media osema with them life plotted there phones social media when I come up pick one how now him save affect them parenting blow one role parents thank you
1: yes social media all phone all devices we you missed up looked at help in your style and diet in a cat one beginning you walk like half man after I go pen phone and one not on beginning I go walk after I got a money. You need to parents it, you need to give him all devices a lot. You to help him out up with them. So, I come back, lo, how now you stop, you make him all rules, all discipline for you. You have a discipline. I want very important something lo life. Because you want man who you know got discipline, but you want man who you get carried away by all pleasurable life, pleasurable world. And by you know, how to control them things where I come and I reckless lo life for you lo. Lo kakai plimitu, lo chenis plimitu, lo tok tok plimitu, lo health plimitu, especially. 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Way is the way. 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